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0: 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Alt 98.7 with Somber, who just arrived at the Met Gala. Very fashionable, Stryker. Very fashionable. Stryker with everything happening in the world.
1: I'm sorry I'm not excited for the Met Gala. I know there's some people who enjoy watching all the celebrities walk up there in their outfits. I get that. I'm not putting that down. I just don't care about it personally that much.
0: I feel you.
1: Booker, it is May 4th, so it's Star Wars Day. May the 4th be with you. Mm-hmm. I love the first three, and I've seen quite a few of them, so I definitely like Star Wars. I'm going to mention character names to Booker. Some I have made up and some are real.
0: Okay.
1: Just tell me if these are real characters from the Star Wars franchise or not real.
0: I would just like to say I'm in the same boat as Stryker. I liked like the first, up until Return of the Jedi, baby, then I was out.
1: You liked Return of the Jedi, I hope. That was fantastic. Great. Yeah. And some of the ones since then are pretty good. You're not a fan of Jar Jar Binks, I know.
0: No.
1: Even PL.
0: That is a fake name.
1: It's a real name. I may be pronouncing it incorrectly, though.
0: No, that's fine, no.
1: Dax Corran.
0: Fake.
1: Jarek Voss.
0: Also fake.
1: Correct. Coleman Trebor.
0: That could be real. Why not?
1: Droxis Mars.
0: That's got to be real.
1: Fake,
0: really?
1: Made it up.
0: Yeah.
1: Captain Nita.
0: Nita? No.
1: That's real.
0: Again,
1: I may be saying it wrong. The spelling is weird.
0: That's probably why I'm getting it wrong.
1: Thornock Greel.
0: That's real.
1: Made it up.
0: Damn it. I could play this game all afternoon long. We could do this till 6 o'clock, I swear to God.
1: If you want, after this segment, I'll write 30 more of these and come at you.
0: What else is happening?
1: Well, now I'm going to give you the top 50 Star Wars characters of all time, nope. According to me.
0: Nope.
1: I will say my favorite character is Darth Vader.
0: Okay.
1: Devil Wears Prada 2 was released like 4 days ago now. Mm-hmm. Pulled in $77 million, which
0: is
1: impressive.
0: That's impressive for modern day movies.
1: That's the third best debut of the year.
0: No kidding.
1: Meryl Streep made $1 zillion on this, and she should, because you can't do Devil Wears Prada 2 without Meryl Streep.
0: Not at all.
1: And so...
0: That is all.
1: Yeah, that's all. Andy, she's talking to you.
0: It wasn't a question.
1: Man.
0: What a great movie.
1: And shout out to Katie Tunstall, who wrote this song. I still like this song.
0: Yep.
1: And I saw her perform Katie Tunstall with Sean Colvin at the Troubadour about a year ago.
0: No kidding.
1: It was a really fun show.
0: Yeah, cool. Yeah.
1: Hey, there's
0: Lilith Fair at the Troubadour.
1: There's a new asteroid alert, everybody. Be on the lookout. I was on a Zoom call this morning in Redondo Beach in my hotel. Got on that Zoom. I didn't put my camera on this one because I was looking a little ragged. But there's going to be an earthquake. Excuse me, an asteroid. There's going to be an asteroid flying past Earth on April 13th, 2029.
0: Okay.
1: This is interesting and important because it's going to be closer than many of the satellites in orbit that we can see with our naked eye.
0: What was the date again?
1: April 13th, 2029.
0: Yeah. Remind us on April 12th and never bring this up again.
1: Okay.
0: Thank you.
1: Listen, many people aren't aware that I make a small amount of money from NASA to be their spokesman on iHeartRadio.
0: Sure you do.
1: Mike Durant, happy birthday.
0: Okay.
1: Stryker, that's all I got. I'll stop right there.
0: I think you're out of time. Hold on, let me check again. I'm certain you were out of time.
1: Hey, if I haven't mentioned, there's an asteroid heading
0: your way. 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
1: We want to give you $1,000 before 6 o'clock. 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
0: Want to hear the weakest reason why I almost called off work today?
1: Before you tell me, what was the percentage that you were actually going to do it?
0: Zero.
1: You thought about it, so it's more than zero.
0: It's just more that I'm embarrassed. So yesterday I went to Home Depot, as I often do on a Sunday, and I have like this, I don't know how to explain it, like a feature wood wall in my house, like on the front. You see houses that have like wood
1: Yes. Next
0: to the stucco? Mine's like really tall and stuff, and every year I'll sand it down, or every couple of years, and I'll put some water sealant on it, right? Because you can, they'll rot out if you don't. So I sand it down yesterday, and I don't get the same water sealer that I get every year. I'm like, ooh, I'm gonna put a little color into this one, and I'm gonna make it pop a little bit. So I go to Home Depot, and this is where I screwed up. There's some kid there.

0: there, and he's trying to tell me, he's like, no, this will be tinted, and I'm going to mix it and this and that. And I'm thinking, I don't know if he knows what he's talking about, but he did it with confidence, right? So I go home, I sand the whole wall down, which takes like 2 hours to do. Got my
1: You're waxing off, sand on,
0: exactly.
1: sand off.
0: I got,
1: Here we go.
0: Exactly. Got my orbital sander out. I'm sanding the whole thing
1: Wait,
0: down.
1: Manually or using a machine?
0: Machine.
1: Weak.
0: You wouldn't. Weak. Of course, you couldn't do this manually.
1: Yes, I could.
0: No, you couldn't.
1: A machine?
0: It would take you 9 days.
1: Give me a machine and YouTube, but go ahead.
0: It's a little handheld sander.
1: Yeah, no, I know what it is.
0: That's what an orbital is. So I had that. I'm sanding it down. It took like 2 hours. Then I'm painting this on. Now, like the idiot I am, the first like stroke I should have went, this isn't right.
1: Right.
0: This is not right, you know? But maybe it'll settle into the wood.
1: Because
0: you know
1: sometimes
0: what I mean?
1: Paint, based on the angle of the sun and the time of day, it'll change in the way you want it.
0: Yeah, well, it changed, all right. It looks like the Ghostbusters when the thing gets slimed.
1: No!
0: That's what my wall looks
1: no!
0: like now.
1: Wait, so you were talked into this shade, this brand, by the employee at Home Depot?
0: Yeah.
1: How many other brands were you considering?
0: Basically, it was the same brand I was considering. I just think it was the wrong one, or they mixed it wrong. I don't know what went wrong, but it looks like someone slapped some glue on the front of my house. So
1: why
0: much
1: did you almost call
0: it? Because I needed to fix it today before all of my neighbors see it, and I'm the laughingstock of my neighborhood. It's ugly. I mean, it is ugly. So much to the fact where the sun was going down as I was finishing. I'm like, this looks terrible. I'll fix this like Tuesday morning, and I will tomorrow morning. I don't have anything to do. My sister-in-law comes in last night. She goes, what the hell happened to the front of your house? It was that bad. I'm like, maybe I should take off today and get that sander out again and just take
1: That's
0: care of it.
1: That's not a weak reason for taking it off, because you're doing the work around the house. Man, you got to go with your instinct when you're at the Home Depot, man.
0: Right. You think I could ask for my money back and say, look,
1: yes.
0: they let
1: yeah.
0: It was like $50.
1: Yes.
0: It's like $50 for this.
1: I think you 100% can.
0: I should take a picture, guy. Look at this. You can't tell me that this was what this was supposed to do.
1: They'll give you the money back, choose a different color, and get that on there tomorrow morning for the new fresh wood.

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1: I can't even spell advertisement.
0: And neither should you.
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0: By the way, Stryker, I just got that. Run from the sun like Dracula. Just now. Yeah. First time.
1: We interviewed Kevin from right? that band. Hey, yeah. Kevin. And we heard the song a million times just before that. You even said, this song's a big hit. How does
0: so
1: it
0: good.
1: Feel?
0: Yeah.
1: Without knowing the line right
0: I
1: there.
0: I never know the lyrics. And sometimes I go, oh, that's what they're singing. Yeah. Run from the sun like Dracula.
1: Run
0: makes perfect sense.
1: Like
0: Dracula can't have the sun. I got it. Wow. Now the song's even better.
1: Booker, I inadvertently was responsible for pitting two employees at the Sonesta Hotel against each other.
0: Oh, I love when that happens. Do tell.
1: I needed to stretch my legs. I was in the hotel room, Redondo Beach, Beach Life Festival, and I wanted to get a big pot of hot water.
0: Okay.
1: And I had the pot that we already had in our room.
0: Okay.
1: So I walked down and I go into the restaurant, and I guess they were in between breakfast and lunch.
0: Okay.
1: But the door was open, and I asked politely, hey, is there any way I can get some hot water? And she said, if you go to the bar at the hotel, they'll give you the hot water.
0: Okay.
1: No problem. Nice little walk to the bar area. I was thinking of maybe getting a shot, but I didn't. I said to the bartender, hey, I saw you yesterday in the restaurant. Can I get some hot water? She said, you got to go to the restaurant.
0: Oh, boy.
1: So I said,
0: cat chasing its tail.
1: Very politely, I was just in there, and she was very cool, but she said, come to you to get it. She's like, that's not true. Come with me right now.
0: Oh,
1: I
0: no.
1: Said, no, you know what? No, I don't really need the hot water anymore.
0: That's a foul. That's an employee foul right there. There's no way she should have dragged you into this because you're right. Now you're in the middle of this and you didn't mean to be. You just wanted some water.
1: Right, right. And I said, no, that's okay. I'm not going to go with you. I don't need the hot water. She's like, no, it's fine. Come with me. So I'm walking like one of those cartoon characters with their shoulders shrugged and their head down.
0: Right, right.
1: Walking with this really cool bartender slash server. I'm holding this 10-pound coffee hot water pot in my hand.
0: Right.
1: We walk in there, and the first thing the person in the restaurant says, I'm so sorry. I messed up. We could have given you the hot water.
0: Oh, man. Really?
1: But I was standing, and I'm like, guys, I'm so sorry. I didn't mean for this to happen. So they got me the hot water.
0: Yeah.
1: And I got myself a latte while I was in there.
0: Yeah, well.
1: And so hopefully they're all straight over
0: yeah,
1: there.
0: Well, snitches typically get the stitches, if you know what I mean.
1: But I wasn't snitching.
0: Yeah, they think you did, though. That's the problem.
1: No,
0: it's on you, buddy. They're hanging that L on you. Sorry to tell you.

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1: The Pride of East LA in the nighttime, goddess of all of radio across the land, Kristen Limon is here.
2: Hello.
1: Hello.
0: May the 4th be with you. Star Wars head or not?
2: No, not.
0: No, okay, so this will lead us right into the game.
1: I'm going to just give you some Star Wars characters that I've made up, or they're actually real characters. See if you guys know your Star Wars trivia.
2: Okay, right. Can't wait to fail.
1: Obi-Wan Kenobi?
2: No, fake.
1: That's correct.
0: Fake. Okay. Cannoli, really?
2: But that sounds good, actually, a cannoli.
0: I had a cannoli this weekend. How about that?
1: I was so proud of that one, by the way.
0: That was pretty good one.
1: For a fake game. Mas Amada.
0: That's made up. What do you
1: incorrect.
0: Think?
1: Oh, sorry.
2: I don't
1: know.
2: Yeah, no,
1: real.
2: I don't.
1: That's real. Mas Amada is real.
2: Oh.
1: Wedge Antilles.
2: No, fake.
0: Fake.
1: Real.
2: Wow.
0: Damn it.
1: Rune Hako.
2: Fake.
0: I'm going to go real.
1: Booker's got it. That's real.
2: Wow.
1: Celavaris.
0: Negative.
2: I don't know. Fake.
1: Fake is correct.
0: All right. We're on a roll here.
1: One more. Lawrence Samuel.
2: Fake.
0: I think she's at the Met Gala tonight.
1: No,
0: fake.
1: Lawrence Samuel.
0: That's fake.
1: You're right. That is fake.
0: I did enjoy the game. Hayley Williams.
2: At the Hollywood Bowl.
0: Yeah.
2: Presented by Alt-98.7.
0: That's real.
2: And I got tickets after 7.
0: Ah, no.
2: Woohoo.
1: Hang out for the Wiltern, right, as well?
2: No, just Hollywood Bowl.
1: The ball,
0: way to go, Stryker.

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I'd like to dedicate that song to my good friend Ted Stryker, Semisonic with Closing Time on Alt-98.7, LA's alternative rock. And the reason why that's a joke is because while Stryker has immense respect for the band, not his favorite song. But anyway, it's time for me to get to hang out with you. My name is Kristen Limon, and what I want to do first is get you your $1,000 of alternative income. Cash is the keyword this hour, C-A-S-H. They're going to enter cash over at alt987fm.com. Do that before 7. And while you enter cash, I'm going to play you Temper City, which is a very new band who are having an insane viral moment thanks to this song, Self-Aware, on alt987.

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I'm Kristen Limon. 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And that pre-sale was going insane that she was like, you know what? 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

98.7 LA's Alternative Rock. I'm Kristen Limon, and I keep seeing and hearing that there is a 20% chance of rain tonight. Now, normally I don't mind the rain, but tonight I will mind if it rains, because yesterday, for the first time in weeks, I got a car wash, and I would really love for that car wash to last more than a couple of days. So anyway, rain, hold off if you can. 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
4: Yeah.
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4: Just, you know, unreachable area on your back. 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
1: Not like a butcher knife.
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1: you know they sell like little stumps that look like trees for men.
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sixth grade me used to have to sing that whenever my mom wasn't around. Papa Roach with Last Resort on 98.7 LA's Alternative Rock. I'm Kristen Limon, and in November is when Sublime are throwing that cruise. Well, not throwing, but hosting the cruise from Florida to the Bahamas. They're bringing all kinds of friends. 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

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And I'm not even a little surprised that the demand for Alt-98.7 presents the Hayley Williams show at the Hollywood Bowl was so huge that she's adding a second date. So now she's also going to be there October 6th. But I have tickets for you to see her October 5th, night one, that I'm going to get to you in less than 15 minutes on Alt-98.7. Don't move.

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I'm Kristen Limon, and so far I haven't heard anything about a new album from Dexter and the Moonrocks. They've been touring like nonstop, but I feel like they're sitting on something, they just haven't shared it yet. 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

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The pre-sale for their tour tickets starts tomorrow. 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I'm Kristen Limon. And the pre-sale for Alt 98.7 presents the Hayley Williams Show has already been going on today. Tomorrow will be day two. Getting these tickets is a must, which is why we have more for you. The Woody Show, Nicole Alvarez, Booker and Stryker and me. 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

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Hope you had a great weekend. 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

98.7 LA's Alternative Rock. I'm Kristen Lee Won, and I had to fill up my gas tank over the weekend. I have a Mazda CX-5. Not cheap at all. 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
1: The program will allow borrowers to transfer their digital money from Coinbase into a custody wallet while retaining ownership. 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

Young the Giant with Different Kind of Love, new music discovery on Alt-98.7, LA's alternative rock. I'm Kristen Limon, and their new album is officially out. 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

Dude, we love us some Hayley Williams on Alt 98.7, LA's alternative rock. I'm Kristen Limon, and that's why we're getting you tickets to see her next week at the Wiltern. All three of her shows are sold out. We're getting you into all of them. Plus, we're also going to get you tickets to see her at night one at the Hollywood Bowl for Alt 98.7 Presents the Hayley Williams Show. She did add a night two, but night one is when you'll be going, and we have tickets for you tomorrow with the Woody Show, Nicole Alvarez, Booker and Stryker, and I get to get you some too. But right now, I'm going to play you Temper City. This is Self-Aware, new music discovery on Alt 98.7.

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And you know what I will never understand is a timeline from Radiohead. They like to tell us a lot of things. They like to let us see them walking out of a studio and say, yeah, we're working on an album. Yeah, we're going to play 20 shows in a different country each year. But then we never know when. So maybe that's how they just keep our attention forever.

It's beautiful every time. Keen with Somewhere Only We Know on 98.7 LA's Alternative Rock. I'm Kristen Limon. And you know what else is a thing of beauty? Seeing an extra $1,000 in your account. And that's what we're going to make happen. It's alternative income, which you are getting from everybody. The Woody Show, Nicole Alvarez, Booker and Stryker. 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
1: You have eczema, Sammy.
2: I know. 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
3: You don't have to live like that.
5: Yeah.
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1: though.
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3: Oh, my God, Greg.
5: Yeah.
4: So nice.
5: It's just, you know, unreachable area on your back. You take a knife and you kind of...
1: Not like a butcher knife.
4: I found myself not even thinking about it, and I'm doing it, and people are like, what are you doing? I'm like, oh, I'm using like a door frame, like a
1: bear. You do that all the time.
4: Yeah, because I...
1: You know they sell like little stumps that look like trees for men like
4: you. 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

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I'm Kristen Limon. And does anybody else's mom green light a plan, and then you make that plan, and they're like, actually, can we change it and add all this many people after you've already jumped through all the hoops? Because that's what mine keeps doing, and I can't even get mad, because it's for Mother's Day, it's for brunch. I want to make her happy, but she's kind of driving me nuts in the process. So hopefully that's not just my mom. It's Alt 98.7.

Alt 98.7, LA's alternative rock. I'm Kristen Limon. And, you know, when you hear the word grief, you think that's hard, that's heavy. And when Death Cab for Cutie hear the word grief, they think we're going to make an album about that and how to get through it, even though the whole world just keeps it pushing. It's called I Built You a Tower. June 5th is when we get it. And this is from it. It's Riptides.

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I'm Kristen Limon. And if Rock Night LA isn't something you've checked out yet, you should do that. It's super cool. It's a bunch of different rock bands playing at a venue, and it changes every time. That's the first time I got to see Edgehill perform. It was in Highland Park, and those guys were so excited to be on a stage and that people knew the lyrics to their song. So can't wait to get more from them. 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
1: The program will allow borrowers to transfer their digital money from Coinbase into a custody wallet while retaining ownership. 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

people see Rockstar, you know what I'm saying? But you're still trying to get out and work like everybody else, you know? You know, it's a fun job, but it's still a job. There's going to be another cat coming out looking like me, sounding like me next year. I know this. It'll be a flip side to what you did. Somebody else trying to spin off like some, you know, series.

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And friends, I gotta be real. This Monday kind of really kicked my ass, so I gotta go home and chill out. My name is Kristen Limon. Thank you for helping me get through this Monday night. Great times. And our new music show, Emerging Alt, is about to happen next. Muse, Royal Otis, Bridget Calls Me Baby, Dirty Head, Somber, just some of the few great songs you're going to be hearing. So stick around for that. Have a great rest of your night, and I will see you tomorrow at 6 on Alt-98.7. Have a good one. Adios.

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1: I always feel like a little bit of responsibility for your new music show, especially on Mondays. Because, look, it's the first day of the week. Mondays are tough. So if I can help, you know, at least distract you or shake off that first day of the week with a full hour of new music, like, I'm going to do it. On the show tonight, I got your Royal Otis, Bridget Calls Me Baby. There's new Dirty Heads and Yellow Card. Biba Doobie and Jutes on the show. You know, two artists that are, like, all over my social media right now. Plus new All-American Rejects and 21 Pilots. So hang out. Again, a full hour of all the best new stuff, starting with the new one from Muse. We're going to get that on their new album next month. It's called Be With You. It seems

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1: Royal Otis, it's Who's Your Boyfriend on Emerging Alt. I'm Alex Mack. This next band, I feel like, has had such like an explosion onto the scene. I mean, at least for me, because I'm seeing them everywhere now. They're selling out shows. They're called Bridget Calls Me Baby. This song's awesome. It's called Slumber Party.

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Yellow Card and Good Charlotte together on that one called Bedroom Posters here on Emerging Alt. My name's Alex Mack. It was funny, my roommate texted me because I was playing this song the other night. He was like, "You guys are playing Beba Doobie on the radio?" I'm like, "Yeah, man, this one with the Marias, All I Did Is Dream of You."

Alt 98.7, those Jutes. The song's called It Takes Two on Emerging Alt. My name's Alex Mack. Really excited, well, okay, for like a million shows coming up this year, but the fact that we're getting a new Muse album, tour coming up, but as much as I am excited to see Muse, the like quote-unquote opening bands, the support bands, are really what's like making me excited for the show. Yeah, they're bringing out like Block Party and Portugal the Man, and these guys, Temper Trap, gonna be there, so really excited to see this new one live. From the Temper Trap, it's called Giving Up Air.

0: That's the new All-American Rejects called Get This here on Emerging Alt. Very cool also to see them, you know, doing round two of their house party tour. They were just in Texas. Played a high school with the Savannah Bananas. Like, I wish I could have gone. That looked incredible. But let me know what you want to hear next. I mean, we got a lot of stuff on the show. Already played you the Temper Trap and Jutes, Biba Doobie, Yellow Card. So chime in. 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Just tap the microphone button. Tell me your name, where you're listening from. Whatever you have to say, whether it is a request or just a question, comment, could be anything. Be a part of the show. 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

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The song's called Starlight on Emerging Alt. My name's Alex Mack. This band, Temper City, so cool. I'm really excited to have found them this year. I love this song, too, kind of talking about that struggle between, like, your actual, like, authentic emotions versus, like, just being a people pleaser and saying whatever you need to say. That's something I struggle with. That's why it's called Self-Aware.

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2: Hey, good morning, everybody.
3: Good morning,
4: Woody.
2: Today is Tuesday. It is May 5th, 2026. Some might call it Cinco de Mayo.
3: Some might. Yeah,
4: most might.
2: It is the 5th of May. Revenge of the 5th, Seabass, is today. Revenge of the 5th. May the 4th be with you. Revenge of the 5th.
5: I see a lot of voices and mouths. Or see mouths, I should say, moving. But I have turned my headphones down because I know what you guys are doing.
2: I was saying, like, but wouldn't it bore? Here's a question as a Star Wars nerd. Wouldn't it be, I don't know, wouldn't it be cooler if it was Revenge of the 6th? Because that sounds more like Sith.
4: It does. Yeah.
6: They actually do both.
3: Oh, they do both. Oh, good.
7: Just make it the whole month.
6: It's all Star Wars month. Come on.
2: I'm sure you can come up with something else for the 5th, but like Revenge of the 6th.
4: Yeah, that does. Because
2: it sounds more Sith.
4: Absolutely.
2: Yeah.
7: What's the countdown on the Mandalorian, Brett?
3: June, right?
6: 17 days.
2: Don't we ask
6: 17
2: him?
6: 17 days.
2: Don't we ask him every day?
7: Yeah.
2: When that's coming out. Anyway, welcome to the Woody Show. My name is Woody. That is Greg Gorey.
4: Hi, Woody.
2: We got Menace.
7: What's up? Hi.
2: Gina Grad.
3: Hi.
2: Seabass. We've got Sammy.
8: Hello.
2: Seabass.
9: Oh, hello.
2: You can turn it back up.
6: All right. Yeah.
2: We got Sammy. There's Morgan. We got Vaughn, our video producer. Dumbass Tyler is here. We got Bort. We got Menji. The phones are open. 877-44-WOODY. Send us a text over to 22987. Trending news headlines. We'll get into the entertainment stuff here this hour. Birthdays, porn of birthday coming up. Maybe some unpopular opinions.
3: Ooh.
2: Yeah. What's a belief that you have that most people disagree with?
3: Oh, all interesting.
2: Right. Yeah, just be a little.
3: Something to think about.
2: Yeah, just think about it. Marinate on that for a second. We'll come back to that. Yeah, today is Cinco de Mayo. Today is also World Asthma Day. Although I don't really see a lot of people with
7: inhalers.
2: When I was a kid, I feel like I saw a ton of people with inhalers.
3: With the puffers,
2: But now I don't really see anybody with
3: it's a little puffer inhaler.
2: Yeah, maybe they're more low pro about it. I don't know.
3: Maybe.
2: Low profile.
7: Right, you have an inhaler, right?
2: You do? You have like an asthma inhaler, Bort?
6: Yeah, I do.
7: Yeah,
6: I always carry one with me.
2: How often do you got to take a hit on that thing?
6: Anytime.
2: And why is it all the people that are in the comic books and stuff that have those?
6: I don't know, man. Maybe that's the effect of it.
2: Is there too much dust in these comic books?
4: Yeah. Chemicals and the color?
7: Yeah, the paints that they use?
6: Maybe it's the lack of breathing that's just warped our minds, you know, and caused us to read it.
2: But it is kind of loosely associated with like kind of dorks, nerds, right?
6: Yeah.
4: Definitely.
6: Honestly, because we can't really run. We can't really be outside.
3: You're not athletic.
6: You know, you're
3: an indoor cat.
6: And if you have allergies and if you get sick, it makes the asthma worse. So you rely on indoor activities. Yeah. Yes.
3: That makes sense.
2: It's World Hand Hygiene Day. It's International Midwives Day.
3: Cool. Midwifery.
2: And that's where you help someone give birth,
3: yeah,
2: right?
3: Yeah, Ricky Lake does midwifery now.
2: Yeah. Museum Lovers Day. Okay. Certain museums.
7: Shout out to museums.
2: Yeah. It's National Astronaut Day today.
3: Cool.
2: It's National Foster Care Day.
3: Aww. Yeah.
2: Bitch. Yep. Hey, it's National Hoagie Day.
7: Hey. Oh, yeah.
2: Sleep Apnea Awareness Day. Today is Nail Day.
3: Oh.
2: Ladies, get your nails did.
3: I love getting my nails did. I actually have a question for you guys, speaking of Nail Day, if I may. So we have talked about this in this room before. Like, I get my nails done every couple of weeks. You guys say you don't notice nails. You don't care about nails. You've also said, I always notice if you guys get a haircut. None of you ever noticed if anyone changes their hair.
2: No.
3: None of you noticed. When I said I was going to give up makeup for Lent, even though I'm not Catholic, you were like, who'd even notice? I would notice if I wasn't wearing makeup.
2: You would notice.
3: But in general.
2: The same way you would notice your nails.
3: Yeah,
2: you would notice your haircut.
3: I would notice.
2: Well, if it's a subtle one, like people go, oh, I had the. My wife was like, oh, well, they really just kind of took off the split ends or whatever.
3: Just
2: I go, how am I supposed to notice that?
3: You notice because it's cleaner on the bottom.
4: No.
3: So if you don't.
2: Why would I notice that?
3: Uh-huh. You can't tell?
2: No
3: split ends?
2: No.
3: So if you guys don't notice nails, and you don't notice makeup, and you don't notice hair or care about it, what do you notice and care about in women?
2: General order.
3: What does that
2: mean? You know what I mean?
3: It's hot.
2: If you see someone who looks like messy and disheveled, half in pajamas, and their hair is like, like a rat's nest.
3: Like me.
2: Yeah. Yeah, no, that would be something that you would notice. But as long as they're like put together halfway, yeah. like you look like you actually got dressed and put a comb through your hair. Like we're not really digging deep into it. Like,
7: I would say I would notice hair, but that's about it.
8: I think it's a big picture versus details kind of thing.
4: Mm-hmm. Yeah, like if Sammy gets her hair colored like blonde or something like that, then you notice it. But if you got a teeny bit of split ends cut off, a detective wouldn't even notice that.
2: I'll tell you when I notice nails. Yeah. I notice nails when they're the crazy ones.
7: When it's like, over the top.
2: They come to that really sharp point.
8: Oh. Yeah, and that's
5: stiletto
8: nails.
5: And that goes for everything.
2: Or ghetto ass nails.
5: Hair, eyelashes, nails, oh, the makeup lipstick, lipstick. Overdone. Yeah, lips.
2: If the makeup is like, you know, overdone, clown, you know, clownish.
3: Right, but if you're...
2: Then you notice
3: it. But if I'm talking about like, what do you find attractive... You don't notice that like she's put together, she has her nails done, she has some makeup on.
2: No, it looks like you showered. It looks like you put a brush through your hair.
3: Okay, this is pretty low bar.
2: But like, yeah, I'm saying, but like past that, like if it's just like, oh, you got your nail. Like I'm not, I may say, oh, she's got red nail polish on, but I'm not going, oh, look at her nails.
3: Like I think I'm the only one who noticed that Morgan had a fresh fill of eyelashes. She had a fill done.
4: Nobody here but
3: unbelievable.
4: You.
7: I don't get that close to her.
3: Unreal. Okay.
2: What do you mean unreal? I just don't know why.
3: Like, she has full eyelashes.
2: But what, like, why would I have noticed her eyelashes before?
8: She got extensions.
3: She got her extensions filled. And it looks great.
2: Great.
4: I don't even know what that means.
8: Oh my God. She used to always have eyelash extensions. And then because of her fighting, she wasn't getting them anymore because they were all going to fall out and whatever. No.
3: She got
8: now
3: a fresh
8: she can
3: fill.
8: Have them again.
2: No.
3: Okay. So well, you guys really are low maintenance.
5: Well, you know how when she got them filled in, she got like that, all those offers to be married and all that stuff, right? Greg and all that, you know, those guys showed
4: so
5: up.
4: So it backfired is what you're saying?
5: No, I was saying that it makes no difference.
2: That's the point.
3: But
2: it doesn't make a
3: difference.
2: You don't
3: think it looks prettier because you didn't notice.
2: Didn't notice.
3: Okay. You're consistent.
2: if something drastic, I mean like drastically changed, like if someone went from having like a J-Lo ass to all of a sudden having like no ass.
3: Yeah.
2: Like, wait, hold on. What? But yeah, like, but just a, you know, a subtle thing of you got a tiny bit of your bottom of your hair cut off.
4: Yeah,
2: I'm not supposed to notice that.
3: Your ends
2: or if you went
3: so
2: like
3: clean.
2: A drastic difference, if you went from like, all of a sudden you showed up here and you're like a dark brunette, Sammy.
4: Yeah, yeah.
8: Yes, then yeah. Yeah. You'd be like, that would
2: whoa.
8: Be alarming.
2: Jeez. Okay. Like that would alarming. Be something that would I'm saying that would be something that really gets your attention.
3: Right. Okay.
2: Are you wearing slightly less makeup? But if you came in like that, what do they call those menace where it like goes all the way almost halfway back to your temples?
3: Like the cat eye.
2: Yeah, but
7: like
2: they
7: have
2: a wing.
3: Yeah.
2: Yeah. All of a sudden you came in with like these crazy looking
3: like Amy Winehouse wings.
2: Mm-hmm. Yes.
3: Yeah. Like you'd clown. Notice.
2: Yeah, then you would notice that.
3: Okay.
4: I would
3: just
4: notice
3: checking.
4: If you didn't have makeup on though.
3: I think you would. I've never gone to work.
2: I just don't
3: makeup.
2: Think we should be expected to notice.
3: Do you think I
4: yeah,
3: should
4: that's,
3: be
4: it's
2: like
4: where
2: all
4: because,
2: of a sudden huh? like you're mad at your husband or your boyfriend because he didn't notice or didn't make a comment on whatever.
3: I would like to come in without makeup, but I would like you guys to stay consistent and not notice.
2: I don't care.
3: I'd be like, ugh.
2: I wouldn't even know. Even, yeah. Whatever.
3: Okay, I might try it.
4: I got to look at Morgan's eyelashes. Now.
3: They're amazing.
2: Yeah. 877-44-WOODY. 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

0: plus alternative income keywords again today here on The Woody Show. Coming up later on today, Menace is going to be at the Taco Bell in Ontario. Well, I'm sure it's a Taco Bell in Ontario. Mm-hmm. This is a new one. It's on Ontario Mills Parkway.
1: Yes, nice. It's awesome.
0: So it's 1 hour only. So if you're in Ontario or in the area and you can make it out there between 2 and 3 o'clock this afternoon, it's your chance to win tacos for a year.
2: Oh, yes, my God.
0: Something told me that they do this on purpose on a Taco Tuesday.
3: Makes sense.
0: Theme park tickets, concert tickets, and a whole bunch with Menace. That's this afternoon, 2 to 3 p.m. at the new Taco Bell on Ontario Mills Parkway there in Ontario.
2: Awesome.
0: Yeah. Address and more information on the events tab of our website. Just go to thewoodyshow.com.
1: Yep.
0: Phones are open, 877-44-WOODY. Yeah, you can send us a text. You can do that over to 22987. 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
1: I mean, everybody knows that.
2: Wait, hold on. Where am I?
3: The Woody Show.
2: Welcome back, everybody. Somebody hit up my my son is turning 12 this week, and he's really into storm chasing.
1: Oh.
2: Do you guys happen to know where there might be any storm chaser vehicles on display or anything to do with that?
4: Well, we were talking about it off the air all the time. We should really bring that on the air.
5: The storm chasing vehicles.
1: You should ask Frankie McDonald.
2: Yeah, well, that's an interesting,
5: I work with sometimes the Peterson Automotive Museum, which is a very famous automotive museum, but I don't think they've ever had anything on display like that. The only thing that I've seen semi on display like that is when those Toyotas go through the fires and they're halfway burnt, then they'll show them like in the museums and stuff, but never a storm chasing.
2: Because these are all independent. It's not like an organization. It's just like these one-off dudes.
1: Yeah, it's not like fire trucks.
2: But one of the things we saw recently that was pretty cool, these guys had sent the drones into tornadoes.
1: I love those. Yeah.
2: They get
1: amazing.
2: Close enough where they get out of their truck or whatever and they send... We saw one.
1: Yeah,
2: we watched it. They send the drone into the tornado.
1: And it goes right up.
5: I saw that in Twisters.
2: Pretty cool.
4: And guess what?
5: Yeah.
4: Breaking news. If you go to the Celebrity Car Museum in Branson, Missouri, they have the Tornado Wrangler from Twister.
1: Thank you. Yeah.
5: Shout out Twisters.
2: Well, there you go.
4: Going to Branson.
2: There you go. Nice. The Onion has officially taken over Alex Jones' InfoWars, which is kind of funny.
5: Oh, I thought they did that like 2 years ago.
2: Well, but it's official.
1: It was a fight.
4: The premise is funny. I agree with that. The execution is, oh my God, because it's just Tim Heidecker doing Alex Jones impressions for 20 minutes.
1: So he's just hijacking this.
4: And he's just doing a parody of Alex Jones, which has been done 1,000 times, and it's just, it's pointless.
2: There's a pretty funny thing. I've seen it a couple times now. I don't know if it's the same dude or whatever, but there are people who are bitching about other people taking their online content and copying it. And so it's like, hi guys, hey, you know, I just want to talk to you really quick about, you know, taking people's material from their online stream. And it's a guy and he's like green screening himself in front of her face, and he's just saying everything that she's saying.
5: Yeah.
1: That's good. That's meta.
2: That's kind of funny.
1: That's funny.
2: And because then the person gets really mad that's being done to them.
6: Right. It's a snowball.
2: Yeah,
5: we might have to explain what the Onion is. I never see it.
1: Really?
5: Does everyone know what the Onion is?
1: It's like a parody newspaper.
5: But you know what? I never really see it on Facebook anymore. I would say maybe the last time I saw it was like 6-7 years ago.
4: Menace isn't wrong. It had its heyday.
2: Yeah.
6: Like the headlines on the Onion used to be like water cooler chat. Like you would show them to people.
2: But now you just call it fake news.
6: Just call the
1: Onion.
2: Yeah, that's fake. The Oscars updated their eligibility rules to require nominees in the acting and writing categories to be human. They have a guaranteed human.
1: Oh, God.
6: Thank God.
2: They will also allow actors to be considered for multiple roles in the same category. Neat. Post Malone canceled the start of his tour with Jelly Roll.
1: No.
2: Why?
6: Yeah, why?
4: Big-ass stadium tour.
5: Oh, yeah. What was the excuse that they put out this time?
1: Don't say exhaustion, please.
2: No. So the real reason is because
6: they weren't selling, right?
2: Yeah. Right. They have all these shows scheduled for stadiums, and it's Post Malone and Jelly Roll, and the tickets are just not selling.
1: They're not filling it.
2: Yeah. Mm-hmm. I think there's kind of a burnout on both people.
5: Well, I think just in general, people are being more choosy on what they're spending their money on when it comes to concerts.
2: So it's been really low. They said there was they canceled this one show, this one here that we're talking about, but they showed online how many seats were available. The whole place was available.
1: Yeah. Oh, damn.
2: In every section, in every row, there were seats available.
5: Yeah.
2: Now, Post Malone's come out to say that he just needs more time to finish new music before going on tour.
1: Oh, okay. He should have thought about that before they started selling tickets.
6: Yeah, let's schedule it first.
4: I should have looked this up. I'm so dumb.
5: The Meghan Trainor thing, where she said she was like not well, right?
1: And she's selling her house. I have a theory about Jelly Roll and Post Malone and things like this. You tell me. Do we like them better? Did we like them better as an audience when they were chubby and were more lovable, teddy bearish?
5: No.
1: You don't think they're losing that chubby love?
2: No. I think it's oversaturation.
5: Yeah.
2: It's just too much.
6: Yeah.
2: Mm. You know, like when you go to everything and you're showing up at everything, there's no more sense of immediacy.
1: Right.
2: You know, like there's no like, oh, I got to go see them.
1: Well, it's not hard to find you.
2: Yeah. Right, exactly. I'll wait 5 minutes and you'll be back here for something else. Yeah, or you'll be showing up in my feed as part of something else. And you just get, even though you like somebody, you get burned out.
1: Yeah.
2: I think there's kind of some kind of burnout going on.
1: Well, think of it like dating. Like, oh, where's the chase?
2: But like Post Malone was, everybody was doing something with Post Malone for so long. And then Jelly Roll really kind of took over. I told you there was somebody that said, man, like his manager, someone needs to talk to him because he's gonna put Jelly Roll in a bad position.
1: He's gonna burn him out.
2: By saying yes to every single thing.
1: Yeah.
2: Unless you don't think you have any kind of longevity. And then you take everything you can because like your window is short.
1: Right.
2: You got a 15-minute thing. But I
1: don't think that's him.
2: I don't think that's necessarily the case with Jelly Roll.
6: No, and even if it was the case, fine. You can retire in 2 years, no problem.
2: Greg said he could retire. If he got $250,000, he would be able to retire.
6: That was the old-timey dance.
2: So I'm sure he's made at least $250,000.
6: Yeah, maybe even...

0: Starting with these celebrities, happy birthday to Henry Cavill, who is 43 years old today.
1: And the man of Menace's Dreams.
2: Yeah. Right. And I said, traditionally good-looking.
3: Oh, you said, quote, I lust after him minute of every day.
2: Yeah.
0: Adele is 38 years old today. MTV News legend Kurt Loder.
2: Low dog.
0: Is 81 years old today.
4: Kurt older.
0: Yeah. Did you guys know Pete Campbell on Mad Men? Not watched it yet.
4: Okay. Loved him.
0: I didn't know if that was like a main character. Okay.
4: Big main character.
0: That guy who played him, Vincent Carthier.
4: Carthier
0: okay. is 47. Tina Yothers from Family Ties is 53.
4: Hell yeah.
0: And then Hannah Davis, she was a Sports Illustrated swimsuit model, but she hit the lottery. She married Derek Jeter.
3: Lucky.
0: And then pumped out two kids for him. Nice. So she's set. She's 36 years old. Your porno birthday today is Samantha Roan. And today, our birthday girl, she's been glazed more than a Krispy Kreme assembly line. More glazing than, I guess.
4: Right.
0: That doesn't make much sense, Morgan. Being glazed more than... Okay, anyway. 520 fine films, including Doctors Without Boners. She was in Oiled and Spoiled, Volume 1. Perv City's Department of Double Penetration. She was in I've Been Thinking, and I Think We Should Bang Other People.
4: Mm.
0: That's Volumes 1 and 2. She was in Rampant High Energy Lesbian Banging, right?
3: Oh, wow. Rampant.
0: Three-way lesbian fun in a jacuzzi with underwater fun.
4: Okay.
0: Yes. And then who can forget her unforgettable role in Sometimes You Just Gotta Jam Out With Your Clam Out.
4: Right?
0: You know,
4: some ladies.
0: Yeah. You know what I mean, Greg?
3: Yes.
0: That's Samantha Roan.
3: Oh, sick.
0: Who is 32 years old today, and that's your porno birthday, your celebrity birthdays, and that, a little Tuesday look at what's happening around the world of entertainment. You're on The Woody Show. All right, we're going to take a quick break. We got some more Woody Show for you next. 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

0: northbound 101 after Laurel Canyon. Three right lanes taken out by an injury crash. In Whittier, if you're heading northbound 605, the off-ramp to Rose Hills Road has a crash on that. That's making things slow from Washington Boulevard. And similar situation in Long Beach, northbound 710 on the off-ramp to Willow Street. Injury crash partially blocking that ramp. 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
1: The first alternative income keyword of the day. That'll be in the 6 o'clock hour. Those keywords every hour all the way through 7 p.m. I think we've got the Hayley Williams tickets this morning in the 8 o'clock hour. So
2: all right.
1: 8 o'clock hour will be Hayley Williams. A couple different chances for Nate Bargatze. So all that stuff. The MMA tickets for Ronda Rousey, Gina Carano, win those today. Here on the Woody Show.
3: Yep.
1: All right, 877-44-WOODY. Man, Tuesday for whatever day. One of those days.
3: Yeah.
1: Brain's just scrambled. Can't think straight.
3: Who needs it?
1: It's fine. 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
1: And let's get a headline. Closer to home here in the state of California.
0: Well, some residents of Reseda are fed up with one of their naked neighbors. They have made over 200 calls to police, but the guy hasn't been arrested because the LAPD says incidents are civil disputes and not crimes. Now, the most recent event was late last week when this guy who's lived in Reseda since 2022 was screaming out death threats, and then he exposed himself to some kids, and he's reportedly done that many times.
2: Okay, how do you not get locked up for that?
0: Yeah, how is that not a crime?
2: Yeah.
0: Other neighbors say that he's harassed them. He shouts out graphic verbal abuse. There's public nudity at all hours of the day, and neighbors worry that someday these threats are going to turn into violence. But again, the LAPD says that's a civil dispute.
6: Okay.
0: Another news, State Farm is getting hit hard in this investigation over how they handle the claims after the Palisades and Eaton fires. The California Department of Insurance says State Farm delayed, underpaid, and buried policyholders in red tape at the worst moment of their lives.
1: What, you mean like every insurance company on earth?
6: Yeah.
0: That they do in every situation?
1: They're happy to take your money every month.
0: Yeah, never a problem with
6: that. But nothing's covered.
1: God forbid you ever need it.
6: Oh.
0: Our insurance commissioner says there were hundreds of violations of state law, like underpaying, slow processing. They want State Farm to pay millions in fines and want their license suspended for up to a year. State Farm responded saying, wildfire survivors deserve real solutions, not a distorted picture of State Farm's response.
1: It's funny, I have Allstate for my insurance stuff, and there's always a battle, I'm sure, between all the different companies like Coke, Hates, Pepsi, things like that.
0: Yeah.
1: Every Allstate agent I've ever talked to, they all refer to State Farm as State Fraud.
6: Oh, that's funny.
0: Accurate, good apparently.
1: That's a little nickname, State Fraud.
0: State Fraud. And finally, Woody, you were just mentioning how all the momentum in the mayor's race seems to be going to Spencer Pratt. He has out-fundraised Karen Bass in the recent months, but former Vice President Kamala Harris, she doesn't care. Oh. She just officially endorsed Karen Bass for re-election. She's praising the record low crime rate and a big decline in homelessness.
6: What?
0: Yeah.
6: Where?
0: Yeah, where?
6: Where
0: is
6: she? Okay.
0: That is the latest, Wood.
1: What about the forecast today, Sammy?
7: Cloudy today, high of 66 in the valley, 67 for downtown, 67 for Orange County, and 60 along the coast.
1: All right, it is the Woody Show. It's Tuesday morning. It's LA.

0: And I saw that glint in your eye, and I knew you were banging.
1: Okay, okay, okay. We'll do it. We'll do it.
0: Oh, my God.
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4: So I had the question for you at the beginning of the hour. What's a belief you have that most people disagree with? Mm. And we'll get to some of what you got here. But I think most people are going to disagree with my take on this. This mom who has gone viral for this video she posted, I agree with her. And that is my submission for the belief that you have that most people disagree with, because this woman and I are in alignment.
5: If we are out and about at the park, if my kids have a scooter, a toy, something, bubbles, they're not sharing with your kids. They don't have to. I never, ever will make my kids share their stuff that they brought with another child. Number one, you should have brought your own. Number two, that's their toy. They don't have to share with you. Number three, you don't have to do something just because somebody asks. Now, if my kids want to share, yeah, sure, go along for it. But as soon as they're like, hey, like they're not giving my stuff back, I'm done sharing, you best believe my ass is going over there and say, cough it up. Your mommy should have brought your own toys.
4: Now, see, I'm not, I'm not doing that, but I agree with the idea is that you're not forced to share. Now,
6: with,
4: I will have the conversation.
6: With a perfect stranger? No way.
4: And I have had the conversation with my kids before. Like, it's the right thing to do if you X, Y, Z. If they choose, if we're talking about sharing, like little kids at the play, if they choose not to share that toy with other people, fine. This whole idea of like being forced to share.
7: Is that a thing? I don't hang on.
4: Oh, yeah. Because it's a big thing. Because the comments, by the way, are kind of split more so than I thought they would be. Because some people obviously agree with this woman like I do. But teachers especially and other people, they say that sharing is like a foundation of learning. And so, yes, there are times. But like in general, just because you have something doesn't mean that you need to or be forced to share it with other people.
0: Yeah, that's true. I, as you know, someone who had to take a toddler to the park, I like having him share and take turns because it fosters like communication, and they have to talk to each other, and that's not something Toddler does very often.
4: But you see it forced sometimes, where the parents force
0: kid,
4: like, no.
0: Yeah. But the one,
4: or if anything, they'll sometimes take whatever it is away from their own kid and then give it to the.
0: I don't
4: man,
0: like that.
4: What a betrayal!
0: If a kid is, if some stranger kid is sticky or snotty, they touch nothing that my kid owns.
8: Sure, I mean, I'm with you though, Gina. I saw a couple toddlers, like 3-4 year olds, interacting at a playground where one of them had an iPad and the other one was, and they want to watch it. And the parents were making the girl with the iPad share it, and it was very clear that the girl with the iPad was not very adaptable to situations, was unwilling to share, did not want really the socialization or anything like that. And I think that for some parents, it is a teaching moment for their kids, because if they're an only child or not exposed very much, they need to learn how to be in social situations.
9: Kids sound like a real biatch, you know what I'm saying?
7: Well, it's also a bitch move to have an iPad at a playground, isn't it?
9: Yeah, what are you doing?
7: But beside that point, I was at a playground with my nephews and my niece, and we had some ball, and there was this little kid running around who wanted the ball, and I gave it to him, and it wasn't like, who cared, right?
6: And he played with it for a couple minutes.
7: Right.
6: And
4: if your niece and nephew were fine with that, that's one thing. But it's the being forced to I'm against. All right, so what's a belief that you have that most people disagree with? Somebody said the vast majority of people are intellectually lazy and rather be told something and believe it than research it themselves, despite access to the tools to do so.
0: That's true.
9: Yeah.
6: That's very true.
4: This person said, more kids should be held back in school and not allowed to move forward until they have achieved grade level objectives.
9: Nope,
4: agreed.
9: Nah, doc. We're good.
4: Push me through. Our neighbors across the street, man, like during COVID, their kids fell so far behind, and they appealed to everybody all the way up to the superintendent of the school district. They're like, nope, they're going ahead.
6: Good. That's, you think it would be the other way around.
0: Yeah, that's the thing. It's like opposite, Dad.
4: Yeah, no,
6: it is.
4: No. Greg Gorey.
6: I think, and I don't think anybody here would agree with me, 0.08 for the legal driving limit.
0: How did we know?
6: Way too low.
4: Well, Greg,
6: people
4: kids
6: are different, you know? Like,
0: that's true. Like, your 0.08 is different than my 0.08.
6: Exactly. Yeah. Wait, why this arbitrary 0.08?
0: Shouldn't it be like BMI, like be a percentage of your body weight?
6: Right, like if I go to
4: that's a good question. How did they get to 0.08?
6: Right, like if I go out and
7: it
6: have...
7: It was 0.10 when I was a kid.
9: Yeah,
6: I don't even remember that.
7: Yeah, it got
9: just
7: lowered.
9: Like
7: yeah.
9: Anything, yeah.
4: Was that just Tennessee?
7: Georgia, when I was... I remember when I moved to Georgia, it moved at some point then. Because it was 0.10.
6: I don't remember that.
9: Yeah, because... Greg, your blood could probably just do that
6: just
9: on its own.
6: It's
0: fermenting right now.
6: If I have like 2 beers and I go driving and I feel 1,000% fine, but legally, let's say I'm 0.08.
4: Then why would you have been pulled over? for like swerving
0: oh,
4: and
0: all kinds of bad tags. Because I,
6: whatever, broken tail light.
7: Fishing expedition, yeah,
9: that, yeah. Yeah.
4: All right.
0: So, okay.
4: Fair enough.
6: Yeah. It's just too strict.
4: All right. Menace?
9: Well, just because you have kids, it doesn't mean the world has to cater to you.
4: Agreed.
9: Like people that are on planes and you guys didn't plan ahead and got your seats. Like people don't have to move their seat if they don't want to, and you don't have to cater to them, and the parents shouldn't get upset if the person doesn't want to move.
4: All right. I will see that. And I agree. I agree with that. Yeah. The same can be said. Is that just because you don't have kids that everybody else needs to cater to you?
0: Mm.
4: In other words, sea bass, like kids aren't allowed on planes.
7: Thank you.
9: Right. Yeah, but I mean, that's not real.
4: No, but
6: right, that's
4: but
6: a hypothetical people, that we dream of.
4: Yeah, yeah, but people believe that, you know, you shouldn't be able to do this.
0: I do think there should be a kids section.
6: I think there should be an option.
0: Yeah.
7: That's what I've been saying.
4: What about you, Sammy?
8: Okay. I'm going to say technology. I think we're all better off without technology, realistically. And I know that now with AI, people are getting on board. But I've been like this for a long time. I don't want iPads in the car. I don't even really think, I mean, we can read a map. I don't think even cell phones, like having the internet, everyone, all that
4: GPS,
8: kind of stuff.
4: GPS? You're against GPS?
8: I'm not saying I'm against it. But if that's going to be the argument of like, oh, well, but what about this? Then fine, get a map. I don't care.
4: But you want, like,
7: give it up.
4: Map, like where you fold the map up and
8: yes.
4: like really like old timey.
8: Yes. If maps. That's what it takes to get rid of technology everywhere, I would go back to that.
4: Oh, you would go back to that.
0: I respect that.
4: Yeah. Yes. Okay.
9: She wants a little house on the prairie.
4: Can you read a map?
8: I'm not very good. Have I read it before? Yeah. When I was a kid, before all this technology, I remember being in the car with my dad and him being like, follow this road and tell me where to go. It was just me and him. And I was like seven. I was like, I don't know what I'm doing.
9: The second she gets lost, she's pulling out that phone for the GPS.
6: Well, she uses the GPS having driven with her, but she doesn't listen to it. She just looks at it. So she's like constantly looking at her phone.
9: Oh, yeah. We'll do this, Sammy. Challenge where we drop her off, no GPS,
4: with a map,
9: with a map, but she has to get back.
4: Yeah, and you can't stop and ask anybody.
8: Yeah. Yep. Oh, no, you can stop and ask because I'm all the time.
4: Your argument's
8: no,
4: map. Your argument is map.
8: But my argument is that's how you get there. But old timey days, you can still ask.
0: If
8: directions
0: she needs to pull
8: people.
0: Over every block,
9: yes, let's do that for real.
0: That would be hilarious.
9: All right, writing that down for a social media video.
4: Seabass, what's a belief that you have that most people disagree with? Where do you start?
7: Well, yeah, I think mine are well documented on this show. Yeah. But Neil deGrasse Tyson, of all people, actually tweeted something out recently that I fully agreed with. Everything is a conspiracy when you don't understand how anything works.
0: Mm.
7: And
0: thank
7: we've
0: you.
7: Been saying that for most recently, I was debunking that stupid alien documentary, quote unquote, that came out recently.
0: Film. Mm.
7: But yeah, 99.9% of, quote, this is something or they're screwing us, the X, X, Y, Z is not true once you just take. And again, these days with computers, Sammy, it's so easy to find out how things work. And I know Greg has his silly ones like, calories aren't real, but I don't want him at this point to look up calories.
6: Yeah,
7: but that's just an example that people, you know, that they go like the more sinister route with this, you know, the moon landing and all the other things. But it comes down to every little tiny part of we get texts all the time about, oh, it's so stupid how they don't let us do this. No. There's always a reason how these things happen. Everything has a consequence. In almost no cases with a conspiracy, except for what we brought up earlier. Or yes, I was correct. The first BAC was 1938. 0.15%.
0: Oh, that's
4: 0.15,
0: good. That's
4: almost
0: more generous.
4: Double.
0: Yeah.
7: It was down to in the 80s and 90s, they dropped it down to 0.10.
6: Wow.
7: And yeah.
0: That's why we can't have nice
7: and
0: things.
7: It was. In the year 2000, it was the federal highway funding where the Fed said, we're not going to give you any money unless you drop it to 0.08. And that's when nationally it all...
4: That was in 2000?
7: Yep.
0: Damn, that like
6: that's
0: just
6: so
0: happened.
6: That's so weird.
4: Really?
7: Yeah, Oregon and Utah was 0.08 in the 80s, but everyone blew down to 0.08 in the in year 2000.
4: What's a belief that you have that most people disagree with, Gina Grad?
0: Not every hobby needs to be monetized. You could just do something for the love of the game.
4: Right.
0: I'm so sick of everyone being like, I got kind of good at that. I think I'm going to try and sell these. Like, no, just shut up.
4: Just enjoy.
0: Just give it as a gift or work on whatever your craft is, but you don't need to like suddenly try to be an influencer in that space.
7: Yikes,
0: just
7: Sammy.
0: Shut up and enjoy. Well, no, she has a real Etsy shop.
7: Oh, a real one.
0: But when people are
4: a real one.
0: Yeah, hers is good.
8: I'm also not pimping it all the time. It's not like I made it and it's there. For
0: and also time. Like I make crappy scarves and I give them away. I'm not trying to sell this stuff. Like, just slow your roll, have a hobby, stop trying to make money.
4: What's a belief you have most people disagree with? Hit us up on the text over to 22987. This one says that all relationships are transactional.
0: Sure.
4: It's sad. If you want to,
6: it's kind of a fact.
4: But it's true. Animals are as important as people.
9: Yes, agreed.
4: See, Ben?
7: That's, again, when you were a kid, this wasn't the way.
4: Yeah, people, I disagree.
0: Dog houses existed for a reason.
4: I disagree. There's a hierarchy.
6: There's a natural hierarchy.
7: I claim that it's actually fundamental to us, but the problem is we're not having babies anymore, so we're transferring all that energy into pets.
9: Yeah.
4: Ghosting anyone, any gender, is just straight up immature.
0: Sure.
8: Yeah.
4: The harder you work, the more you work, the more you'll be given without reward. It's something I notice everywhere.
9: Mm-hmm. Yeah.
4: All right. Women can say that they prefer tall men or don't like bald men without anyone questioning them. As soon as I say I'm not attracted to obese women, though.
7: That's classic.
4: That's true, though.
0: Never hear the end of it.
4: 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All right, whatever yours is, hit us up on the text over to 22987. 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
2: This report is sponsored by IHOP. Got a problem in Long Beach. A car flipped over on the Willow Street off-ramp from the northbound 710. So that ramp is going to be partially blocked. That's affecting the 710 as well. In Studio City, northbound 101 after Laurel Canyon. They did clear that crash off at Coldwater. And for Sebastian Park, westbound 10, right after the 605, broken down car that had been blocking the right lane and made things heavy from Puente Avenue. Make today a little better with IHOP and the IHOP value menu, where a full satisfying meal is just $6 any day of the week. 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
2: Please.
3: Get out of this nightmare. It's called Tuesday.
2: Yeah.
3: 877-44-WOODY. Text, check in over to 22987. Mother's Day is this weekend.
2: Yep. That's right.
3: And it's no secret that moms keep everything from falling apart. That's everything that you will see, every article, and they're really shoehorning all this mom
4: That's
3: stuff
4: right.
3: in.
4: Yeah.
2: They're miraculous.
3: I love and I appreciate my mom.
2: Yeah.
3: I know my wife does a lot of great things as a mother. Yeah, we're all doing our part.
4: Yeah,
3: you know what I mean?
4: Everybody's
2: Absolutely.
4: Chipping in.
3: There just seems to be this over-the-top... approach to Mother's Day.
2: There is.
3: And it gets me every year, because every year it's all these things about, well, how much would mom make if she was compensated for all the things that she do, all the things that she does, because they put all these things together.
2: Okay.
3: So the jobs that moms do, cleaner,
2: chef,
3: guidance counselor, event planner, chauffeur, professor, teacher, chief financial officer, secretary, chief operating officer, chief executive, so COO
2: really?
3: And CEO.
2: She's all those things.
5: Yeah,
2: dad
5: full
2: makes
5: time.
2: Zero choices.
5: Yeah.
3: Correct. So then what they'd like to do is they'd like to take all those things, add it up, and go, that's what mom should get paid a year.
4: $400,000.
2: If it was full time.
3: This is a classic example of an overcompensation. Mm-hmm. Like, if you have to pour it on so thick, and if you are pouring it on so thick, do you really mean it?
2: That it's not really
4: that's
2: a big deal.
4: That's a good point.
3: You know?
2: Yeah.
3: Or is it one of those things where people go, wow, you're looking at a person like who was 400 pounds and lost 20. You go, wow, you're looking great.
2: Looking so slim.
3: It's like an over the top.
2: It
4: wow,
2: is.
4: Wow, you're looking slightly better.
3: Yeah. And by the way, dads, whoever's contributing to the household, you could do the same thing for them.
2: Right.
3: Oh, they're an electrician
4: and
3: a plumber.
2: And a garbage man.
3: Yeah. And a garbage man.
2: And a gardener. Uh-huh.
3: But they're also a chauffeur. They are also financial officer
2: because they're guidance counselor.
4: Or is it just two executive assistants?
5: No, I think they just sit around all day and do nothing.
3: Yeah. So, cool. It's Mother's Day. Get your mom a card.
4: Yeah.
3: Say something nice. Call your mom. Do something cool.
2: Maybe
3: we don't have to go overboard and over the top.
4: Yeah, I have to pay
3: falling
4: off the
3: all over ourselves. Like it's fine.
2: Right, but nobody will love you the way your mom does.
3: 877. She's obligated. 877-44-WOODY. 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
3: Oh my God.
4: The Woody Show.
5: It's another new hour. Insensitivity training for a politically correct world. Woody, Greg, you, Menace.
6: Yeah.
5: Gina Grad.
7: Hi.
5: 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She's got the trending news headlines.
7: Well, the Supreme Court stepped in at the last minute and temporarily blocked a ruling that would have made it harder to get the abortion pill, especially by mail. That lower court decision would have forced people to pick it up in person and follow stricter rules, but the Supreme Court put a little pause on that, on those changes for right now. And this all comes from a lawsuit out of Louisiana challenging how the Food and Drug Administration allows it to be distributed. So for now, nothing changes. People can still get the pill the same way as before, but the court hasn't made a final decision yet, so that change could be up in the air.
5: I got a question.
7: Yeah.
5: So the abortion pill, I don't know that's different than the morning after pill, right?
7: Right. Plan B.
8: I thought they were the same, but
5: that's why I'm asking questions.
8: Exactly.
5: Right? Somebody, I really don't know.
7: No,
8: somebody
7: not.
8: Else I heard say the abortion pill, and then there's the like reproductive health pill or something. They just changed
7: like
8: the verbiage.
5: Okay, yeah. So my question is like, so what exactly does it do? Because an abortion's like a pretty intense like medical procedure.
7: Well, this
5: you can't
7: is,
5: accomplish the same thing with just a pill, right?
7: Yes, this says
5: can.
7: That
5: you can. Mm-hmm.
7: Yeah. It'll terminate. It can terminate pregnancies up to 10 weeks, which is
5: okay. Because right. I was gonna say like, who gets that through the mail?
6: That's a strong ass pill.
7: Yeah, exactly. It's like taking a handful of birth control pills, I would imagine.
9: Wow. Right. Okay. So the pill is just like a forced miscarriage, essentially. So if you take it early enough, depending on where you are in the pregnancy, that's all you have to do is take that pill.
6: Whoa.
5: Okay.
10: But the plan B is right after you have sex, just in case.
5: Yeah, because that was my other question.
7: The literal morning after pill.
5: That was my other question. I'm like, who has time for mail order?
10: Right.
5: You know what I mean?
7: You got to put a rush on that.
5: Whoops, condom broke, or someone dumped one in me, and now it's like, like I got to wait a couple days for the mail to get here.
7: That needs Amazon Prime.
6: Yeah. Do they have them in the first aid kit here at work?
10: Oh, you know what? That's a great thought, Menace. I should check.
6: Put in that request.
9: Because plan B is just over the counter and it just forces you to get your period right away.
7: Yeah.
5: I'm like Greg. Like,
8: yeah,
5: plan B
8: it.
5: And then whatever this is, is that the same thing? But it sounds like they're two different things, right, Greg? Like,
8: so the morning after pill is emergency contraception.
7: Yes.
8: It prevents pregnancy.
5: Within how much time can you take that?
8: Well, I guess.
10: 2-3 days.
8: Yeah, real
5: that's it.
10: Fast. I mean, you got to take it fast.
5: 2-3 days even seems long.
8: And it's not an abortion pill. Does not work if pregnancy has already occurred.
10: Right. Yeah, if the girl's ovulating, then there's really no point in taking it either.
5: But the plan B you could take within 2-3 days?
8: How long does
10: it
8: take?
10: Yes, but you're supposed to take it
7: ASAP.
10: Quicker the better.
9: Yeah.
8: They kind of sound the same.
5: Doesn't that sound like a long time?
6: No.
5: 2-3 days?
8: From
5: time of spill to...
6: Yeah. Well,
5: two or three days.
6: Morgan, let me mansplain it to you.
10: Yes,
6: so,
10: please.
6: The stronger one, you can take it up to 10 weeks.
5: 10 weeks?
6: Yeah.
7: That's the abortion pill.
6: Yeah.
9: Right.
6: The stronger one. And then the plan B, you have to take within 3 days.
10: Simple. Thank you, Dr. Menace.
9: Yes. Is the plan B?
10: Menace.
5: Wait a minute.
6: We just went over all that.
5: All right, hold on. So what Menace is saying is that it's kind of the same thing. One is regular strength. The other one's extra strength.
6: Yes.
9: Sure.
5: It's the same active ingredient.
7: I don't know.
6: Yeah, let me tell you ladies how it's done.
5: Well, no, that's my question. It's an honest question. Like, so it's the it's the same medication, basically.
6: But stronger?
9: I don't know if it's the same, but what Plan B does, the intention of it is to force you to have your period because sperm can live inside of a woman for X period of time. So you're forced to have your period so that the sperm cannot implant in the egg. So it's to prevent pregnancy before it happens.
5: How did you get all these reproductive questions wrong? You seem to know a lot about this.
9: I went to college.
5: I know, but
10: this is stuff we need to know.
7: Yeah. And they are not the same pill at all. Totally different.
9: Right, so plan B won't work if you are already pregnant.
8: Right, the outcome is different. The abortion pill is when you're pregnant, it's the abortion.
7: Up to 10 weeks.
8: The other one would prevent the pregnancy.
6: Let me explain it to you. It forces you
5: no more explanation from you. No
7: the
5: more explanation
7: after pill,
5: from you.
7: Birth control, that's more
5: you've already
7: hormonal.
5: Led me astray once. Yeah. I'm trying to understand.
10: I don't get how y'all aren't getting.
7: Yeah, I don't either.
10: It's pretty simple.
7: I think they're getting
8: now
7: it.
8: Now I'm getting.
7: You get it, okay. Right?
8: Now I'm
6: and
8: getting.
6: And how did I lead you astray?
5: This whole time. Because you said it was the same thing. It's not the same thing.
6: No, you said that.
8: No, we were just questioning. They sounded very similar.
6: Uh-huh.
8: And now we understand.
5: Yeah. All right. Because I've heard Plan B, morning after, abortion pill. So I wanted to know what the difference was.
8: Let the record show. You don't learn by belittling. You ask questions. Yeah. And then at the end, you say, now we get.
7: You get curious.
5: Yep. And by the way, friendly reminder, this weekend's Mother's Day.
7: Speaking of not
8: one. Which I was just writing down to remind myself.
10: Yeah. Don't forget all the girls that aren't women, or mothers.
5: That aren't.
7: Technically, girls aren't yet women.
6: Yeah.
7: All right. Well, yesterday around 3:30, Secret Service officers, near the National Mall in D.C., spotted this dude who looked like he had a gun. And when they approached him, he ran, then he turned, and he shot at the officers during the chase. Agents shot back at him. He was taken to the hospital. And sadly, this young bystander also injured, but not seriously, which is great.
5: So apparently, they have this, you know, like technology with the surveillance cameras and stuff. Like when you put your bag on the belt at the airport and it brings up different images, you know, shapes and things get recognized. That's how they figured that this guy had a gun.
7: Oh, so
8: it was the shape of a gun.
5: So the plain clothes.
7: Gun shaped.
5: Yeah, the plain clothes Secret Service people went up to him to approach him.
7: So
5: and
7: he
5: that's
7: thought
5: when,
7: he was being slick.
5: Right.
8: And when he started shooting, I think he hit a kid.
7: Yeah, that was the young bystander.
8: Oh, the young,
7: Well, the White House was locked down for a little bit, even though this happened outside the main area. And officials say that Vice President J.D. Vance, his motorcade had just passed by, but there was no indication that was the target. We still don't know why this happened. So, of course, they're investigating that. And the Thermos company is voluntarily recalling more than 8 million jars and bottles. And by the way, Thermos is one of those words that I thought meant Thermos. I did not know that was the brand name.
5: Oh, like Likewise. Kleenex.
7: Like Band-Aid. Kleenex, exactly. According to the recall
5: Xerox.
7: Xerox, exactly. I'm trying to think of others, but those are the good ones. If food or drink are left in the container for a long period of time, the top can, quote, forcefully eject when open. All the containers that are being recalled are each missing this little pressure relief valve in the center of the stopper. Some of the stoppers have been shooting out like rockets. And have already caused permanent vision loss to 3 people. They've hurt 24 others. Yeah.
6: Oh, no.
7: So Thermos is asking anyone with a bad container to send them in for a replacement. But I guess you wouldn't know until you had an eye put out.
8: Right.
7: Yeah. So be careful.
5: Vaseline's another one.
8: Oh.
7: Exactly. Mm-hmm. What? Yeah. Petroleum jelly.
5: It's petroleum jelly.
7: Yeah, right.
8: So what would a thermos be? Like just a beverage container?
7: Temperature controlled container?
8: Yeah.
7: That's a good question because I have an icy one here and a hot one here. Well, a viral TikTok trend, and I'm so worried about our kids specifically, Woody. This trend involving that stupid squishy toy, the Neato, has led some kids to getting really, really bad burns. So this challenge is for kids to freeze or microwave. Yeah, challenge. Challenge yourself
5: challenge.
7: To end up in the hospital.
5: It's not difficult to put anything in a microwave.
7: Exactly.
5: It's not a challenge.
8: No. Challenge accepted.
7: Eat a Tide Pod. We challenge you. So when it's heated, it gets all extra squishy, but also it can overheat, explode, splatter like hot gooey stuff all over your skin, cause serious injuries. In one case, a kid was badly burned, of course. So the toy makers have already warned people not to freeze it or heat it, but these damn kids, man, they don't listen. They watch YouTube. And finally, it's officially the end of an era. You guys, Jeeves, Ask Jeeves, and Ask.com quietly shut down over the weekend.
8: Really?
7: I know. Did we even know that Ask Jeeves was still around?
6: I maybe used it 20 years ago.
7: Yeah, right.
5: What about Webcrawler?
7: Webcrawler.
5: Remember Webcrawler?
8: Yeah.
5: You don't remember?
8: Yeah, I remember that.
5: Yeah.
7: Oh, my God.
5: Now, well, like before Google, you'd go like on Webcrawler.
6: Yeah.
7: No. Or do you remember Bing?
5: I remember Bing. Bing was way after Webcrawler. Webcrawler was like,
7: that.
5: You know, kind of mid to late 90s.
7: Oh. Uh-huh.
6: I'm still forced to use Bing because of our work computers.
7: Oh, my God.
6: It's like the default.
10: Yeah.
5: Really?
7: Mm-hmm.
5: I set it to Google.
7: Its owners over at Interactive Core say that after 25 years of answering questions, they officially closed down the site and continue to, quote, sharpen their focus. So I wonder where they're pivoting to. They launched back in 97, 1 year before Google, by the way, and was the world's first giant search engine. Jeeves also came with natural language processing and had personality-filled voice and branding, which was something that was way ahead of its time in the 90s. People all over say that the site closing feels like the true end of an era, but I'm just shocked that it was still around. I literally did not know it.
8: I was blown away when it was first a thing.
7: Yeah. And the little butler guy.
8: The little butler guy, they had a great ad campaign where they're showing people using it and they were asking, Jeeves, why don't I ever see baby pigeons? And I thought, how would a computer know that?
5: Yeah.
8: It was mind-blowing.
5: All right, here's some other ones. Band-Aid.
7: Yeah, Band-Aid's a big one.
5: It's not a Band-Aid. It's an adhesive bandage.
7: Strip,
5: Q-tip.
7: Yes.
5: Chapstick.
7: Yes.
5: Velcro.
7: Oh.
5: Not what
7: it
5: is.
7: What do you call Velcro?
5: It's a hook and loop fastener.
8: Oh,
7: wow.
5: But Velcro's just like the brand name. Photoshop.
7: Yeah.
5: You know?
6: Uh-huh.
5: Google's
7: turned into that. For
5: speaking
7: sure.
5: speaking of which.
7: Google it.
5: Yeah, PowerPoint, Jell-O.
7: Oh, yeah.
5: You know, it's not
8: gelatin.
5: Yeah, right.
8: It's gelatin.
5: Yeah. Tupperware.
7: Yeah.
5: That's another one. Oh. Brand.
7: Plastic. Yeah.
5: That's a company. It's not what
7: container.
5: It is.
7: Right.
5: Mm-hmm. Yeah. Thermos.
7: So it's not really a thermos, guys. Well, that's what's going on, Woody.
5: All right. Thank you very much, Gina Grant.
7: You got it.
5: So educational.
7: Right?
8: Yeah.
5: Always learning stuff.
8: Oh, what about Frisbee? Would that be one?
7: Oh, good question. Yeah.
6: Maybe.
7: Flying disc.
8: Flying disc. Yeah, probably. Disc golf.
7: Yeah.
8: You know, true. So it's probably Frisbee is probably a brand name.
7: Greg.
8: Or maybe the company was Whammo.
5: 44 Woody. You can hit us up with a text over to 22987. We got some more Woody Show next. Hang on.
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8: 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In Redondo Beach, if you're heading southbound 405, you cannot exit at Inglewood Avenue. That off-ramp is closed down for an unknown reason and an unknown duration. Glendora crash has taken out the carpool lane. Westbound 210 at Sunflower Avenue. A solo car crash there. There's a backup to the 57. Sebastian Park, an accident on the right shoulder. It's a three-car crash on the westbound 10 connector to the southbound 605. Some slow traffic there from Vincent Avenue. And a Griffith Park crash also sitting on the shoulder. This is southbound 5 at Colorado Street. 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
1: The Woody Show.
0: So Greg was asking, should he have called Homeland Security?
2: Yeah.
0: On that SUV that he saw.
2: Right.
0: Seabass is constantly calling the authorities. And now Gina's got a question.
3: I do.
0: Along the same lines.
3: Yeah.
0: Do you call, or when do you call?
3: Yeah.
0: Yeah. And so you guys can help us out with this. I'm surrounded by a ton of narcs.
3: Well, this was actually
2: Concerned citizen.
3: This was emailed to me, and I really want to see what you guys think about this. So this is the whole email. It says, "Hey Gina, I'll first out by saying that I'm a longtime listener, never missed the show. Love you all. Thank you for being a part of my day." Okay. Anyway, I'm guessing that no one's ever asked you this before, but because you watch so much true crime, I wanted to get your advice on something. I want to know, what are the circumstances where you'd report a neighbor who might be a murderer?
0: Now listen to the signs.
3: I know this is a risky thing to do, but when I moved in, I was really close to this older couple next door. But over the past few months, I've only seen the husband. Every time I ask where the wife is, he has a new excuse, like she's out of town or she's too sick to come to the door. And I should add that he hasn't invited me into the house in at least 2 months, and I used to go in all the time. I really feel like I should let the cops know. The couple is in their mid-60s, and they've always been really nice, but aren't those the one who end up being murderers? The people are really nice and sort of keep to themselves. Any advice you have would be really helpful. I don't want to overreact, but this is really starting to freak me out.
0: You know that guy that we like, Brad Dunn? He's the Reliant Fitness guy.
3: Oh, he
0: does like the gay stuff Fridays.
3: Yeah.
0: Like, you know, gay.
3: Gay.
0: Well, yeah, he had one.
4: If you've called 911 for anything other than a medical emergency, gay.
0: People who just can't wait to call the cops for everything.
5: Neighbor's
0: making noise, calling the cops.
3: They want
5: the glory of, I found a murderer. But I guarantee you what the issue is here is, there's something wrong with the lady, like, medical-wise. And old people, like, they kind of don't talk about that stuff.
3: But sometimes he says she's out of town.
5: Yeah, because she just wants you to go away.
0: Mind your business.
5: Yeah.
3: Okay.
2: So see, I don't think it's a glory thing. I want glory. Yeah, it's like, I'm concerned glory about far this reaching. Woman. You know?
0: Yeah.
3: I mean, if my opinion is, I wouldn't call the cops. If this keeps going on and it's freaking out, you could do an anonymous welfare check. And
0: I think
3: just
0: people
3: have
0: are watching too
3: by.
0: Much of this true crime crap. Mm-hmm.
2: Maybe, yeah.
3: This,
0: and now they think everything is like,
2: does sound like a movie. Like, you know, like, oh, I got these neighbors and they used to be so friendly.
3: Yeah, now I only see one.
2: Where's Linda? Like, you know, it might be a hyperbolic.
5: Linda's probably not doing well. And she just doesn't want people around.
6: Yeah, this person wouldn't have gone into the house again because she's in there sick. So why would you want visitors? Yeah. That makes sense to me.
3: But also,
0: we're making up a story about what possibly could be. Whether she's been murdered, whether she's sick or whatever.
3: That's what she wants to know.
0: How about you stay in your house, do your thing. If you see people on the way to the mailbox or taking the trash cans out, hey, what's up, Linda? How you doing? Like, wave to them. Otherwise, mind your business.
2: I have, like, a legit piece of advice.
0: If there's a weird smell coming
2: from
0: the house.
2: Mm-hmm. Maybe just say when you see the husband, because she still sees the husband, not the wife. This mysteriously missing wife.
3: Right.
2: Next time you see the husband get in the mail or outside, just say to him, hey, I spoke to your wife a while back and I have to ask her a follow-up question. Or I saw this TV show that I know she would love. I don't have her phone number. Let me call her. Can you give me her phone number and then see if she answers?
3: And then what if the answer from him was, just ask me and I'll ask her.
2: Then, good question.
0: Just ask me and I'll ask her.
3: Yeah.
2: Then you say, look, Roger, why are you being so cagey?
3: I want to see this body.
5: Also, maybe it's you. Maybe you did something and now they don't want to associate with you anymore.
2: Oh, like maybe this emailer.
5: Yeah.
3: Maybe.
2: Rubbed them the wrong way.
5: Yeah.
3: So maybe the woman just doesn't come out of her house anymore?
5: Yeah. She doesn't want to see you.
3: Oh, maybe. Yeah. I don't know. I'd say if you're super, super worried, you could do a wellness check, but also, mind your business.
0: Right.
3: I don't know.
5: Are you neighborhood police?
0: Just because people keep to themselves, or you haven't seen them, or like, you know.
3: I mean, but can you guys?
0: Are you hearing
3: least
0: weird noises in the middle of the night?
3: Like, do you see them digging in the backyard?
0: Yeah, see them digging in the backyard. Like those are okay.
3: But can you at least acknowledge that that's weird? Like suddenly you just don't see her anymore.
0: No, because there's neighbors that we're friends with that live across the street. Hal and Sarah, very nice people. Mm-hmm. I can't tell you the last time I saw them even coming or going. We're on different schedules, obviously, but I don't think that they're dead or have been murdered.
2: That's true.
0: You know? Like, well, there's people, sometimes you go through like those stretches where even like a friend, like you see a friend for, you know, on a regular, and then all of a sudden you go through that stretch where it's like, man, when's the last time we hung out?
2: It's been months.
3: No, that's true.
0: Yeah, but you just lose track of time.
3: But the excuses that change are like, nah. A lot of people do think a wellness check is probably the way to go.
2: I have neighbors as well. I socialize with them, but I haven't seen the wife in years.
3: Oh, really?
2: I could be standing next to her at the grocery store and not know it's her. I've forgotten what she looks like, but I don't think she's dead.
0: So why can't you say that to the husband? You see the husband and go, hey, how's Gina?
2: Right.
0: How's she doing?
3: Yeah, true.
0: Haven't seen her in a minute. How's she doing?
3: But Andy would be like, she broke her face.
0: You don't need the cops

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0: Oh, Menace is going to be out today at Taco Bell in Ontario from 2 to 3 p.m. It's 1 hour only. Mm-hmm. 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
3: Rules.
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3: Yes.
0: That is this afternoon with Menace, 2 to 3 p.m., Taco Bell in Ontario. 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
0: And let's get a headline. Closer to home here in the state of California.
4: Well, we don't have any raccoon news, but we do have bear news. There is a big bear that was seen roaming around Pacoima yesterday. It got tranquilized and removed. The bear put three schools on lockdown as it made its way down from the National, the Angeles National Forest. So it went into a few backyards. It was walking across some driveways. And after Fish and Wildlife tranquilized it, it fell asleep on top of a wall.
5: Aww. Aww,
4: babe. And then officials wheeled it away. They say it's around 4 or 5 years old, weighs just under 300 pounds, and they're going to release it to a suitable habitat. Also, the numbers are in from last week's CHP Maximum Enforcement Day. That was 24 hours from Tuesday to Wednesday. They reported that in total, they slapped people with 19,564 citations, 2,807 warnings, and out of the 12,000 speeding tickets that they issued in just that 24-hour period, 200 of those tickets were for drivers going over 100 miles an hour. Busted.
3: Dude. They were all over the place because I drove to Ontario that day and back.
4: Yeah.
3: And nonstop cops. That's when they got the rock, too.
4: Oh, that's right. Yeah.
5: Tinted windows.
4: Yeah, just on my 15-mile drive, I think I saw four.
3: Damn.
4: It worked. And then this just came out today. UC Berkeley released the results of a nearly 10-year study, and it is shocking. Californians who move out of state save an average of $672 a month on housing and utilities.
5: You don't say.
4: And 48% of people who move out of California are more likely to become homeowners within 7 years.
5: What?
4: Yeah. And
0: you almost have a better chance at it if you leave.
4: It gets crazier. Renters also do better out of state. They see their monthly payments slashed by about 30% when they leave California.
5: No way.
4: So if you are considering leaving, the top destinations are now Nevada, Idaho, and Oregon. Texas and Florida, they're still really popular places to move to, but they're seeing smaller net gains recently. But that's the end of this 10-year study. California is more expensive, guys.
5: I'm so glad they did that study.
3: I had two friends that left and bought houses in Austin. They went from like one-bedroom apartments.
4: Yeah, it can change your life. Yeah. That's what's going on, Wood.
0: All right, what about the forecast today, Sammy?
6: Cloudy today, high of 66 in the valley, 67 for downtown, 67 for Orange County, and 60s along the coast.
0: Yeah, today is Cinco de Mayo.
5: Yeah.
0: So, we'll go off the reservation for Cinco de Mayo. What do you say?
4: Let's do it.
0: Santana, why not?

0: various things you wouldn't normally expect to hear on a radio station like this.
1: Yeah,
0: today
1: fun.
0: For Cinco de Mayo, but we do it every year. Every year where it doesn't fall on a Saturday.
2: Right.
0: Here anyway.
2: Yeah, exactly. If we're here.
0: Exactly. All right. So you got a chance to win some Nate Bargatze tickets. We're going to do those here in the next 15 minutes. You got that $1,000 of alternative income. We got the word win that you're just going to the website with alt987fm.com. 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
3: The Woody Show.
0: As we were talking about that whole like Plan B. What's the difference between Plan B and then this?
1: The abortion pill.
0: Yeah. Mm-hmm. It's not called the abortion pill.
1: Well, it's like mifepristone.
2: Yeah, RU486.
0: Okay, I've heard
2: like that. Yeah.
0: Yeah, I've heard that before.
2: Mifepristone.
0: This is a weird story. This pair of twins, they're in the news, born from different dads. They're twins, but different dads.
1: What are they, cats? Yeah.
4: No.
0: So how can they be twins technically? Because isn't it like... Like it gets fertilized and then splits?
2: Yeah, that's what I thought.
1: No, that's only identical twins. Fraternal twins is when there are two eggs that month inside the woman.
4: Yeah.
0: Okay. Now, wow, look at Sammy coming in like,
2: Dr. Sammy.
1: Well, because that's how you can end up with a boy twin and a girl twin because they're fraternal.
2: Yeah, but they're from the same dad, though.
4: Are we dealing with a woman with two utes? Because that's happened before.
0: They're now 45 years old. I'll just read through the article here. But just 4 years ago, they had no idea they had separate dads. They took a DNA test with a genealogy firm, and those test results said that they were definitely twins, grew together in the same womb, were born from the same mom, and delivered within minutes of each other, but somehow they were each fathered by somebody different.
1: That's crazy.
0: What a
2: whore. Explain that, right? Dr. Sammy.
1: Yeah, okay, so that's because she had sex with two guys within a short period of time. And so she had two eggs that month, as you would with fraternal twins, and sperm went into one, fertilized it. She had sex with another guy, and the sperm went into the other egg that she had that month and fertilized that one as well.
0: God. Officials say that it's never happened before in the recorded history there in the UK, but it does happen in extremely rare cases.
1: Yeah, they said like 20 cases worldwide.
0: It requires a string of perfect events to happen, and there are only 20 cases of this that have been documented worldwide.
1: Yeah.
0: Experts say that with the rise of these, you know, the ancestry DNA stuff, that it's a very strong possibility that more of these cases could come to light.
1: We just didn't know.
0: In the next few years.
1: Wow, that's crazy. That's like the worst riddle. Like, okay, we're twins.
0: Right.
1: But we have different dads.
2: Well, so strange.
1: The main question is they're like, okay, well, she just roped someone into thinking he was the father. She was having sex with someone else. So was she married and cheating? Or was she just someone who was having sex with multiple people and then picked the one she wanted to be the father? Because they clearly never had tests done. There's your answer, Sammy.
4: Yeah.
2: I'd rather have a twin with a separate dad than have one of those twins that's like growing on you.
1: Yeah.
4: You have like teeth coming out of your forehead
2: and like random hair popping out of you. Yeah. Oh, that would have been your brother's hair.
1: But you absorbed him.
0: We've mentioned this before. It's weird to me when people are identical twins and they insist on dressing the same.
1: Yeah.
0: They like we get it.
2: Usually as kids, not
0: as
2: adults.
1: There's like conventions where they do that.
0: You guys get it? Twins.
1: Yeah. Two of you.
0: Getting.
2: And then there are identical twins who I think look nothing alike. There's this one show on HGTV called Unsellable Houses where these women like revamp houses in the Seattle area and then they put them on the market. I didn't even know they were sisters. And they're twin sisters. Wow. Identical twins.
0: Oh, I've seen
2: and
0: that.
2: And they look nothing. I'm like, wait, hold on.
1: That is weird.
2: I thought they were best friends. And then
0: I've seen that.
2: I was talking to my sister. I said, wait, they're sisters? No, they're identical twin sisters.
1: Oh, Lindsay.
5: That's so weird.
1: Lindsay
0: yeah,
1: Leslie,
0: I've seen them.
2: They look nothing alike.
1: And you know what else is weird? Mary-Kate and Ashley are fraternal twins. Whoa. They are not identical.
5: Whoa. Good point.
2: Mind blown.
1: Crazy.
5: Now, have any of you ever wished you had an identical twin?
2: Yes.
5: Of
2: every
5: course.
2: Day.
5: I would not want that.
1: Me neither.
5: I have enough issues. Like, I don't want to be compared to someone who looks exactly like me.
2: I had a very weird jealousy growing up of anybody who was an identical twin.
5: Really?
2: I was
5: Why?
2: Obsessed. I
0: Why?
2: Wanted to. I
5: just like a friendship.
2: Can't explain it.
4: Fun.
2: Like a built-in friend. They all had. They were like best friends with their twin brother.
0: But isn't that a sibling?
2: No.
5: But you're literally.
2: And you're the same age.
5: You're going in the same grade.
2: You're doing the same stuff.
0: I think it would be
2: like a built-in best friend.
0: I think it'd be a weird thing where nobody could tell you apart. Like, you know, so do I exist because this person keeps calling me by the other name?
5: Yeah.
0: They don't even know like who I am. Like, I am a separate person than this person, which is maybe why they lean into the whole like they make it just their identity.
5: Well, and that's the other thing.
0: It's their whole identity. When you're an identical twin, like some of these people, the ones that dress the same, they do all the same crap. They marry another set of twins.
5: It's like, that's so gross.
2: Oh, that's bizarre.
0: Yeah. You know, it's like they make it their entire identity.
5: Yeah, but I think
0: maybe that's why.
5: When you're in the rebellious stage, like there were twins in our high school that one was like preppy cheerleader, like the whole thing. The other one was super goth and always wore black. And I think that was just at least the goth chick's way of separating herself.
2: That's pretty true.
5: Yeah.
2: We had these twins. One became the head cheerleader. She was a good girl. The other one, mega druggy.
5: Yeah.
2: Rebellious.
5: Oh, sick of having a twin.
0: Well, I wonder what the conversation was like with the mom.
5: Yeah.
0: Like these twins. So, hey, Ma.
5: Here's
2: tell us about your past.
4: Which one's my dad?
6: Because you're a whore.
0: It's already pretty hard. 44 Woody. Text us over to 22987. 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
2: 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In Hawthorne, there's a three-car crash westbound 105 right before you get to the 405. Those three cars are blocking the right lane. You're in the backup to the 110. Two Long Beach accidents right now. Westbound 91 before Cherry. That's a crash in the carpool lane and a backup to the 605. And also carpool lane westbound 91 right after the 710. And then in Corona, about 100 feet long of rock and dirt debris. Westbound side of the 91 before you get to Lincoln Avenue. It's spread across the right-hand lane, possibly from a dump truck, and there's stopped traffic from La Sierra Avenue. 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
0: All right, thank you very much, Greg Gorey.
2: Thank you. Will.
0: So, yeah, the Nate Bargatze tickets for the show at the Intuit Dome coming up on Sunday. You can win those in the 7 o'clock hour. And then we've got the alternative income keywords, of course, every hour. Haley Williams, sold-out show at the Wiltern May 12th, which is a week from today. And then again at the Hollywood Bowl October, was it 5th?
2: Yes.
0: You win tickets to both. And awesome. You can do that in the 8 o'clock hour this morning and then throughout the day today here on Alt 98.7. Phones are open, 877-44-WOODY. You can send us a text. Do that over to 22987. Congratulations to Robert in Lancaster.
5: Robbie!
0: Just got tickets to go see The Fight, the most talked about MMA event of the year, Saturday the 16th there at the Intuit Dome. Tickets are on sale now if you go to Ticketmaster.com. You know, part of America's 250th celebration. Uh-huh. They're doing that thing at the White House.
4: Oh yeah, what are they doing again?
0: With UFC.
5: Like on the lawn.
0: Yeah. On the White House lawn. June 14th is the date. And Dana White said that 4,300 tickets will be available for those lawn seats, but most of those are going to go to members of the military.
2: Okay. 4,300?
0: 4,300. And then another 85,000 will be able to watch the event on the Eclipse, which is across the street.
2: Cool. Okay.
0: So those people will be able to watch the fights on the large screens. Although, I don't think I'm going to Washington, D.C., to be across the street watching it on a screen.
5: Yeah, to watch it on TV.
4: I'll watch it at like a Cosm or something.
5: I mean, unless there's like a after party or
0: something. They're going to have other stuff. I guess there's going to be like some stages, some musical performances and other things to, you know, go along with the event.
5: But will you watch it on TV?
0: Will I watch it on TV? No. Will I watch it? No.
5: It's such a spectacle.
0: I watched Morgan's fights, like the first fight that I've watched since the Mike Tyson Jake Paul thing.
2: I watched that one and Morgan's. That's it.
0: I don't ever watch fights.
2: Yeah, I don't follow it.
0: Yeah, I know a lot of people are into it. Mm-hmm. I just don't follow along.
5: Well, I don't either. I just want to see a fight on the White House lawn.
2: I didn't think the White House lawn was big enough to accommodate over 4,000 people.
4: It's pretty big.
2: Is it? I've never been, and I never know how big it is.
0: Yeah.
2: That's huge.
0: That's the latest on that. But we do have more tickets for the one at the Intuit Dome. We got more tickets for that. Just keep listening. Again, they're on sale. Ticketmaster.com. Another alternative income keyword coming up here in just a few minutes. Fall Out Boy, thanks for the memories. It is The Woody Show, Alt 98.7.

0: DeMaio.
1: It's going down.
0: Tuesday.
2: Yeah, you know, rip.
0: You got to really kind of carve some time out if you're going to be getting ripped today, I guess.
1: Yeah.
0: It is the Woody Show. It's Alt 98.7.
3: I sold a pair of my dirty workout socks to a foot freak.
4: Yes!
3: I already got paid. I'm putting it in the mail today.
4: Hell yeah.
5: Now, would you consider selling other wares, such as a bra or something like that?
3: Panties, you want to buy my panties, Sammy? No, I'm just curious what you're up for.
6: The Woody Show.
0: Have you ever been this drunk?
2: Yes.
1: Yeah.
0: I know Greg has. 41-year-old guy in Florida. He was having a good time. Multiple reports. Police were called. Guy drunk out of his mind, ripping off his clothes, banging on plywood, and laying down in the middle of a parking lot.
7: Fun.
0: After he tried running in front of some moving cars, the cops then stopped him and they arrested him. They asked he asked for his phone call so he can get a family member to come help him out. Cops agreed to that, so the guy pulled off his shoe and started talking into it like it was a phone. Yeah, so yeah, they hauled him off.
2: He was slightly confused.
0: Yeah.
2: Yeah, I've been that drunk.
0: Yeah.
2: Not the ripping off the clothes thing, though.
0: Not at least until he gets back to the hotel room.
2: Yeah. Although one time I did on a rooftop pool end up in the pool, and I don't remember how I got out of the pool or back to the room and how I got dressed.
0: Yeah.
2: I mean, I'm sure Mario
7: somebody
2: did it all for me.
7: Yeah.
0: Sure. Sure.
2: Not embarrassing at all.
1: No.
0: We've had many clips of Greg just being mega trashed.
2: Yeah, we can delete
7: that's
2: those.
7: Kind of
0: that's classic audio.
1: Yeah.
8: In fact, you go to any Woody Show event, chances are Greg will be mega
0: Greg
8: hammered.
0: Greg has now
2: I've changed.
0: Yeah, Greg has now gone out of his way to control himself.
2: Absolutely.
7: Yeah.
0: And to not really let loose.
2: At a recent one that we all went to at a brewery, I had half a beer.
7: The entire time?
2: The entire time.
7: I had more than you.
9: Why, Greg?
2: Because I'm mortified about how I've acted at previous events.
7: Because everyone loves it.
0: But that's what people are there to see.
7: Yes. Yeah.
1: Why even be there?
9: Half that crowd was there for that.
2: Okay.
0: Right. Drunk Greg.
1: I think
0: they're looking to get Gregged. That's what we call it, because when Greg drinks,
2: those
0: of you new to the show, he goes straight.
2: Yeah.
0: He starts getting really interested in boobs.
8: Straight and semi-illegal.
9: Yeah.
2: Straight and gropey.
0: Yeah.
2: Like inappropriate.
0: Yeah,
2: and that's what is embarrassing.
0: So we would have like chicks show up to our events.
7: Yeah.
0: And they would say straight up to me, like, I'm looking to get Gregged.
7: Wow.
9: Check it out.
2: Ridiculous. Yeah. Can't do it anymore.
0: Yeah, you know what a dream that is, Greg, for a lot of dudes?
1: Yeah.
2: I know. Well, that's just tell him you're gay, you know?
7: You can see anything you want.
2: Gay equals safe.
8: Yeah, we just need to peer pressure him
0: But
8: harder.
0: Drunks are fun.
1: I know.
2: They are fun.
0: Yeah.
2: It is fun. If we don't have to drive somewhere, then I'm more likely to do it.
0: Okay. It depends. Some people are fun. Other people, the combative people, I don't find them fun.
7: No.
2: Or a lot of people will cry.
7: Oh, they're the worst.
1: God.
2: Drunk criers.
1: I'll leave you where you're standing.
7: Get out of my car.
1: I'm not going to stand around and talk to you when you're crying or you're just being angry.
0: Right.
1: Like, I don't get those people that will stand for that. I'm just like, I'll ghost you. Bye.
0: Well, if it's a friend, family member, you're kind of stuck with them. You came with them. You're stuck with them.
7: Mm,
0: but I'm thinking if you're hanging out in a group.
7: You'd be surprised who you're not stuck with when you don't want to be there.
1: Yeah.
0: Yeah. That is true. Menace straight up left his wife.
1: Yeah.
7: There you go.
0: Yeah. When she's that's how she got the nickname Spicy Nacho. Yeah. Her name's Jessica. But she got the nickname Spicy Nacho because when she starts drinking, she gets spicy.
1: Yeah.
0: And she gets like a little combative and she starts talking smack. And
1: I don't need to be there.
0: Right. So Menace was just straight up.
1: You're an adult.
0: Yeah.
2: See ya.
0: Here's a fun drunk.
10: Well, I was behind the bus.
0: This is the woman. She was on the news talking to the news after she hit a school bus.
7: Oh.
0: And she was a little drunk.
10: Well, I was behind the bus. And I accidentally hit the instead of hitting the brake, I hit the
2: oh my god.
7: She'll get there. You got this.
10: Gas pedal.
7: Yeah.
9: There it
2: is.
9: Now that's how you drive with 2 feet, people.
7: Thank
9: then you don't get them mixed up.
7: Oh my god. And I mean, God bless them for allowing her to get that one sentence out in 10 minutes. Get it.
0: They're like, this is the gold. You get those people, then they're gonna go viral.
8: Yeah, as the news, you're just like, oh, she's talking to us? Oh,
0: this is the best.
2: This is gold mine.
8: Can we get you something for the store? Like a
1: viral clip.
0: This is here's another one. Guys on the news, random drunk dude just walks on up to the TV news reporter.
4: It's a chauvinistic pig attitude that you're going to do something because you work at the Arsenal and you got a f***ing Mercedes Benz and you ain't got to walk every day, so you're going to get out and strut that ass. Strut that ass. Strut that ass. Strut that ass.
0: Yeah.
2: Sounds like Charles Manson.
7: Strut that ass, everybody.
0: Yeah.
1: That guy got remixed a lot.
0: Oh, yeah. That guy was the classic. Yeah. Another guy.
11: Freaking I seen smoke.
0: Yeah, there was a person's, a neighbor's house that was on fire.
7: Oh, and he saved the day?
8: I seen it at least.
0: Oh, no, it was his house. It was his house that was on fire. That's okay. Right. Yeah,
7: that
0: yeah.
7: That makes more sense.
11: Flying through the wall. And I said, look it, the house is on fire. Friggin', I knew it.
12: Tommy, you've had a few beers. Is that because of the trying to forget the fire?
11: I've lived here my whole freaking life. I lived here almost my whole life, buddy. And you know, I have some bad things to say about those people.
8: Oh, no.
11: That live next door to us.
12: Do you think you're lucky to be alive today?
11: No. No. Because I'm friggin' smart.
0: Yeah, you sure are.
7: Yeah. Was anyone else expecting him at the beginning to say suffer and succotash?
1: Yeah.
7: Like,
1: but the crier's like, how do you not wake up the next day and just be super depressed on how you acted?
7: Because you probably forgot.
13: Or if you know what I'm saying.
0: Yeah. Ah, there he is.
2: Oh, God.
1: Now that's a fun guy.
9: Bring him back.
2: You know who else has lived their entire lives? Every living person.
9: So far.
2: Yeah. He had a very poignant point.
13: Menace, happy birthday. If I had one wish for you, it would be stop saying that's what I've been saying. When you think that Facebook changed the name to Meta because of the metaverse, and you go, oh, that's what I've been saying. That's what motherfucking Mark Zuckerberg has been saying. The whole world has been saying. You're like, oh, when it comes to stocks, buy low, sell high. No,
7: socks?
13: You motherfucker. That's what everybody's been saying.
0: That's what everybody's been saying.
2: That person right there in that clip is very angry and mean, but valid point.
1: I never said anything about the metaverse or in the buy low, sell high thing. It's just a, you know, being sarcastic.
0: Here's Greg at another meetup that we had.
13: Two.
8: Okay, now, on a scale of 1 to 10, how turned up do you think you are?
13: Like a 14?
8: Any thoughts that you'd like to share with anybody that you wouldn't normally sober?
13: That I wouldn't normally share?
8: Yes.
13: I don't give a f***. I don't give a f***. I don't give a f***.
8: You can make a song out of that.
13: They should make a song.
0: Yeah, somebody did make a song out of that, actually. Mm-hmm. Yeah.
8: We're here with Greg Gorey.
13: Good morning, Woody.
8: Any thoughts that you'd like to share with anybody that you wouldn't normally sober?
13: That I wouldn't normally share? I don't give a f***. I don't give a f***. I don't give a f***. I don't give a f***. I don't give a f***. I don't give a f***.
8: How many drinks have you had this evening?
13: Like 472. 472. F*** you. I don't give a f***. I don't give a f***. I don't give a f***. I don't give a f***. I don't give a f***.
0: Who sang that song originally, Menace?
1: Big Sean.
0: Big Sean.
13: Yeah, yeah. My penis. My penis. My penis is at an 11.
1: Nice.
2: What a drunken lech.
1: Now that is fun,
0: dude, Greg, it's so fun.
7: It sounds super fun. I'm so sorry I missed it, but you seem genuinely disturbed by it.
2: It's so embarrassing. The weird thing about that night is... I would normally be blacked out, I'm not going to lie, and I wouldn't have remembered it, but I remember it like it was yesterday. Woody and I were in the bathroom, and we were using the urinal, and I was using my head against the wall to stand up, so I had my head up against the wall.
7: It's cool, hygienic.
2: And then this particular bar was below ground level.
1: Yeah,
2: it was kind of like a basement bar, and I would still be there today had Woody not... Essentially, he didn't carry me up the stairs, but I kind of did like a fireman's, like, what do you call that? A fireman?
7: Over.
2: Like, I kind of, like, he helped me out of the physical building.
0: Yeah, I got him out of the building.
2: Right.
0: Help him up the stairs.
2: And then there was another time I got super wasted and Woody came to the rescue because I was hosting that barbecue and I forgot to barbecue anything. And everybody would have starved to death, but oh Woody God. Did all the grilling all day long.
7: Wow, why? You're a good friend, Woody.
2: Because yeah. I was trash.
9: Party was too good.
0: Right, before we wrap up this whole thing about fun drunks.
8: More Greg.
0: Now, I got Menace's favorite clip of all time. Menace loves this guy. This guy was drunk. He's talking to the cops. The cops are questioning him.
14: Under Florida law, you're required to take a chemical or physical breath test. Hey, my nuts, bitch. Can I scratch him real quick?
0: Yeah, Menace loves this.
1: Yeah, this guy is awesome.
0: Yeah. He's like, hey, man, because he's handcuffed.
1: Got his jock
2: it. That's going above and beyond yeah. in the job description. Yeah,
0: yeah. He's handcuffed yeah. and his nuts are driving him crazy.
7: Scratch
14: him. They're feeling finicky. Damn. They itch. If you refuse to take chemical, they itch. We scratch them one.
15: No, I don't.
14: Do you understand? Your driving privileges will be suspended for 1 year for a first refusal. And they itch. In 18 months, if you have previously refused these tests, additionally, your refusal is submitted.
15: This ain't funny. My medicine.
14: Are you willing to submit the testing? No.
15: Okay. Okay. Sir.
14: Scratch my nuts.
15: No. Due to your combination, we're not going to...
14: Scratch my nuts.
15: No, we're not going to do that.
14: Can I stretch my nuts?
0: Yeah, what about me? Can I? You're not going to do it for me. Can I do it? Yeah, what do you say?
2: Dude, that would be torture.
1: Bad jock itch, man.
0: Yeah.
2: Oh, you're handcuffed and you can't reach down there. Oh.
0: All right, more Woody Show's next. Woody Show.
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14: 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Just kidding. It's traffic.
15: And it's sponsored by El Pollo Loco. And there's a lot happening. There's a Hawthorne accident, 3-car crash, westbound 105 right before you get to the 405. It's taking out the right-hand lane. And a whole lot of brake lights back to the 110. In Torrance, northbound 405 is real slow right before Western Avenue. That's where there's a crash on the shoulder. Also a backup to the 110. Elysian Park, northbound 5 in front of the 2. Accident not blocking any lanes, but it is making things real slow from the 10. And Ontario, if you're heading eastbound 60 before Euclid Ave, that's where there's a crash in the 2 left-hand lanes and with some stop-and-go from Mountain Avenue. And El Pollo Loco has new Loco tenders with bold Mexican spices. And honestly, you've never tasted a tender like these before. Try them and you'll be obsessed. But you can't stop going back for more. Let's get Loco. El Pollo Loco. It's Greg Gorey, all 98.7 traffic.
16: All right, well, Mehmet's going to be out at Taco Bell this afternoon in Ontario.
17: Yes.
16: Ontario Mills Parkway, 2 to 3 p.m. Chance to win tacos for a year.
17: Yeah.
16: Yes, please.
17: Rules.
16: Tacos for a year?
17: Yeah. And also theme park tickets, concert tickets, a bunch of stuff to give away. So come on through.
16: White people taco night. Dude, those videos make me laugh so hard. Uh-huh. Have you seen those videos?
15: I recall them, yeah.
18: They're so accurate.
16: Yeah, like white people going to Ralph's, getting Ortega, yep. Taco shells.
18: The taco kit.
16: Yeah, shredded cheese.

0: There you go.
1: Oh, I like it.
0: Happy Cinco de Mayo. We're going to go from ultra white to opposite.
2: For Cinco de Mayo.
0: We're sprinkling in some fun stuff throughout the morning here today.

0: All right, so for Cinco de Mayo today, we're just sprinkling in some different stuff, some fun stuff. If you got some good ideas, I mean, we can just keep going through. But if you got a good idea for us, hit us up on the text over to 22987.
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0: All right, Menace, you ready?
2: Yes, always.
0: Okay, so these are the toughest words to pronounce.
2: Okay.
0: This could just be fun.
2: Yep. Words aren't my forte.
0: Words are not his forte.
3: Although, and I'm not even being remotely sarcastic, it seems like lately, and by lately I mean the last couple of weeks, it seems like you have a bigger interest in vocabulary. Like you were using some words. What did you use? You used the word elusive.
4: Yeah.
2: Elusive.
3: I'm like, Menace just said elusive?
2: Hyperbole.
3: And then you were looking for other ways to say elusive. And then an hour later you said, oh, it's my white whale.
2: Yes.
3: And I was like, look at you being all into vocabulary.
2: Yeah, well, it was just, I don't know. I was like, I know there's another word for this.
3: Yeah.
0: Menace, I'm going to show you a word and then you pronounce it.
2: Okay.
0: All right. I got them like almost like flashcard style here. Okay. Right, ready?
2: Okay.
0: All right, Menace, the first word. And then if you're listening, I know you can't see the word, but let's see if we can.
2: Is it croissant?
0: Croissant.
4: Oh. Well,
0: but that's not the proper pronunciation.
4: A delicious croissant.
0: Croissant.
2: Croissant.
3: Croissant. Yeah.
2: No one
0: That's
2: that.
0: That's the proper pronunciation.
4: Yeah. Croissant.
3: Some say croissant.
0: Yeah. Croissant. All right.
2: Croissant.
0: All right. That's
2: delicious.
0: Close enough.
2: I want a ham and cheese croissant.
0: All right, again, these are the toughest words to pronounce. So not just for Menace, but in general for people. This is according to Google, by the way. Right. They know a thing or two. All right, what about this one, Menace?
2: Acai.
0: Acai.
3: Nice. Oh, nailed it.
2: Because I've had to read a lot of commercials that say acai.
0: All right.
2: And it's very popular. Yeah. Schedule.
3: Wow, these are easy for you.
4: That's on the list. Or if you're British, what is it?
2: Schedule.
0: Here's another one.
2: Porsche.
3: Noise.
0: Oh, yeah. So Porsche. Yeah,
2: and
0: not
2: I've
0: Porsche.
2: Only learned that from Greg.
0: Yeah, right. That's
2: because
0: right.
2: He corrects everybody. No, it's Porsche.
0: All right. Next one. Ready?
2: Yes.
0: This is one of the toughest words to pronounce for most people.
2: Okay.
3: Ooh, I like that word.
2: Greer?
0: Greer.
4: Greer.
0: G-E-N-R-E, for those of you listening at home.
2: Jenry.
3: Do you want a hint?
2: Yes.
3: Like, what kind of, this movie is in what?
2: Genre.
3: There you go.
0: Ah.
2: Damn.
0: All right, got it.
2: Genre.
0: All right.
3: Genre.
2: Jenry?
3: Greer?
0: How about this one?
2: Gyroscope.
0: Gyroscope.
3: Oh, my God.
2: Yes.
0: All right, Menace.
2: Shout out to
0: Dude,
2: Gyroscope.
0: You're killing it today, man.
2: Yeah.
0: All right. Now, this one I know is tough for a lot of people.
2: Okay.
0: I hear people, they can't even they get tongue-tied.
2: All right.
0: It's a sauce.
3: Oh, yeah.
2: Worcestershire. Worcestershire.
3: I think that's acceptable.
0: No. Worcestershire.
2: Worcestershire.
0: Worcestershire.
4: Yeah.
2: Worcestershire. What do you think, Greg?
0: I gave you the legit proper pronunciation.
3: How, what is
5: Wait,
3: it?
5: Wait, that's how you say it?
0: Yeah, Worcestershire.
3: Worcestershire.
0: Yeah.
2: Worcestershire.
0: Like Worcestershire.
4: See, Worcestershire. No kidding. Worcester.
5: Right, exactly. Yeah, Worcester is the county that I'm from in Massachusetts.

0: That's like you saying like Akana.
1: Oh.
0: Yeah, Anakana. Like but Greg will say that, but that's not. Yeah.
1: But fictional, you add a syllable instead of fictional.
2: Yeah.
0: Right, and I know, but I'm saying it's just like a. It's like pronunciation.
1: Yeah. Anakana.
3: I was doing some
0: Anakana. Like yeah, it's like one of those your own language kind of
1: got it.
0: Yeah. Things. Yeah.
1: Right.
3: I was doing some right. stuff with Airtasker, and I was having the hardest time saying tasks.
2: Say what?
0: Tasks.
1: The plural of tasks.
0: Tasks.
3: Yeah, adding the S.
0: If you have one thing to do, that's a task.
3: A task.
0: If you have multiple things to do.
3: Tasks.
2: Tasks.
0: Tasks.
2: Yeah.
1: It's kind of like texts.
2: In college.
3: It wasn't sounding right.
2: For like a speech class, we had to memorize this long tongue twister. Is when does the wristwatch strap shop shut? Red leather, yellow leather, rubber baby, buggy bumpers. The sixth cheek sick. Acts, facts, lists, fists, the leaf, police dismisseth us.
0: What?
2: I don't know. I don't know why I remember that.
1: That was hot.
0: Is that like Busta Rhymes?
2: Yeah, exactly. It was for a speech class.
1: Well, you must have gotten an A+.
2: I probably did.
0: Wow, pretty good.
2: Thank you.
0: Yeah.
4: I have trouble saying the word important.
2: Important.
0: It's important.
4: I know. It's so strange.
2: You're missing both T's.
4: I don't know what it is.
3: Oh, and she also say like, you also say some states wrong too.
4: Well, yeah, that's more of an accent
2: like
4: kind
2: what?
4: Of thing. Oregon. I say Oregon.
0: No.
4: And I say Nevada.
0: Can't.
3: Nevada.
0: A couple of people on the text saying Benjamin, like the name Benjamin.
3: Benjamin.
0: They'll say Benjamin.
2: Yeah, Benjamin.
0: Benjamin.
2: Breaking
0: Architecture.
2: Benjamin.
0: February. These are all ones that people are hitting us up with. Residual.
3: Residual.
0: Residual.
3: Yeah. Residual.
0: Sammy, like, you'll get a residual.
3: Residual.
0: Yeah, residual.
3: Residual.
1: Sammy, how do you say this word? I'm going to push this right here. What is this?
4: Off?
1: No.
4: What is the...
1: The generic term. I got to push this...
4: Button?
1: There you go. Button.
3: There you go.
1: Because Bort says buttons.
2: Buttons?
0: Buttons?
1: You got to push those buttons.
2: Buttons.
0: My dad says potato. Like if potato was with a B. Yeah.
3: Yeah, but like, is he being serious? Or is
0: no,
3: he
0: yeah,
3: just,
0: I think
3: like,
0: it's just
2: an accent.
0: It could be tied up into the whole Pittsburgh accent thing.
1: Yeah, probably.
2: Mm, baked potato.
0: Like Philadelphia, my sister, Pello.
1: Oh, yeah, yeah. There's like, a lot of people that do Pello.
0: Once my head hits the Pello.
2: The Pello.
1: And drink some milk.
2: Milk is a big one.
0: Milk.
2: From where I'm from.
0: Yeah, milk.
2: Ugh.
3: Yeah, but sometimes it's just fun to say it wrong. You know?
0: It is fun.
3: Yeah.
1: You know? It's just a good time for the whole family.
0: It's like when I'm just looking to laugh and have a good time.
1: It's just clean fun.
0: It's just fun.
3: It's just hilarious.
0: It's good stuff, you know?
1: It's cute.
0: Yeah. It's just still fun.
2: Family fun.
3: Yeah. When Sammy says Oregon, you're like, oh, that's hilarious.
0: It's just G-rated. Menace used to have a really hard time with cinnamon.
3: Cinnamon, I learned that. Aluminum.
0: Aluminum, nice. Yeah.
3: Yeah. It took me a long
0: time. Yeah, what about that? Where they make beer?
3: In beer in a brewery,
0: but,
3: it took
0: see,
3: me forever.
0: Oh, he's gotten better on that one.
2: What
1: it's
2: do you call
1: growth.
2: What do you call half iced tea and half lemonade?
3: An Arnold Palmer.
2: Oh, yep. That one's so hard for me to say. Yeah. Arnold Palmer.
0: The one that I had the hardest time until I don't know what it was. I think I just kind of broke it down. Was caricature.
1: Oh, that's tough.
3: Caricature.
0: Like you know, when people draw it and the head's super huge, but the body, the cartoon, a caricature.
3: Caricature.
0: Caricature.
3: Caricature.
0: Yeah, caricature. Yeah, so I had to like break it down the same way that when I remember in school, like very early, you know, elementary school was like learning how to spell different things together. And the trick was we went to get her.
2: Oh, look at that.
0: Together.
2: Look at that.
0: We went to get her together. To get her.
2: That's how you learn.
0: So, yeah, to this day, if I'm like typing it, I'm like, oh, to get her.
3: Yeah.
0: Idiot.
3: Well, that's where AI's been a lot of help, where I'll play back audio and I go, am I saying this right? And they go, no, you need to say it this way. And then they'll like break it down and, you know, try to pronounce it this way. And then I'll try it like 100 times and then go, okay, you finally got it right.
0: You know what the most common, one of the most common things that people get wrong, Menace?
3: What?
0: You do this. Hmm. They'll say library as library.
1: Yeah.
3: Library.
0: Which Menace says all the time, library.
3: Library?
0: Mm. Yeah, like there's a blueberry, a strawberry,
2: a library.
3: Okay, wait, say it, hold, everybody stop, say it correctly.
0: Library.
3: Library.
0: Yeah.
3: Library. Okay. Got
0: library.
3: It. Library.
2: Library.
1: Library. Library.
3: Okay.
0: Yeah. There's some other things that people get wrong, too, like words and phrases that you've been mispronouncing. Mm. I mean, there's a thing like, oh, take it for granted.
1: Right.
0: Yeah. You know, which is like the stone granite. Like, no, it's granted.
2: Take this granite.
0: It's kind of butchered that. Yeah. And then we have a Menace word of the day.

0: We'll get to that. Like a legit one. Yeah, you seem to love it. You're adding so many words.
1: Yeah, yeah, but
0: you're doing great, buddy.
1: Them words is so
0: them
1: hard.
0: Words, though.
2: Not this list for you.
1: Yeah.
0: All right, more Woody Show's next.
3: 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We'll be right back.

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6: 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What's going on, Woody Show? Let's start with our Dodgers. They put a whooping on the Astros yesterday, 8-3.
7: Barrel. There's the barrel. Right field and goodbye. Hello, Kyle Tucker, and goodbye to baseball.
6: Yamamoto, 6 innings, 8 strikeouts. Same two teams tonight at 5:10. Otani on the mound for the Dodgers. You could catch all the action on AM 570 LA Sports or on the free iHeartRadio app. By the way, the Angels lost to the White Sox yesterday, 6-0. Same two teams tonight. Keeping it with the Orange County teams, the Ducks lost 3-1 to the Golden Knights yesterday. Game number 2 of that series tomorrow in Vegas. NBA playoffs, Lakers open their second round series with the defending champ Thunder tonight. Tip-off is at 5:30. Lakers are 15.5-point underdogs. Yikes. Lakers need to play like they did on Friday. Good physical defense. They need good games from Rui and DA to have a chance. It is not going to be easy, Woody Show. Prayers up to our Lakers. They're going to need it. And finally this morning, Woody Show, two of the most annoying sports media personalities in the world will be reuniting to yell at each other once again. I'm talking about Stephen A. Smith and Skip Bayless. They're going to do a one-off show on Friday on ESPN. Both of these dudes' acts have gotten real tired to me. All they do is rage bait and troll for likes, so it's a hard pass for me. I'm Jeff G, and that's your SoCal Sports.
5: All right, there's Jeff G, everybody. Yeah. All right, it is Tuesday. It is the Woody Show. We'll get to some more fun Cinco de Mayo stuff.
2: Okay.
5: We'll get to some of these requests that are coming in on the text. If you got anything up on the air today, great.
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1: The Woody Show.
0: All right, some words and phrases you've probably been mispronouncing. We were testing Menace on some of the more commonly mispronounced words. He did quite well. You actually did really well.
2: Thank you.
0: Yeah, not bad.
3: Not even a challenge.
0: Not bad. And then we'll have a Menace word of the day here in just a minute. Some other words and phrases that people get wrong. People will say, instead of dog eat dog, they say it's a doggy dog world.
4: Snoop doggy dog.
0: Really? Yeah, that's incorrect.
4: Yeah.
5: And we're just living in it, you guys.
2: Yep.
0: Right. They'll say Chester drawers instead of chest of drawers.
3: Okay, that's a very
2: I don't know that one.
3: High level of special. To say Chester.
4: Put that in the Chester drawers.
0: I don't know.
5: I mean, it was named after a chest.
2: Chest of drawers?
4: Like a bureau or something.
0: Yeah, like picture a piece of furniture, Menace, right?
2: Mm-hmm, yeah.
0: What you would call it just probably a dresser.
2: Yeah.
0: Like a common.
2: Or to
0: like
2: say
0: a,
2: drawers.
0: Right.
3: But
0: people say, oh, it's a Chester drawers.
3: That's pretty stupid.
0: All right.
2: All right.
0: We talked about the library. People say that a lot. Yeah. Menace is not alone on the library. Library.
5: Menace,
0: what is the thing, if I'm sitting in a chair and there's a separate piece of furniture that is meant for me to put my feet on, like it's usually sitting in front of the chair.
2: Yeah.
0: What is that?
2: An ottoman.
0: All right, yeah. People say ottoman.
4: Oh, really?
5: Ottoman?
0: Yeah, that's the most common way that people butcher that one.
4: Oh.
2: So they're not refined.
0: Did you know that? Did you know what it was called?
6: I knew it was ottoman, yeah.
0: Oh, okay.
2: Yeah.
0: All right.
6: I'm getting a new one, thanks to Greg.
2: What?
0: Alzheimer's people say old timers.
4: Yeah, that's what I did when I was a kid.
3: Or all timers.
0: Yeah,
3: old timers.
0: Yeah. Instead of might as well, people say minus well.
4: Jeez. I'm good minus well.
0: Yeah, yeah. Me, minus well.
2: I mean, like, I'm bad,
0: not good.
2: But not that bad, right?
3: Yeah, that's bad.
0: Hyperbole. People say that.
3: Oh,
0: hyperbole? Hyperbole. Yeah, hyperbole.
4: That's how it's spelled.
2: Oh.
0: Yeah.
3: Yeah, hyperbole.
0: But like, why would you, like, if you're going to say hyperbole, why would you even use the word?
2: I thought that was people mispronouncing hyperbolic.
5: Oh, you know what I heard for the first time since maybe the 90s? I heard someone say gyro, like unironically.
4: Say
5: gyro.
0: I hear both, and I think that's more of a common, it's not, but people, I think, never heard the other way.
4: Yeah, if you're just looking at how it's spelled.
6: Yeah.
5: Right, that's what I'm saying is, I think a lot of that went away just because we have audio. Like, I remember where there used to be that there was an argument in my house, if it was Mario or Mario.
3: Oh, yeah.
5: Just because it was printed and no one had ever seen it or heard it.
3: Right.
4: Well, if you're from New Jersey.
0: This one's tough, but this is not a common one, but it's on menus at Italian places. The potato pasta.
4: Uh-huh.
3: Oh, yeah.
2: Mm, yeah.
0: What is
3: gnocchi.
0: That?
3: Yeah. Right? Gnocchi?
0: Gnocchi.
3: Gnocchi.
0: That's how you're supposed to say it. People say gnocchi.
3: Oh.
0: It's not gnocchi.
3: Yeah.
0: Gnocchi. It's like gnocchi.
4: That's what the G is for.
2: Okay, say it correctly one more time.
0: Gnocchi.
2: Gnocchi.
4: Gnocchi.
0: It's close. It's closer to gnocchi.
2: Yeah.
4: One that Greg and I hate that we see spelled all the time. Menace, if the word is like could have, what is that a contraction of? What
2: could have have?
4: What is it?
2: Could have.
4: Could have.
0: Yeah. Could have is basically shortened for.
2: Could have. Have.
0: Could have.
2: Could have.
6: I like could have better.
4: Could
2: have.
4: It drives Greg and I crazy when it's could of.
3: Could of.
4: I should of. I could of. Not I should have. I could have.
0: Oh, gosh.
3: Could have. Not of.
0: Yeah.
3: And then in junior year in high school, I had to take chemistry and I would read the word. I never heard it out loud. Infrared light. And all through junior year, I thought, I've never heard of infrared light.
4: Oh, yeah.
0: Infrared.
5: Is that like implied?
4: That's how it's spelled.
3: Yeah. Infrared light. And then I thought, I don't understand this.
2: That was before computer.
0: When you get things from other people, like maybe you had an older sibling, you have an older brother, Menace.
2: Yeah.
0: And they give you their stuff. Those are?
2: Hand-me-downs.
0: A lot of people say hammy-downs.
4: Hammy-downs. That's
6: funny.
3: What kindergartners
2: say? Yeah,
0: albeit, all bite.
3: All bite. That's a good word.
0: All bite, blah, blah, blah. Like, no, it's albeit.
4: Do you hear a lot of people say, for all intensive purposes?
0: Yeah.
3: Mm-hmm.
2: I mean, is this like...
0: All intents.
4: And.
0: I have an intent.
4: Yeah.
0: All intents.
6: Oh.
4: And purposes.
0: And, you didn't know that one?
6: I would have said that wrong, yeah.
0: Really?
4: All intents and purposes.
2: Is this like
4: all
2: a intense. Brain injury list?
6: Whoa.
0: Yeah. Well, if anything, it's like, everybody's got something. You're not alone.
2: Yeah.
4: You just hear it. It's going fast.
0: I mean, we all can't be sea bass. We all can't be perfect.
5: Right. Yeah. Sometimes you just like, you try to think about the words that are coming out of your mouth.
6: No, no.
2: Never.
0: All right, Menace.
2: All right.
0: Word of the day.
5: Oh, and we have a little degree of difficulty here. Morgan, if you want to pass that thing next to you over toward Menace.
6: Mm. Oh, this thing?
5: Yes, that thing that smells like a pepperoni pizza.
2: Oh, what?
4: Oh, lucky.
6: Oh, what is it? Oh, it's so warm.
5: Yeah, pass it. It's Better Goods from Walmart.
4: Passing it to Menace.
0: Oh, we do like the Better Goods. What is this?
2: Spin?
5: Well, it's number one, it's going to distract him. But number two, it's your reward for when you're done. Again, you can't.
0: Legit effort.
2: Yeah.
0: You can't just rush it.
5: Sometimes he gives up because he gets first rooter.
2: No.
3: First rooter. Never. Although we should not help him along the way on this one because I think we could be here all day.
5: All right.
2: Okay.
3: This is a good one.
2: All right. Today's word.
0: Yeah. All right. So Menace has the word of the day calendar, the page from the calendar. It's got the word. It's got the pronunciation guide, as he calls it. It's got the definitions, and it's used in a sentence.
2: All right.
0: And Menace, what is today's word of the day?
2: Cataclysm.
0: Cataclysm. Mm.
5: Okay, that's almost a word.
2: Colonialism.
0: Colonialism.
5: I hear that a lot, sort of.
2: Colloquism?
0: Colloquism. Okay. Now, I'm sure people listening know what the word is at this point. Colloquialism.
2: Is it colonialism? Like colonialism?
6: Culture.
3: It is not.
0: What would that be?
2: Wait, I mean, people like take over an area?
6: Colonizers?
3: No.
2: Yeah.
0: Okay.
5: I mean, that's close to that.
0: Good
5: word.
0: Guess.
5: Yeah.
2: Colloquism. Are you saying it wrong?
0: No, I'm just mirroring.
3: Yeah, just repeating.
2: Oh, okay.
0: Yeah.
2: All right. Dialogue? I don't know. Original? Let me see what it says here. I mean, the pronunciation guide is hieroglyphic, so it makes...
6: Hieroglyphic!
3: It totally is.
5: Skip into the definitions?
2: Yeah. See, a local or regional dialect expression.
5: Okay, yeah.
0: Okay.
2: Colonialism. I don't know. Used in a sarcastic or familiar and informal what?
0: He's trying to use that to figure out.
5: He said sarcastic.
2: Yeah. Right. It's characteristic. Oh, oh. It's characteristic.
0: Oh, okay.
2: Familiar information.
0: Okay.
2: A colonial style.
0: All right.
5: Nope.
0: All right. Greg.
3: You're so close, Menace.
2: What?
3: Are we saying it for
5: yeah,
3: real?
5: Yeah.
3: Colloquialism.
2: Colloquialism. Colloquialism?
4: Kelly Cuoco.
3: Colloquialism.
2: Colloquialism. Hold on. I need, like, silence.
5: You guys, shut up.
2: Yeah. I need Greg just to say it correctly so I can repeat it.
3: Colloquialism.
2: Colloquialism.
3: Colloquialism.
2: Colloquialism.
3: Colloquialism.
2: Colloquialism.
0: Got it. Nailed it. All right. Yeah. What about the definition, Menace?
2: Okay.
0: You're right. We'd be here all day.
2: I did all the definitions. All right. Let's go to the sentence.
0: No, let's go that because you're
2: okay.
0: Kinda...
2: Local or regional dialect expression used in a characteristic or familiar and informal conversation.
0: Okay.
2: And then the third one is. Colloquial style.
0: Colloquial style. Okay. Yeah. Used in a sentence.
2: Okay. In a sentence. In a remarkable manifestation or
0: those two words.
2: No crugnal intermistimeric.
6: Yes.
0: Nocturnal indiscrimination.
2: Nocturnal
0: is what he's trying to get at.
2: Wait, what's the last one?
0: Indiscrimination?
2: Indiscrimination.
5: Like someone was being indiscriminate.
2: Yeah. Menace willingly exchange in bed charmer Congress with a. Oh, Jesus, man.
5: Bedchamber.
2: Bedchamber?
0: Yeah.
2: I don't even know what that
0: bed
2: means.
0: Bedchamber Congress with.
2: With a corpulent conversation, dude.
5: Clamorous
0: companion.
2: Clamorous.
5: starting to clamor.
2: It goes by.
5: Doing a lot of clamoring.
6: Think about the pizza, Menace. Wow. Think about the pizza.
2: Dude, this sounds crazy, dog.
5: Dog? What? Corpulent clamorous companion.
2: Corpulous. I can't even say it.
5: Corpulent.
2: Corpulous. Corpulent?
5: Corpulent.
2: Corpulent?
5: Another word for fat.
2: Oh, I didn't know that.
5: Like being of the body, corpus.
2: Of the body. Where were we going? Okay, who goes by the application of MC Boob Sweat, a.k.a. Dumbass Tyler, who was indubitably clamorous.
3: Oh, my God.
2: All right,
3: God.
2: Greg, you got to do that.
3: Oh, that's so he,
4: I'm going to refer to sex from now on as Bedchamber Congress.
0: Bedchamber Congress.
5: He skipped the parenthetical, which he actually used the word of the day.
2: Okay. Greg, just do it. You know where
3: it's. The whole sentence?
2: Yeah, the whole sentence.
3: In a remarkable manifestation of nocturnal indiscrimination, Menace willingly engaged in bedchamber congress with a corpulent companion who goes by the appellation of MC Boob Sweat, a.k.a. Dumbass Tyler, who is indubitably clamorous.
2: Jeez.
5: There's a parenthetical that we missed called hitting the hay to use a colloquialism. It wasn't you guys got the wrong version.
3: Oh, okay.
2: Yeah, okay. Oh, right. Well, damn.
0: There you go. There's Menace's word of the day.
4: That was something.
0: Oh!
5: Yeah, pizza, Menace.
3: That was so good.
2: Thank you. Oh,
0: got it.
2: I'm going to enjoy some pizza, though.
0: Oh, yeah. Enjoy your pizza. There you go, buddy.
4: You did it.
2: Quite delicious.
0: All right, we're going to take a break. There's more to learn. More Woody Show next. Hang on.
1: 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We'll be right back.
0: All right, so let's get caller 98. The Netflix is a Joke Comedy Fest. It's going down, y'all.
3: Yeah, it is.
0: It's happening now, but all these events happening over the next couple weeks. This one is on Sunday. Nate Bargatze.
3: Rick.
0: He's going to be at the Intuit Dome. 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

0: 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We got a couple of big oh no's at the moment in East LA, southbound 710 before the 5, a crash that has the 3 left lanes blocked. That right lane is open for you, and you are sitting there from the 10 behind that. Looks like a sheriff vehicle moved to the right shoulder. One car is burning. Everybody's out of the cars. South 710 before the 5. It's a parking lot. Also, a flipped over car in Santa Clarita, southbound 14 before Golden Valley Road. That has the right lane blocked. There's a backup to Sand Canyon Road and a Torrance crash. Luckily, over to the shoulder, northbound 405 right before Western Avenue, with some heavy traffic from Avalon Boulevard. 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
1: Well, a couple people to congratulate. We have Amberly from Ruleport Beach.
2: Oh, she's already a winner.
1: I know. Do you realize how, like, insanely jealous Greg is of you being in Ruleport Beach?
0: I know. You wake up and you've already won.
1: Yeah, right. Exactly. You wake up and you wake up a winner.
0: And then you go to bed at night and you're like, I won again.
3: Yeah, right. No matter what.
1: Well, you got the tickets. Congratulations, caller 98.
4: All right. Woo!
1: Yeah. Donate Bargatze. That should be a good time. That's coming up a week. A week from tonight is the other show. You got Nate Bargatze this Sunday at the Intuit Dome. It's part of the Netflix is a Joke Comedy Fest. Tickets are on sale now at netflixisajokefest.com. But Amberly, congratulations. Number one in Ruleport Beach.
5: You know?
1: Got it.
6: Woo! Thank you.
1: You're welcome.
6: Thanks, guys. You're awesome.
1: All right, hang on one second. We'll get your information. And also congratulations to, where'd she go? Stephanie.
0: Oh, yeah. Stephanie in Los Alamitos.
1: Who texted over. She goes, I'm a longtime listener. I won the $1,000 with the keyword win.
4: Oh, hell yeah.
1: Which was the keyword in the 6 o'clock hour. So there's a $1,000 winner right there. I'm so excited. I'd imagine.
0: Yes. Why wouldn't you be? Yeah.
1: Well, it's Cinco de Mayo, and we've been sprinkling in some fun songs into the mix this morning. Again, songs you wouldn't normally expect to hear on Alt 98.7, but we'll roll along.
2: Nice.

0: is the Woody Show. It's Alt-98.7, believe it or not. Yeah, we have more chance to win the alternative income keywords throughout the day, every hour, all the way through 7 p.m. And we got the tickets for Hayley Williams this hour.
1: Nice.
0: So sometime between now and 9, all you got to do is listen. We'll tell you to call in. You'll win tickets to the sold-out show at the Wiltern, which is coming up next Tuesday. That's the one that's a week from tonight. And then you got the Hollywood Bowl October 5th. You'll win tickets to both this hour here on The Woody Show.
2: Wow.
3: Now I feel like an idiot.
0: All right, well, I want to get an update. Seabass has talked smack on teachers for many, many years. You want to clarify your position?
4: Yes, and I didn't just come out of nowhere with this. I simply pushed back against quite frankly, an incorrect narrative and a hyperbolic narrative, as Menace would say.
5: Yeah.
4: Especially during the pandemic, it was, and I walked by these places that had big banners out front that suddenly said, "Heroes work here."
5: Right, you loved those.
4: Right, I was like, well, you're not a hero. You're a second grade teacher. You're a babysitter.
0: But they were attaching hero to everything.
4: Right,
0: I was behind that truck.
4: Oh, yeah.
0: The delivery van, it said delivery hero.
6: Right.
0: Like,
6: yeah.
0: What?
4: Right, but especially teachers. Like, and number one, teaching second grader, or any up till really until college, and even then some, is quite easy. Like, as the old Norm MacDonald joke says, all you got to do is teach third graders is be in the fourth grade.
0: Uh-huh. Like, even high school?
4: I was
0: high school teachers, like,
4: it's pretty, it's like the
0: colors and shapes and things like that. I mean, yeah, okay, this seems pretty easy,
4: right? But so is especially, you're not
0: you're getting into like algebra, calculus.
4: That's, well, once you've done it, it's easy.
0: Chemistry,
4: easy once you've done it. We're not taking you know, Joe Blow off of the line at Dairy Queen and having him teach calculus. These are guys who've done it their whole life,
5: and
4: it's these are simple concepts to them. So I said, you know, it's pretty damn easy. And then, of course, oh, no, because that's the narrative. It's like, oh, they're underpaid. Oh, they're heroes. Oh, they're martyrs. No. So what I did to show how easy it is I went and took the local state certification to become a teacher. Cold. No studying. I was told when I was there that about a third of the people who are there to take that test intentionally fail it.
0: What? Uh-huh. A third?
4: A third.
0: Wait. What, so what do you need to pass? What's considered pass?
4: The one I took was pass-fail, but it was essentially an SAT. That was the basics.
0: Okay.
4: You know, math, simple logic.
0: So 51%?
4: 51.
0: Like pass fail. Like, so what do they consider fail?
4: I don't know.
0: Like a standard, that's a fair question.
6: I would imagine that's a C minus.
0: It's a legit question.
4: Well, I thought you were referring to the one third thing I just said.
0: Yeah. No. You said it's either pass or fail. So to get how many correct?
4: I understand. Like, yeah. They don't tell you.
0: Okay.
7: Yeah. I was thinking the same thing.
5: I would think.
4: Thank you.
0: Right, if it's pass-fail.
6: Well, I think it's higher than that. It's 60 to 70%.
4: Typically, an F is not necessarily.
0: But 50. If you look at a grading, like, you know, 90 to 100 is an A, right? 89 to 80 is a B. 79 to 70 is a C.
6: But I think
0: 69 to 60 is a D.
5: Yeah. D.
6: I always thought that's the trade-off with pass-fail, is that, okay, you're taking it pass-fail, but fail is not 50%. It's
0: right.
6: Like 70 to 100.
4: That's
6: right.
4: A lot of college courses are like that.
0: On the written exams for all the pilot stuff, right? It's you got to get a 70 or better,
6: right,
0: in order
6: like
0: to pass.
6: That. I think that's what it
0: they
6: is.
0: They kind of set it at 70,
4: right,
0: even though 70 would be a C.
6: Right.
4: But Gene is correct. In most pass-fail situations, it's around that number.
8: Right. Okay. A D is considered a fail. Like in school, let's say in math.
0: D's get degrees.
8: You get a D. Right. But you can't go on to the next level of math unless you have a C. So while you pass that class, you're not allowed to move on.
6: That's not how my school worked.
8: Really?
0: Yeah, exactly. Wow. Yeah. It was like,
8: yes,
0: if you failed,
8: I got a D.
0: Yeah, if you failed, you failed. If you got D, still passed because it wasn't a fail.
4: What Sammy is saying is the D's there more as a placeholder for your GPA, but in actual, to show proficiency, you need to do better than D.
8: Right, like you can't go on to the next level of that subject unless you have a C.
0: Maybe at your school.
6: Yeah,
0: again, at our schools. At our schools.
6: Send them through.
8: Really?
0: That's where
7: I'll take D's all day.
0: I didn't coin the phrase. I just know the phrase. D's get degrees.
6: Yeah. Amen. Yeah.
4: Irregardless, I should say, I went in and smoked it. Easy, no problem.
7: Yeah.
4: So then I was like, okay, so that was the first point. And then the listeners came back. Well, it's so much, okay, it's easy to pass the certification test, even though a third of people don't. But, you know, dealing with these kids is so hard. I'm like, wow, you're bigger than them and you're in charge. So I applied to get I don't have a teaching degree, which I wasn't going to do because that was a big waste of time. But I applied to get a substitute permit, which all you need is an undergrad
0: That's what I was surprised about. I didn't realize there was, I mean, substitute teachers, they're not full-time teachers, but I thought they would have to have the same qualifications
7: Nah,
5: not in my school.
7: Yeah. Just breathe.
6: You're a babysitter.
4: Which was my other point. Yeah, exactly. You're just a babysitter.
0: So the minimum requirement to be a substitute is what? Just
4: undergrad degree, at least where I
0: That's
4: am.
0: That's it.
4: At least in my district.
6: Okay. Any undergrad
5: in anything, basically.
4: Yeah, essentially, yes. Yeah. Yes.
5: So you could have a BA in communications.
4: Right. Just garbage, nothing degrees. So I did that, and then we kind of forgot about it. Why? Because they didn't get back to me until last week when, 15 months later, yeah, we've issued your temporary permit to be a substitute. Like, okay, well, which again shows you that the reason most public schools are failing, and I'm applying for public school, is you've got layers and layers of worthless bureaucrats doing nothing, wasting your money, wasting your time, making your kids stupider.
0: So you're applying for substitute teacher jobs?
4: So I got approved for that. And the day I got approved for my substitute teaching job, I sent, it needed references. It wants three references. So I sent them out to my...
0: Oh, is that why? Okay. Yeah. See, that makes sense.
6: That's
0: why...
6: Is it all coming together now?
4: That's why the other people in this room know about it.
7: Yeah. Right.
4: Because I chose people who know me best and would write glowing things about me. Gina Grant and Menace.
7: Yeah, and guess who got glowing reviews?
6: Who has five stars all around. Relationship
0: who
6: with
0: wrote
6: the
0: it for you, Menace?
7: I did.
0: You did?
7: Well, it's like, yeah, you can just like...
0: He was the best teacher I've ever had.
7: You didn't really have to write much. You just had to select. And would you hire this person again? Absolutely.
6: But Seabass, to throw him off the scent on account of the lies, I didn't do all highly effective. Some were just effective.
7: I was honest.
4: Damn it.
5: See, I did like if it was the equivalent of an A+. Everything was like highly effective.
0: Yeah.
6: But you're not supposed to do that. Well, doesn't that like red flag?
4: I see what you're saying.
5: On one of them, to be realistic, I think I put not applicable because it said, when did you hire him? I thought, well, not his boss. Not applicable.
4: And I didn't tell you guys. I forgot to tell you guys this. According to the thing I sent, you're all my manager. That's why these are good. That's why I said use you guys.
5: So but
4: if they call you, which I don't know,
7: which I am your manager.
5: In the one section that you were allowed to embellish because they had a little box that you could type on there,
4: ooh,
5: like any additional comments. I said something along the lines of, and I wish I could have saved it. It just sent off, but it said something like, "Sebastian is a master of explaining things, which is why he would be a good teacher, especially when it comes to the field of science."
4: Thank you.
5: And I just embellished on how you can explain things and logical.
0: You didn't take any shots. You did it.
5: No.
0: You did it.
6: We want this because to happen.
4: Kids will pay attention, so shut up, right?
5: Yeah.
0: This person says, I work in an independent study, TK through 12 grade school. I would love to see Seabass hang here. It's more frustrating than hard.
4: See, that's the kind of thing we got after I passed the test is, you can't handle these kids, blah, blah, blah. I was like, If any old grandma in the past 100 years could do it, which that was all of our teachers, I think I can manage.
0: What was the school where it was like, it was in the hood?
4: Oh.
0: Was it Lean on Me?
6: Lean on Me, Stand and Deliver.
0: They call me Batman. What was the...
6: Yeah. Oh, that's Lean on Me.
0: Lean on Me.
6: Morgan Freeman.
0: Yeah, we got to send Seabass to be a sub in a school like that.
4: I'll send him to Watts. I'll take that and I'll raise
0: him. Call him a Batman.
6: Get busy living or get busy dying.
4: I'll raise you the substitute where he was an ex-Navy SEAL, I think, that had to go in and infiltrate this gang. Uh-huh. He just kicked the crap out of the kids. Like, all right, teach. And they whip out a switchblade and throw him through the window.
5: Nice. I forgot in the additional comments to mention how muscular you are. Damn it.
4: So now my resume, which does not have any teaching in there, I was like, oh, crap, what have I done to teach? So, Greg, you hit it on the head. Mm. I am technically, according to what I said, I am a science and education correspondent for iHeartMedia.
6: Okay. Which time is that wrong?
5: Yeah. That's not totally wrong.
7: Explain science. I asked you about space. You did a really good job about that.
4: There you go.
0: Yeah, we've also done science with Seabass segments on the show. Yep.
4: I said that I was a mentor, and this is not a lie, for Big Brothers Big Sisters of Atlanta, Georgia, which I was, myself and Adam Carolla. As 20-year-old somethings just said, hey, I want to be a big brother. And we did. And
6: Catholic big brothers.
0: And you have fathered many children.
4: That's right.
6: True.
7: Yeah.
4: And I forgot about this. I am certified through Kaplan, the tutoring company, to tutor the GRE.
6: Really?
5: Oh,
4: I forgot about that because I went through their whole training course.
5: I don't even know what that is.
4: That's graduate, the graduate exam, graduate grad school.
0: Why did you do that? Why did you sign up for that?
4: I was in like a Morgan or Tyler situation where I was doing radio in the morning, but they weren't paying crap.
5: Like supplemental job.
4: And I went through their whole training process, and I got to the end of it. And I was like, man, I don't want to sit in here with some stupid kid.
7: Oh, damn.
4: And I never showed up to one day at work, but I passed the test.
7: Oh, rip.
5: Good to know.
7: But anyways, glowing reviews, I said you were a delight.
5: So now I wonder, is it going to be another year and a half until you hear back?
4: That's the problem. I think because I'm dealing with this loser-ass public school full of morons.
0: I thought there was a shortage of substitutes. Yeah. I thought they were so desperate and hard up for subs.
6: Well,
4: that's why what I got was technically, they call it an emergency 30-day substitute teaching permit, although it's good for a year.
5: Okay.
7: They don't know how calendars work?
4: Yeah, because it's public school. They're idiots. So, Greg, you're right. Hopefully I'll hear soon, but who knows?
5: I wouldn't count on it, because all these things that you send out to anything involving local government, it just goes into the ether. And then you have people that say, oh, no, but this particular city council person's good, or that particular school board. No, they all do nothing.
4: I was talking to literally a liquor store owner last night, and he was bitching about, because I was like, I wanted to get some airplane bottles for the concert I was going to.
5: Yeah.
4: And he goes, dude, we submitted that like 18 months ago on our permit application. We can't serve those. And he was just going, blah, blah, same thing you just said.
5: Yeah, wow. They do nothing. Huh.
0: So what if you fall in love with being a teacher? Like, what if you go in there as the joke, and this is like something that just sparks a passion?
6: Yeah, it's like your new calling.
0: And he gets legit into it.
4: I'd be like, you guys,
7: helping
4: I'm,
7: others.
5: And then he leaves.
4: Yeah, and then you guys will be sad.
5: It would be so sad.
4: But if it's my beat up, I'm helping children. That's then what I've always
6: wanted
4: to do.
6: He loves grading papers.
0: That's what I said. My friend used to teach at a school. An 8-year-old cussed at him and told him, he told him to go to the principal's office, the kids had him, Mr. Hicks, you're a snitch and a bitch. Yeah. So that's what you're in for, dog.
6: Yeah, what if someone says up your nose with a rubber hose?
4: I'm quite used to, as you guys know, I'm quite used to being insulted to my face. I get death threats to my face. So, you know, yeah, what is an 8-year-old going
7: to
4: do? Yeah.
7: Now, how do you work your way up to Harvard? And then you get like that thing called tenure where they can't fire you. No matter what you do.
4: I'd have to be a professor.
0: What's it called, Menace? You get what?
7: Tenure?
0: Okay.
6: Look at that. Yeah.
0: Did you say tenure or tenure?
7: Tenure.
4: Tenure?
5: Yeah.
4: I've spoken at colleges. I know we talked about this a little bit, that I did like a sociology class for Cartnark. So it's easy. That was convenient.
7: My friend went to Berkeley and I sat in on some classes. I'm like, dude, this is so easy.
6: Are you familiar? Are you familiar with Common Core?
4: You know what?
6: You're gonna have to get familiar.
4: I've heard horror stories.
6: Singapore math.
4: But again, if an 8-year-old can figure it out, I'm pretty sure I can.
0: Okay. Well, we'll keep you updated on Seabass becomes a substitute teacher.
7: Oh yeah, teach.
0: Yeah.
7: What's going to call you Teach?
4: What's up, Mr. or Pops Teach or whatever?
0: Yeah. Teach works. All right, we're going to take a quick break. More Woody Shows next thing.
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5: 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Southbound 405, you cannot exit at Inglewood Avenue. That off-ramp is closed down. All we know is just because of police activity. In Azusa, eastbound 210 at Citrus Ave, it's a three-car crash sitting on the right-hand shoulder. Things are slow from Vernon Ave. And extra slow in Santa Clarita, southbound 14 before Golden Valley Road. A car flipped over, ended up in the right-hand lane. Expect the backup to Sand Canyon Road. 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It's Greg Gorey. That's your Alt 98.7 traffic.
0: Well, all day long, give me a chance to win, but this hour specifically, and only 32 minutes between now and the end of the hour. So sometime in that window, you're going to win tickets to go see Haley Williams at the Wiltern. Sold-out show coming up next Tuesday, and then see her again at the Hollywood Bowl.
6: Nice.
0: And due to the overwhelming demand, there's a second show at the Hollywood Bowl that's been added on the 6th. So it'll be October 5th and October the 6th.
6: That's great.
5: Imagine being that in demand. That's awesome.
0: So tickets to both the Wiltern and one of those two Hollywood Bowl shows coming up between now and 9 o'clock here.

0: I've heard back nothing either way. So, like, I would think with certified mail, and I need to look this up. I guess.
1: Thought you had a court date already. No,
0: that's not till July.
1: Oh, okay.
0: That's still a couple months out.
2: So if they don't show up, then you win, right?
0: Oftentimes, you get a summary judgment. Yes, but I haven't even gotten with certified mail. I would think if they weren't there, they'd refused it. I would get some kind of receipt,
3: right?
0: Saying that saying
3: like
0: so.
1: Yeah, that's the whole point. Yeah.
0: But you I haven't seen anything.
4: I mean, everybody was talking about it for so long, that Baldoni, whatever.
3: Jason Baldoni.
4: Yeah,
3: Justin.
4: That's been settled.
1: Finally.
4: Yep. Yeah. Wow, we can all move forward.
1: I know.
3: Thank God.
4: Woo.
3: National nightmares.
2: I don't even know what the outcome was on that.
4: Nobody does.
3: They didn't
4: does.
3: Really
4: they
3: say.
4: Didn't,
3: it was like a
4: disclose.
3: Joint statement. Yeah. We worked it out.
2: This was a terrible idea all around.
4: All right, so teachers were asked, and this is some stuff you can look forward to, some of the dumb questions. What is the funniest or dumbest thing a student has ever said or done?
3: Oh.
4: Again, this is according to teachers. I asked my students what year it was.
1: Okay.
4: I heard them say 2008, 2012, 1985, and 2020 before one student asked to look it up on her phone.
3: Why?
1: Oh, that's disturbing.
4: I called out a student for turning in a paper she clearly hadn't written. She then emailed me and the dean of the school and said that the paper was hers because she paid her own money to have it written.
3: Okay, I like that.
1: I own it.
0: It is my property, technically.
2: Yeah.
4: Yeah, I commissioned it.
3: Yeah, that's funny.
4: Teachers were asked, what's one of the funniest or dumbest things the student has ever said or done? One of my students thought his penis was the end of his intestines.
3: Oh, God.
1: I hope that kid was five.
4: Yeah, because it just wraps all up inside, then like the last part just kind of sticks out there.
2: That's not right.
3: What does he think is inside the intestines?
4: Yeah, right. A student said that having a baby boy or girl was determined by whether or not they had an innie or an outie belly button.
3: I could see that for a toddler.
1: Yeah.
2: Urban legend.
4: Teachers were asked, what's the funniest or dumbest thing a student has ever said or done? I was going over World War II in my history class when one of my students raised her hand and asked the question, wait. England isn't a state in the U.S., and she was dead serious.
1: That's
2: New England
3: failed the
2: children.
3: That's still not a state.
0: I'm sure a lot of people don't know that.
4: Do you think New England was a state?
0: I think there are people who do.
1: I bet there are people that think it is.
2: Yeah, I mean, if you said it was, I probably would believe you.
4: You would?
2: Yeah.
4: Like, legit, or are you being funny?
2: No, legit.
4: Really?
2: New England.
1: Yeah, because why would you lie to Menace, you know?
2: What?
4: Okay.
2: Then what is it?
3: It's a region.
2: No,
0: because really? It's the first part of it's the first area that
4: really
0: English people.
4: It's like the South. The South is not a state.
3: Right, the Midwest. So like the Northeast is New England.
2: Yeah, but everybody knows that.
4: Right,
3: clearly
2: about the South.
1: Apparently not.
4: Yeah. Okay.
2: Can you name all 50 states?
4: Teachers were asked, "What's the funniest or dumbest thing a student has ever said or done?"
0: Let's take some time to do that.
4: I was explaining how dangerous UV rays are in the sunlight, and a student asked, if the sun is so dangerous, why did we build it?
3: Yeah, great point.
2: Yep.
1: Should have built it better.
3: Yeah.
4: This one, a student found a fellow teacher's master's thesis and tried to turn parts of it back into him verbatim.
2: Like, oh, wow.
1: His own work.
4: That's ballsy. That's pretty funny, though.
3: Yeah.
4: See if they even recognize it.
0: They use that in law a lot, where if a judge has made a decision, and the lawyer will cite that judge, say, look, some really smart guy said this, so you agree with this guy, right?
2: No.
3: Oh.
4: Can you name all 50 states, Menace?
2: I mean, maybe. Yeah.
4: Maybe?
2: Yeah, I could.
1: Given the time.
0: We have a couple hours?
2: Yeah. We got
1: there used to be that song.
4: Yeah.
2: Animaniacs.
3: Let's the country ones.
2: You can start on the West. You got... You know, you have Washington, you have Oregon, you have California.
0: That is the way to do it. A lot of people do it alphabetically, but doing it where you can kind of
2: visualize it.
0: Smart Venice.
4: But there was
1: got New England.
3: Only 47 more.
4: There was a funny video where this guy just had a map, and it was just the outline of the United States, and he just pointed to a random. He goes, "What state is this?"
1: Yeah.
4: And I mean, people just don't know.
3: Yeah.
4: They have no idea.
2: Yeah.
4: Probably. They know just whatever's around them.
0: And those two where
4: they live, and then that's pretty much any border state to their state.
2: Yeah,
4: and that's pretty much it.
2: Got Idaho.
4: You do.
0: You
4: got that
2: Nevada,
4: one.
2: Nevada. Mm-hmm. You have Colorado.
4: Yeah.
2: What
4: was the song? Like the kids' song to help you remember states.
0: Well, there's an Animaniacs one, but that might be different.
3: That's the one.
1: That seems like a song you would know by heart, Gina.
3: No, I was too old for that. No, that's the country song.
0: Oh,
3: that's the best one. Peru.
2: You got Texas.
1: Oh, yeah. I know.
4: Boy, we have the internet, guys. Hold on.
3: Africa, too.
0: Hey, internet, help us out.
2: You have New England.
4: Let's see. How about...
5: Healthy music for a child's heart, body, and mind.
0: What? I think this is a new version.

0: All right, here we go. I guess it's a little intro. 50 states.
1: Alabama, Alaska, Arizona's dry. Arkansas, California, Colorado's mountain high.
2: They're using that song.
1: Connecticut and Delaware, Florida is hot.
0: Okay.

0: Louisiana.
1: So this is obviously alphabetical. And Maryland,
2: Massachusetts, red coast. Well, that's how we, whatever song we had in school, and we had to sing it to our parents. They had like a little like kids concert thing, and we had to sing it in front. I can't remember.
1: Oh,
2: what
1: your
2: it
1: parents
2: is.
1: Had to go to that?
2: Yeah.
1: Oh, that sucks.
2: Yeah, that sucks.
3: Yeah, this
2: okay,
3: sucks.
2: Well, yeah, that's it.
4: Oh, I like
2: yeah,
4: New yeah. Mexico, like and New England, and Canada.
1: Dee-dee-dee.
2: Yeah, there was like a one from the 80s.
1: Oh, it was like a Schoolhouse Rock version.
2: Yeah,
4: and then
2: more upbeat.
4: Jamaica, Puerto Rico,
3: what?
1: Guam and
4: Guam.
3: All the protectorates.
4: Yeah,
2: this for a 50 nifty United States.
3: Oh, I think this is it.
4: America, Samoa.
2: This sounds more like it. Nope.
3: Oh, yeah. My husband sings that one. They did learn that one in school. 50 nifty United.
2: Really?
3: Yeah.
2: Yeah, I just typed in 80s kids song to remember states.
3: Just do the Animaniacs one.
5: We didn't get any of that. It was just, hey, memorize these.
3: Yeah, same. Yeah.
4: Here's a map, dog.
5: Yeah.
3: Learn it. We had to learn a rap for all the Central and South American countries, and that's it.
5: Yeah.
3: Impossible. Nothing in the United States. New Hampshire.
5: Sitcom.
3: It's making me sad.
1: A lot of these are like AI.
2: I know, that's really bad.
4: It's not good.
1: Well, that's
3: yeah. Wacko on Animaniacs, I think, sings the.
1: You might be able to go to Hulu for that one. There's a lot of money to be made in kid YouTube though, because kids will listen to that song 500
4: all day,
1: times.
4: Yeah. Hell yeah!
1: Right, so that's why all these weird versions are coming up, because people are like, well,
6: penis is what boys have down in front.
3: This is it.
6: Penis.
4: Yeah, that's hard
6: to word, though it seems blunt.
5: Yeah, we didn't
6: all
5: have that
6: boys
5: song
6: have a penis, so no matter what you've heard, remember that penis is the proper word.
7: Vulva
6: is what girls have down
7: in
6: below.
7: Front. Yeah.
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2: 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You'll get tickets to one or the other. But you get two shows. 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
2: And let's get a headline closer to home here in the state of California.
5: Well, some residents of Reseda are fed up with one of their naked neighbors. They have made over 200 calls to police, but the guy hasn't been arrested because the LAPD says incidents are civil disputes and not crimes. Now, the most recent event was late last week when this guy, who's lived in Reseda since 2022, was screaming out death threats, and then he exposed himself to some kids. And he's reportedly done that many times.
4: Okay, how do you not get locked up for that?
5: Yeah, how is that not a crime?
4: Yeah.
5: Other neighbors say that he's harassed them. He shouts out graphic verbal abuse. There's public nudity at all hours of the day, and neighbors worry that someday these threats are going to turn into violence. But again, the LAPD says that's a civil dispute.
1: Okay.
5: Another news, State Farm is getting hit hard in this investigation over how they handle the claims after the Palisades and Eaton fires. The California Department of Insurance says State Farm delayed, underpaid, and buried policyholders in red tape at
2: what,
5: the worst moment
2: like
5: of their lives.
2: What, you mean like every insurance company on earth?
1: Yeah.
5: That they do in every situation?
2: They're happy to take your money every month.
5: Yeah, yeah. Never a problem with
1: but
5: that.
1: But nothing's covered.
2: God forbid you ever need it.
1: Oh.
5: Our insurance commissioner says there were hundreds of violations of state law, like underpaying, slow processing. They want State Farm to pay millions in fines and want their license suspended for up to a year. State Farm responded saying, wildfire survivors deserve real solutions, not a distorted picture of State Farm's response.
2: It's funny, I have Allstate for my insurance stuff, and there's always a battle, I'm sure, between all the different companies like Coke, Hates, Pepsi, things like that.
5: Yeah, yeah.
2: Every State Farm agent I've ever heard, every Allstate agent I've ever talked to, they all refer to State Farm as State Fraud.
1: Oh, wow. That's funny.
5: Accurate, good apparently. According
2: that's a little nickname, State Fraud.
5: State Fraud. And finally, Woody, you were just mentioning how all the momentum in the mayor's race seems to be going to Spencer Pratt. He has out-fundraised Karen Bass in the recent months, but former Vice President Kamala Harris, she doesn't care. Oh. She just officially endorsed Karen Bass for re-election. She's praising the record low crime rate and a big decline in homelessness.
1: What? Where?
5: Where
1: is she? Okay.
5: So that is the latest, Wood.
2: What about the forecast today, Sammy?
6: Cloudy today, high of 66 in the valley, 67 for downtown, 67 for Orange County, and 60s along the coast.
2: All right, well, it's a Cinco de Mayo, and again, mixing in some fun songs for you throughout the morning.
5: Good
2: already
5: times.
2: Got a good handful of those in. Another one, another popular request today on the text. Over to 22987, Los Lobos, Woody.

0: Laverne, who just won the tickets for Haley Williams.
1: Yeah.
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4: The Woody Show.
0: And since we've been talking so much, I didn't even realize it. It's Teacher Appreciation Week? Is that right?
5: Yeah, it is. Yeah, appreciate
6: you're,
5: me.
6: You're really hyping that up, Seabass.
5: Pre-appreciate me, I should say.
0: Somebody on the text message, or on the text message, mentioned that.
5: Yeah. Nice.
6: Words are hard.
0: Didn't realize that. Well, we've learned. We've learned today for sure. Yeah. Here, one more thing on something involving a teacher. This is an educator in Connecticut. He overreacted just a bit to a joke. He told one of the students, I guess they were doing some stuff. There's the wrestling coach, mm-hmm. one of the teachers there at the school, and he's coaching the team. They're doing some conditioning.
5: Nice.
0: Told one of the students to increase his speed on the exercise bike to between 60 and 70 revolutions per minute.
5: Yeah, that's pretty good work.
0: The student replied with the coach, "Hey, coach, 6'7".
5: Right.
1: 60-70. So funny and so great.
6: That's so washed.
0: And so it is washed.
5: Mm. Is it chopped?
6: Yeah, it's so chopped.
5: Dumb chopped.
0: That's washed.
7: Yeah.
6: Yeah.
0: And that's when the coach struck the student across the face.
1: What? Why?
0: And gave him a concussion.
1: Just because it's annoying?
6: Guess what? Right. Not going to do that again.
5: Yeah, guess he's going to talk back. Not that kid.
0: Well, the student told the parents. The parents told the school. School told the authorities. And the coach was arrested. Oh.
6: Bunch of tattletalers.
0: He was charged with... Yep, words are hard. He was charged with assault, and currently he's fighting that charge in court, with half the students saying what happened actually happened, and the other half saying that the hit he gave the student was more of a love tap.
1: Aww.
0: Either way,
7: that led to a concussion.
6: He was like, "Oh shucks, you're funny."
1: I want to know what else happened to him that day that he's like, if one more of these little efforts says anything to
7: dumb
1: me.
7: Slang.
1: Yeah.
0: Go ahead. Say 6'7".
1: Yeah, I dare you.
5: See, he's washed.
6: Yeah.
5: Slap off your face.
6: Yeah, who's chopped.
7: I'm going to love tap the hell out of you.
0: Yeah. 6'7".
1: Now it's 41 and there's another
0: one. That's done. That's washed.
1: The kids are still saying it.
6: So chopped.
1: And there's another one.
0: No, they're not saying
1: it. Okay. I saw it at the playground 2 days ago.
6: Unless your kid's
1: ago.
6: An unk. You know,
5: get some unk.
6: Yeah,
5: some unk seventh grader.
1: My kid's 10.
0: No, because I'll do it just to goof with the kids because I know they hate it now.
1: 41.
0: No, any of them. Okay. The 6'7", the 40, any of that stuff, and I'll say it now to be the awkward dad.
1: And they get mad.
0: Yeah, because I love getting them like all upset about it.
5: Why?
0: Like, stop, Dad, stop.
7: When you started it, kid.
5: And I think parents are getting really good at that to the point that these things go away so fast.
1: Yeah.
0: Yeah.
5: Because they're
0: that's the way to end it. You start using it. You start saying it.
1: It's over. Yeah.
0: Like, if there's something that you hate, parents, don't fight it. Lean into it.
7: Yeah, don't fight it. Ride it.
1: It won't be cool.
0: Don't fight it. That's good.
6: Yeah.
7: Just
0: don't fight it. Ride it.
6: Yeah. Well, that's Greg's motto in anything, right?
7: Absolutely. You know it.
0: That's what you got to do. Because the minute you start leaning into it, that's when all of a sudden it's over. Yeah.
1: Stop.
0: Yeah.
5: And because of the internet, nothing's secret anymore. So we know all your tricks, kids.
0: Now, the one thing that my daughter is still using a lot is clocked it. Like,
1: is she doing the little fingers?
0: Clock it.
7: Yeah. Funny,
0: clock
7: but it. I don't like it.
1: I've seen her do that. Yeah.
7: But it's funny when people do it.
0: Yeah. Clock it. Yeah. It's so dumb. Like,
7: so dumb.
6: I remember when I witnessed that in person, I'm like, what is happening?
7: Right.
0: Yeah.
7: I know.
0: I'll go, hey, you got any homework tonight? Goes, yeah, just a little bit. I go, clock it.
1: Yeah. It's done.
0: It's I don't even know if that's in context.
1: Yeah. It's
0: but
1: not.
0: It's a response to anything. Clock it.
7: Right.
1: Do you do little finger motions?
0: Yeah, yeah.
7: Of course.
5: Oh, you have to do like a little
0: mandatory.
5: Pincer?
0: Dad?
1: Yeah.
7: Oh, yeah.
0: You do this.
1: Yeah, you
7: clock it.
0: Clock it.
5: What does that
0: it,
5: do with
1: girl.
5: Clocks?
0: I don't
1: clock
0: know.
1: It, queen.
7: Yeah. What does clock it
1: It all comes from drag culture.
0: Well, this the little thing with the fingers, I thought that was supposed to almost be like for like you know the film the
7: oh the clacker
1: like a,
0: yeah
1: I when don't think it's that
5: or it could be like are the little finger tambourines that drag queens might have
1: well but even saying like even saying like what's the T that's all drag
7: that's everything
1: yeah
8: oh. So you got a compliment as in like your outfit slay. Clocked it. It's all you do something like a TikTok trend or something that they liked, okay? And they say, oh, clocked it. Like they saw it and they noted it. They clocked it. Teacher gets on to a student. like you roast them, you get them, like, how dare you be up out of your seat without permission or whatever. The other kid's like, ooh, clocked it, like, got him, in other words. Like, oh, she clocked that T. Clocked it like you had a good comeback, like your mama. Clocked it. It's a new form of clapping, they say.
0: Okay.
5: Isn't that like old military and cop speak? Like, I clocked him doing, you know.
3: Yeah. Well, I do think that clocked it would mean like, yeah, radar stopping guns. A moment in time. Like, in that moment, they got you. They clocked it. Like, remember that moment.
7: No, to me, it's the equivalent of copy that.
1: Right. Like, people say, like, I saw it, but I didn't clock.
6: It all goes back to cops and drag queens, right?
0: You know what I'm saying?
5: Or I grokked it.
0: More Woody Show's next. 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
7: 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In Torrance, there was a hit and run northbound side of the 405 before Western Avenue. That car ended up on the right shoulder. You ended up in the backup to Avalon Boulevard. Sherman Oaks accident, northbound side of the 101 right before you get to the 405, already a crowded spot. There's a backup to at least Laurel Canyon. And beyond that, in Tarzana, north 101 at Tampa, there's some sheet metal in the far left lane. Fiji Airways is on sale. 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
6: Yeah.
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23: 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She's got the trending news headlines.
1: Well, the Supreme Court stepped in at the last minute and temporarily blocked a ruling that would have made it harder to get the abortion pill, especially by mail. That lower court decision would have forced people to pick it up in person and follow stricter rules. But the Supreme Court put a little pause on that, on those changes for right now. And this all comes from a lawsuit out of Louisiana challenging how the Food and Drug Administration allows it to be distributed. So for now, nothing changes. People can still get the pill the same way as before, but the court hasn't made a final decision yet, so that change could be up in the air.
0: I got a question.
1: Yeah.
0: So the abortion pill, I don't know. That's different than the morning after pill, right?
1: Right. Plan B.
7: I thought they were the same, but
0: that's why I'm
7: not
0: asking questions.
7: Exactly.
0: Right. Somebody, I really don't know.
3: No,
7: somebody
3: not.
7: Else I heard say
3: they're
7: it's not. The abortion pill, and then there's the like reproductive health pill or something. They just changed
1: like
7: the verbiage.
0: Okay, yeah. So my question is like, so what exactly does it do? Because an abortion's like a pretty intense like medical procedure.
1: Well, this
0: you can't accomplish the same thing with just a pill, right?
1: Yes, this says that
0: you can.
1: Mm-hmm. Yeah. It can terminate pregnancies up to 10 weeks, which is, you know.
0: Okay, because right. I was going to say, like, who gets that through the mail?
6: That's a strong-ass pill.
1: Yeah, exactly. Like taking a handful of birth control pills, I would imagine.
3: Wow. Right. Okay. So the pill is just like a forced miscarriage, essentially. So if you take it early enough, depending on where you are in the pregnancy, that's all you have to do is take that pill.
6: Whoa.
0: Okay.
24: But the plan B is right after you have sex, just in case.
0: Yeah, because that was my other question.
1: The literal morning after pill.
0: That was my other question. I'm like, who has time for mail order?
24: Right.
0: You know what I mean?
1: You got to put a brush on that.
0: Whoops, condom broke, or someone dumped one in me, and now it's like, you know, like I got to wait a couple days for the mail to get here.
1: That needs Amazon Prime.
6: Yeah. Yes. Do they have them in the first aid kit here at work?
24: Oh, you know what? That's a great thought, Menace. I should check.
6: Put in that request.
3: Because Plan B is just over the counter, and it just forces you to get your period right away.
1: Yeah.
0: And then whatever this is that the same thing? But it sounds like they're two different things, right, Greg? Like,
7: so the morning after pill is emergency contraception.
1: Yes.
7: It prevents pregnancy.
0: Within how much time can you take that?
7: Well, like, I guess.
24: 2-3 days.
7: Yeah, real
0: that's it.
24: Fast. I mean, you got to take it fast.
0: 2-3 days even seems long.
7: And it's not an abortion pill. Does not work if pregnancy has already occurred.
24: Right. Yeah, or if the girl's ovulating, then there's really no point in taking it either.
0: But the plan B you could take within 2-3 days?
7: How long does it take?
24: Yes, but you're supposed to take it
1: ASAP.
24: Quicker the better.
3: Yeah.
7: They kind of sound the same.
0: Doesn't that sound like a long time?
6: No.
0: 2-3 days?
7: From
0: time of spill to...
6: Yeah. Well,
0: two to three days?
6: Morgan, let me mansplain it to you.
24: Yes,
6: so,
24: please.
6: The stronger one, you can take it up to 10 weeks.
0: Ten weeks?
6: Yeah. Well,
1: that's the abortion pill.
6: Yeah.
24: Right.
6: The stronger one. And then the plan B, you have to take within 3 days.
24: Simple. Thank you, Dr. Menace.
3: Yes. Is the plan B?
24: Guide Menace.
0: Wait a minute.
6: We just went over all that.
0: All right, hold on. So what Menace is saying is that it's kind of the same thing. One is regular strength. The other one's extra strength.
1: Yes. Sure.
0: It's the same active ingredient.
1: I don't know.
6: Yeah, let me tell you ladies how it's done.
0: Well, no, that's my question. It's an honest question. Like, so it's the same.
6: I assume.
0: It's the same medication, basically.
6: But stronger?
3: I don't know if it's the same, but what Plan B does, the intention of it is to force you to have your period because sperm can live inside of a woman for X period of time. So you're forced to have your period so that the sperm cannot implant in the egg. So it's to prevent pregnancy before it happens.
0: How did you get all these reproductive questions wrong? You seem to know a lot about this.
3: I went to college.
0: I know, but
24: this is stuff we need to know.
1: Yeah. And they are not the same pill at all. They're totally different.
3: Plan B won't work if you are already pregnant.
7: Right. The outcome is different. The abortion pill is when you're pregnant. It's the abortion.
1: Up to 10 weeks.
7: The other one would prevent the pregnancy.
6: Let me explain it to you. It forces you
0: No more explanations from you. no more explanation from you.
1: Birth control, that's more
0: You've already
1: hormonal.
0: Led me astray once. Yeah. I'm trying to understand.
24: I don't get how y'all aren't getting.
1: Yeah, I don't either.
24: It's pretty simple.
1: I think they're getting it.
5: Now I'm getting it.
1: You get it, okay. Right?
5: Now I'm
6: and
5: getting
6: how did I lead you astray?
0: This whole time. Because you said it was the same thing. It's not the same thing.
6: No, you said that.
5: No, we were just questioning. They sounded very similar. Uh-huh. And now we understand.
0: Yeah. All right. Because I've heard Plan B, morning after, abortion pill. So I wanted to know what the difference was.
5: Let the record show. You don't learn by belittling. You ask questions. Yeah. And then at the end, you say, now we get.
1: You get curious.
0: And by the way, friendly reminder, this weekend's Mother's Day.
24: Speaking of not
5: which I was just writing down to remind myself.
24: Yeah. Don't forget all the girls that aren't women, or mothers.
0: That aren't.
1: Technically, girls aren't yet women.
0: Yeah.
1: All right. Well, yesterday around 3:30, Secret Service officers, near the National Mall in D.C., spotted this dude who looked like he had a gun. And when they approached him, he ran, then he turned, and he shot at the officers during the chase. Agents shot back at him. He was taken to the hospital. And sadly, this young bystander also injured, but not seriously, which is great.
0: So apparently, they have this, you know, like technology with the surveillance cameras and stuff. Like when you put your bag on the belt at the airport and it brings up different images, you know, shapes and things get recognized. That's how they figured that this guy had a gun.
1: Oh, so
5: it was the shape of a gun.
0: So the plainclothes.
1: It was gun-shaped.
0: Yeah, the plainclothes Secret Service people went up to him to approach him.
1: So
0: and
1: he
0: that's
1: thought
0: when,
1: he was being slick.
0: Right.
5: And when he started shooting, I think he hit a kid.
1: Yeah, that was the young bystander.
5: Oh, the
1: young,
5: okay.
1: Well, the White House was locked down for a little bit, even though this happened outside the main area. And officials say that Vice President J.D. Vance, his motorcade had just passed by, but there was no indication that was the target. We still don't know why this happened. So, of course, they're investigating that. And the Thermos company is voluntarily recalling more than 8 million jars and bottles. And by the way, thermos is one of those words that I thought meant thermos. I did not know that was the brand name.
0: Oh, like Kleenex.
1: Like Band-Aid. Kleenex, exactly. According to the recall
0: Xerox.
1: Xerox, exactly. I'm trying to think of others, but those are the good ones. If food or drink are left in the container for a long period of time, the top can, quote, forcefully eject when open. All the containers that are being recalled are each missing this little pressure relief valve in the center of the stopper. Some of the stoppers have been shooting out like rockets and have already caused permanent vision loss to 3 people. They've hurt 24 others. Yeah.
0: Oh, no.
1: So Thermos is asking anyone with a bad container to send them in for a replacement. But I guess you wouldn't know until you had an eye put out.
5: Right.
1: Yeah. So be careful.
0: Vaseline's another one.
5: Oh.
1: Exactly. Mm-hmm. Well, petroleum jelly.
0: It's petroleum jelly.
1: Yeah, right.
5: So what would a thermos be? Like just a beverage container?
1: Temperature controlled container?
5: Yeah.
1: That's a good question because I have an icy one here and a hot one here. Well, a viral TikTok trend, and I'm so worried about our kids specifically, Woody. This trend involving that stupid squishy toy, the Neato, has led some kids to getting really, really bad burns. So this challenge is for kids to freeze
0: challenge.
1: Or microwave. Yeah, challenge. Challenge yourself
0: challenge.
1: To end up in the hospital.
0: It's not difficult to put anything in the microwave.
1: Exactly.
0: It's not a challenge.
5: No. Challenge accepted.
1: Eat a Tide Pod. We challenge you. So when it's heated, it gets all extra squishy, but also it can overheat, explode, splatter like hot, gooey stuff all over your skin, cause serious injuries. In one case, a kid was badly burned, of course. So the toy makers have already warned people not to freeze it or heat it, but these damn kids, man, they don't listen. They watch YouTube. And finally, it's officially the end of an era. You guys, Jeeves, Ask Jeeves, Ask.com quietly shut down over the weekend.
5: Really?
1: I know. Did we even know that Ask Jeeves was still around?
6: I maybe used it 20 years ago.
1: Yeah, right.
0: What about Webcrawler?
1: Webcrawler.
0: Remember Webcrawler? You don't remember?
5: Yeah, I remember that.
0: Yeah.
1: Oh, my God.
0: Now, well, like before Google, you'd go like on Webcrawler.
6: Yeah.
1: No. Or do you remember Bing?
0: I remember Bing. Bing was way after Webcrawler. Webcrawler was like, you know, kind of mid to late 90s.
1: Oh. Uh-huh.
6: I'm still forced to use Bing because of our work computers.
1: Oh, my God.
6: It's like the default.
24: Yeah.
0: Really?
1: Mm-hmm.
0: I set it to Google.
1: Its owners over at Interactive Core say that after 25 years of answering questions, they officially closed down the site and continue to, quote, sharpen their focus. So I wonder where they're pivoting to. They launched back in 97, 1 year before Google, by the way, and was the world's first giant search engine. Jeeves also came with natural language processing and had personality-filled voice and branding, which was something that was way ahead of its time in the 90s. People all over say that the site closing feels like the true end of an era, but I'm just shocked that it was still around. I literally did not know it still
5: I was
1: existed.
5: Blown away when it was first a thing.
1: Yeah. And the little butler guy.
5: The little butler guy. They had a great ad campaign where they're showing people using it. And they were asking, Jeeves, why don't I ever see baby pigeons? And I thought, how would a computer know that? It was mind-blowing.
0: All right, here's some other ones. Band-Aid.
1: Yeah, Band-Aid's a big one.
0: It's not a Band-Aid. It's an adhesive bandage.
1: Strip, yeah.
0: Q-tip.
1: Yes.
0: Chapstick.
1: Yes.
0: Velcro.
1: Oh.
0: Not what,
1: what
0: it is.
1: What do you call Velcro?
0: It's a hook and loop fastener.
5: Oh, my God.
0: But Velcro's just like the brand name. Photoshop.
1: Yeah.
0: You know? Google.
1: Google's turned into that for
0: speaking,
1: sure.
0: Speaking of which.
1: Google it.
0: Yeah, PowerPoint, Jell-O.
1: Oh, yeah.
0: You know, it's not
5: it's
0: a
5: gelatin.
1: Gelatin.
0: Yeah, right.
5: It's gelatin.
0: Yeah. Tupperware.
1: Yeah.
0: That's another one. Brand.
1: Plastic.
0: Yeah. That's a company. It's not what
1: container.
0: It is.
1: Right.
0: Mm-hmm. Yeah. Thermos.
1: Thermos.
5: Thermos.
1: So it's not really a thermos, guys. Well, that's what's going on, Woody.
0: All right. Thank you very much, Gina Grad.
1: You got it.
0: So educational.
1: Right?
5: Yeah.
0: Always learning stuff.
5: Oh, what about Frisbee? Would that be one?
1: Oh, good question. Yeah.
6: Maybe.
1: Flying disc.
5: Flying disc. 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Disc golf.
1: Yeah,
5: you know,
1: true.
5: So it's probably Frisbee is probably a brand name.
1: Greg.
5: Or maybe the company was Whammo.
0: 44 Woody. 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
5: Traffic is sponsored by Aleve. And in Sherman Oaks, northbound side of the 101 before the 405, they cleared a crash over to the right-hand shoulder. The damage is done, though. It's real heavy from Laurel Canyon. Azusa, eastbound 210 at Citrus Avenue, also a crash on the shoulder. It's a 3-car accident and heavy traffic from Vernon Ave. And Fontana, eastbound 10 before Etowanda, the two left lanes are blocked with an accident. It is a sea of brake lights back to Milliken Avenue. At some point, body pain may creep in and become your reality that day, but Aleve is here to help keep you moving. One pill gives you up to 12 hours of body pain relief, so don't let pain hold you back. Try Aleve today. Use as directed. It's Greg Gorey. 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
0: All right, thank you very much, Greg Gorey.
5: You got it, Wood.
0: Just another reminder, and Menace will be out today in Ontario at Taco Bell, 2 to 3 p.m.
6: Yes, come on through.
0: Chance to win tacos for a year.
6: Mm-hmm. Huge.
5: That would be great.
6: Yeah.
0: Yeah, so it's Cinco de Mayo. I think they did that on purpose.
6: Maybe. I don't know.
0: So it's the new Taco Bell, Ontario Mills Parkway in Ontario, 2 to 3 p.m., 1 hour only. So if you're in the area, go see Menace later on today. Address more information. 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The phones are open, 877-44-WOODY. You can send us a text over to 22987. And it's time for another round of Woody Show, Is This Normal? Do you do this? Gina was telling me about something. She has this conversation with her friend. Uh-huh. The friend claims they do something. I've never done this before in my life. Curious if anybody else in the room does this. Maybe I'm the abnormal one.
5: All right.
1: My friend eats in the shower.
0: Why?
1: Because she says...
0: It's like when Steve Ass talks, he poops in the shower. Yeah. No, you don't.
1: A, she does it when she's running late, quote unquote, and B, she says it's the best thing because it combines her two favorite activities.
0: No, because first of all, what are you eating? Did you ask that question?
1: I did.
0: Which
5: spaghetti?
0: Is?
5: Spaghetti?
1: Corn on the cob.
24: What?
0: See, no way. This is, no.
1: I swear to God.
0: Okay, no, but if you're don't running, believe that at
6: this
0: all.
6: This is just somebody saying stuff too. Yeah. Almost said the S word.
0: How is corn on the cob a meal of convenience?
1: Well, I guess because you can hold it in one hand.
0: Nope.
24: But that means she cooked corn on the cob when she was running late to eat it in the shower.
1: Or, pulled it out of the fridge. I don't know.
0: Yeah, I've heard people talk about shower beers.
1: Yeah,
0: I've heard that. Like, how much time are you spending in the shower? Like, grab your shower, and then go hang out and have a beer.
1: But yeah. Porn is her favorite food, okay. And she loves relaxing showers.
0: I don't believe this at all.
5: You're running late. Take your shower and eat the corn in the car.
1: Yeah.
0: So, no. Number one, do you eat in the shower? Number two, do you believe Gina's bitch-ass lying friend's story?
5: Wow.
6: I mean, I've done that when I'm hammered. I've had a slice of pizza and, like, I've done, like, beer in the morning because. But that's not, like, a regular thing.
0: Sammy, do you eat in the shower?
2: It's never occurred to me. No.
0: Do you believe that her dumb lying friend
6: who's trying
0: eats
6: to be wacky
0: corn on the cob in the shower?
2: No.
8: You just wasted a minute of my life telling me some crap that neither of us believe.
0: 877-44 Woody. Yeah, text us. What do you think? Do you buy it? Over to 22987. Do you eat in the shower? I'm just not buying it, man.
5: I'm dumbfounded.
2: Yeah.
0: It is the Woody Show. First of all, Bush, alt 98.7.

0: Show.
1: So Greg was asking, should he have called Homeland Security?
2: Yeah.
1: On that SUV that he saw.
2: Right.
1: Seabass is constantly calling the authorities. And now Gina's got a question.
3: I do.
1: Along the same lines.
3: Yeah.
1: Do you call or when do you call?
3: Yeah.
1: Yeah. And so you guys can help us out with this. I'm surrounded by a ton of narcs.
3: Well, this was actually
2: Concerned citizen.
3: This was emailed to me, and I really want to see what you guys think about this. So this is the whole email. It says, "Hey Gina, I'll first out by saying that I'm a longtime listener, never missed the show. Love you all. Thank you for being a part of my day." Okay. Anyway, I'm guessing that no one's ever asked you this before, but because you watch so much true crime, I wanted to get your advice on something. I want to know, what are the circumstances where you'd report a neighbor who might be a murderer?
1: Might be.
3: Now listen.
2: What are the signs?
3: Now listen to the signs. I know this is a risky thing to do, but when I moved in, I was really close to this older couple next door. But over the past few months, I've only seen the husband. Every time I ask where the wife is, he has a new excuse, like she's out of town or she's too sick to come to the door. And I should add that he hasn't invited me into the house in at least 2 months, and I used to go in all the time. I really feel like I should let the cops know. The couple is in their mid-60s, and they've always been really nice, but aren't those the one who end up being murderers? The people are really nice and sort of keep to themselves. Any advice you have would be really helpful. I don't want to overreact, but this is really starting to freak me out.
1: You know that guy that we like, Brad Dunn? He's the Reliant Fitness guy.
3: Oh,
1: he
3: yeah.
1: He does like the gay stuff Fridays.
3: Yeah, yeah.
2: Oh, yeah, yeah.
1: Like, you know, gay.
3: Gay.
1: Oh,
3: mm-hmm.
1: Gay. Well, yeah, he had one.
4: If you've called 911 for anything other than a medical emergency, gay.
1: Okay, so that's people who just can't wait to call the cops for everything.
5: Neighbors
1: making noise, calling the cops.
3: Yeah, that's
5: they want the glory of I found a murderer. But I guarantee you what the issue is here is, yeah, there's something wrong with the lady, like medical wise, and old people, like, they kind of don't talk about that stuff.
3: But sometimes he says she's out of town.
5: Yeah, because she just wants you to go away.
1: Mind your business.
5: Yeah.
3: Okay.
2: So, see, I don't think it's a glory thing. Like, yeah, oh, I want glory.
3: Yeah,
2: it's like, I'm concerned
3: glory
2: about
3: far
2: this
3: reaching.
2: Woman. You know?
1: Yeah.
3: Yeah. I mean, if my opinion is, I wouldn't call the cops. If this keeps going on and it's freaking out, you could do an anonymous welfare check. And
1: I think people are watching too much of this true crime crap.
2: Mm-hmm. Maybe, yeah.
3: This,
2: so
1: and now they think everything is like,
2: this does sound like a movie. Like, you know, like, oh, I got these neighbors and they used to be so friendly.
3: Yeah, now I only see one.
2: Where's Linda? Like, you know, it might be a hyperbolic.
5: Linda's probably not doing well. And she just doesn't want people around.
6: Yeah, this person wouldn't have gone into the house again because she's in there sick. So why would you want visitors?
3: Yeah.
6: That makes sense to me.
3: But also,
1: we're making up a story about what possibly could be. Whether she's been murdered, whether she's sick or whatever.
3: That's what she wants to know.
1: How about you stay in your house, do your thing. If you see people on the way to the mailbox or taking the trash cans out, hey, what's up, Linda? How you doing? Like, wave to them. Otherwise, mind your business.
2: I have, like, a legit piece of advice.
1: If there's a weird smell coming
2: from the house. Mm-hmm. Maybe just say when you see the husband, because she still sees the husband, not the wife. This mysteriously missing wife.
3: Right.
2: Next time you see the husband get in the mail or outside, just say to him, hey, I spoke to your wife a while back and I have to ask her a follow-up question. Or I saw this TV show that I know she would love. I don't have her phone number. Let me call her. Can you give me her phone number? And then see if she answers.
3: And then what if the answer from him was, just ask me and I'll ask her.
2: Then, good question.
1: Just ask me and I'll ask her.
3: Yeah.
2: Then you say, look, Roger, why are you being so cagey?
3: I want to see this body.
5: Also, maybe it's you. Maybe you did something and now they don't want to associate with you anymore.
2: Oh, like maybe this emailer.
5: Yeah.
3: Maybe.
2: Rubbed them the wrong way.
5: Yeah.
3: So
5: maybe
3: the woman
5: something.
3: Just doesn't come out of her house anymore?
5: Yeah. She doesn't want to see you.
3: Oh, maybe. Yeah. I don't know. I'd say if you're super, super worried, you could do a wellness check, but also, mind your business.
1: Brian.
3: I don't know.
5: Are you neighborhood police?
1: Just because people keep to themselves or you haven't seen them or like, you know.
3: I mean,
2: they
3: but can you guys, can you guys
1: are you
3: at
1: hearing
3: least
1: weird noises in the middle of the night?
3: Like, do you see them digging in the
1: backyard? Like those are, okay.
3: But can you at least acknowledge that that's weird? Like suddenly you just don't see her anymore.
1: No, because there's neighbors that we're friends with that live across the street. Hal and Sarah, very nice people.
5: Mm-hmm.
1: I can't tell you the last time I saw them even coming or going. We're on different schedules, obviously, but I don't think that they're dead or have been murdered.
2: That's true.
1: You know, like, well, there's people, sometimes you go through like those stretches where even like a friend, like you see a friend for, you know, on a regular, and then all of a sudden you go through that stretch where it's like, man, when's the last time we hung out?
2: It's been months.
3: No, that's true.
1: Yeah, but you just lose track of time.
3: But the excuses that change are like, no. A lot of people do think a wellness check is probably the way to go.
2: I have neighbors as well. I socialize with them, but I haven't seen the wife in years.
3: Oh, really?
2: I could be standing next to her at the grocery store and not know it's her. That's how, I've forgotten what she looks like, but I don't think she's
1: so
2: dead.
1: So why can't you say that to the husband? You see the husband and go, hey, how's Gina?
2: Right.
1: How's she doing?
3: Yeah, true.
1: Haven't seen her in a minute. How's she doing?
3: But Andy would be like, she like, broke her face.
1: You don't need the cops coming in to ask that question.
3: Yeah, I think the reason why she's concerned is because it sounds like one of them is the excuse always changes and she isn't allowed in the house anymore. But like Sammy said, if I was sick, I wouldn't want people in the house either.
6: Right. And I think that a welfare check is only really necessary on people who live alone. Or if there was a situation where like this woman's not showing up to work or somewhere daily, they'll call. I don't think this is a neighbor responsibility because you could just be missing them.
3: Oh, somebody else suggested, what if she left him? And he's like embarrassed about
2: it. Embarrassed.
5: Yeah. Yeah. That, or she like legit died and he doesn't want to say.
3: Yeah. I don't know. Well, good luck to you, honey. I still think just doing a quick little welfare check might make you feel better. But other than that.

0: 5 minutes ago waved at me.
1: Why was he shaking his hand in the air?
0: Must have been drying it off.
1: All right. Well, somebody suggested that maybe she's healing from plastic surgery.
2: Yes.
3: Let's
2: just create more storylines.
1: Yeah, exactly.
4: And she's doing OnlyFans.
1: Yeah, right.
0: Oh. Yeah, she's abducted in her by 60s. Aliens.
4: Yep. Yeah.
2: Well, this is a good chance to start that novel.
1: Yeah, you know? Right? Exactly. Yeah.
2: Like all these stories you're making about this neighbor, what could possibly have happened?
1: Yeah, a little she
2: just
1: wrote.
2: Start writing it all down. Maybe it'll blossom into something productive as opposed to, you know, do I call the cops?
1: Neighbor.
2: Yeah.
0: She could do what Shia LaBeouf did in that movie. She could set up cameras and microphones and just monitor the place.
1: What movie?
0: Suburbia or something. Not Suburbia, but...
5: I remember the movie.
1: Okay.
5: Yeah.
0: Right. And because he thought that the neighbor was a murderer.
5: It came out a while ago.
0: Yeah.
1: All right.
0: So tell her to set
1: that.
0: Up an entire...
5: Yeah, just spy.
0: Surveillance system.
4: I didn't say, but a police officer gave some advice. He says, just don't overly communicate with your neighbors. It's not a good idea.
1: Yeah. That's the advice?
2: So what would you do? We're asking the audience. We've thoroughly fleshed out what we would do here, each individually in the room. What would, in that situation, what would you do? We'll write back. Once we have
1: some feedback. Yeah.
2: And then we'll write back to this person and help them out.
1: Please.
2: Yeah.
1: That'd
2: so yeah, wellness checks. We've seen people say that. Like, call the police, tell them there's a rotten smell coming from the house.
0: You don't want to.
2: Someone says, why would a man let a woman in the house and the wife isn't there?
4: Yeah.
5: Oh, true.
2: Oh, yeah. Waving is distracting when you're driving a deadly vehicle.
5: Thank you.
2: Yeah. I hate when people distract me when I'm focusing on something dangerous.
4: Thank you.
5: Yes.
2: Yeah.
5: Exactly.
2: I'm going to err on the side of caution.
0: He could be waving to Morgan and then instead just crash right into her.
5: Right.
2: More Woody Shows next. Hang on.
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0: Our second pair of the day. 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
2: That's right.
0: He and Tom Segura, they're doing the third annual Two Bears 5K this Saturday at the Rose Bowl. Menace and I will be down there on Saturday. 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
0: And let's get a headline. Closer to home here in the state of California.
2: Well, we don't have any raccoon news, but we do have bear news. There's a big bear that was seen roaming around Pacoima yesterday. It got tranquilized and removed. The bear put three schools on lockdown as it made its way down from the national, the Angeles National Forest. So it went into a few backyards. It was walking across some driveways. And after Fish and Wildlife tranquilized it, it fell asleep on top of a wall.
4: Aww. Oh,
2: babe. And then officials wheeled it away. They say it's around 4 or 5 years old, weighs just under 300 pounds, and they're going to release it to a suitable habitat. Also, the numbers are in from last week's CHP Maximum Enforcement Day. That was 24 hours from Tuesday to Wednesday. They reported that in total, they slapped people with 19,564 citations.
4: Damn.
2: 2,807 warnings. And out of the 12,000 speeding tickets that they issued in just that 24-hour period, 200 of those tickets were for drivers going over 100 miles an hour.
5: Busted. Dude. They were all over the place because I drove to Ontario that day and back.
2: Yeah.
5: And nonstop cops. That's when they got the rock, too.
2: Oh, that's right. Yeah.
4: Tinted windows.
2: Yeah, just on my 15-mile drive, I think I saw four.
5: Damn.
2: It worked. And then this just came out today. UC Berkeley released the results of a nearly 10-year study, and it is shocking. Californians who move out of state save an average of $672 a month on housing and utilities.
4: You don't say.
2: And 48% of people who move out of California are more likely to become homeowners within 7 years.
4: What?
2: Yeah. And
0: you almost have a better chance at it if you leave.
2: It gets crazier. Renters also do better out of state. They see their monthly payments slashed by about 30% when they leave California.
4: No way.
2: So if you are considering leaving, the top destinations are now Nevada, Idaho, and Oregon. Texas and Florida, they're still really popular places to move to, but they're seeing smaller net gains recently. But that's the end of this 10-year study. California is more expensive, guys.
4: I'm so glad they did that study.
5: I had two friends that left and bought houses in Austin. They went from like one-bedroom apartments.
2: Yeah, it mm-hmm. can change your life. Yeah. That's what's going on, Wood.
0: All right, what about the forecast today, Sammy?
6: Cloudy today, high of 66 in the valley, 67 for downtown, 67 for Orange County, and 60s along the coast.
0: Yeah, today is Cinco de Mayo.
4: Yeah.
0: And a lot of requests for War. So we'll go with Lowrider. Why not? It's a classic.
4: Why not?
2: Big time.
0: It's Cinco de Mayo. It's the Woody Show.

0: As we were talking about that whole, like, Plan B. What's the difference between Plan B and then this?
1: The abortion pill.
0: Yeah. Mm-hmm. It's not called the abortion pill.
1: Well, it's like mifepristone.
2: Yeah. RU486.
0: Okay, I've heard
2: like that. Yeah.
0: Yeah, I've heard that before.
2: Mifepristone.
1: Yeah.
2: Lenorius.
0: This is a weird story. This pair of twins, they're in the news. Born from different dads. They're twins, but different dads.
1: What are they, cats? Yeah.
3: No.
0: So how can they be twins technically? Because isn't it like it gets fertilized and then splits?
2: Yeah, that's what I thought.
4: No, that's only identical twins. Fraternal twins is when there are two eggs that month inside the woman.
3: Yeah. Okay.
0: Now, wow, look at Sammy coming in like,
2: Dr. Sammy.
4: Well,
2: because
4: that's how you can end up with a boy twin and a girl twin, because they're fraternal.
2: Yeah, but they're from the same dad, though.
3: Are we dealing with a woman with two utes? Because that's happened before.
0: They're now 45 years old. I'll just read through the article here. But just 4 years ago, they had no idea they had separate dads. They took a DNA test with a genealogy firm, and those test results said that they were definitely twins, grew together in the same womb, were born from the same mom and delivered within minutes of each other, but somehow they were each fathered by somebody different.
1: That's crazy.
0: What a whore.
2: Explain that, right? Dr. Sammy.
4: Yeah, okay, so that's because she had sex with two guys within a short period of time, and so she had two eggs that month, as you would with fraternal twins, and sperm went into one, fertilized it. She had sex with another guy, and the sperm went into the other egg that she had that month and fertilized that one as well.
0: Officials say that it's never happened before in the recorded history there in the UK, but it does happen in extremely rare cases.
1: Yeah, they said like 20 cases worldwide.
0: It requires a string of perfect events to happen, and there are only 20 cases of this that have been documented worldwide.
1: Yeah.
0: Experts say that with the rise of these, you know, the ancestry DNA stuff, that it's a very strong possibility that more of these cases could come to light.
1: We just didn't know.
0: In the next few years.
1: Wow, that's crazy. That's like the worst riddle. Like, okay, we're twins.
0: Right.
1: But we have different dads.
2: Well, so strange.
4: The main question is they're like, okay, well, she just roped someone into thinking he was the father. She was having sex with someone else. So was she married and cheating? Or was she just someone who was having sex with multiple people and then picked the one she wanted to be the father? Because they clearly never had tests.
1: Done. There's your answer, Sammy.
3: Yeah.
2: I'd rather have a twin with a separate dad than have one of those twins that's like growing on you.
1: Yeah.
3: You have like teeth coming
0: that's
3: out
0: disgusting.
3: Your forehead.
2: And like random hair popping out of you. Yeah. Oh, that would have been your brother's hair.
1: But you absorbed him.
0: We mentioned this before. It's weird to me when people are identical twins and they insist on dressing the same.
1: Yeah.
0: They we get it.
2: Usually as kids, not as adults.
1: There's like conventions where they do that.
0: You guys get it? Twins.
1: Yeah. Two of you.
0: Getting.
2: And then there are identical twins who I think look nothing alike. There's this one show on HGTV called Unsellable Houses, where these women like revamp houses in the Seattle area and then they put them on the market. I didn't even know they were sisters. And they're twin sisters. Wow. Identical twins.
0: Oh, I've seen
2: and
0: that.
2: And they look nothing. I'm like, wait, hold on.
4: That is weird.
2: I thought they were best friends. And then
0: I've seen that.
2: I was talking to my sister. I said, wait, they're sisters? No, they're identical twin sisters.
1: Oh, Lindsay.
4: That's so weird.
1: Lindsay
0: yeah,
1: and Leslie,
0: I've seen them.
2: They look nothing alike.
4: And you know what else is weird? Mary-Kate and Ashley are fraternal twins.
1: Whoa.
4: They are not identical.
1: Whoa.
0: Good point.
2: Mind blown.
4: Crazy.
1: Now, have any of you ever wished you had an identical twin?
2: Yes.
4: Of course.
1: I would not want that.
4: Me neither.
1: I have enough issues. Like, I don't want to be compared to someone who looks exactly like me.
2: I had a very weird jealousy growing up of anybody who was an identical twin.
1: Really?
2: I was obsessed. I wanted to. I
1: just like a friendship.
2: Can't explain it.
3: Fun.
2: Like a built-in friend. They were like best friends with their twin brother.
0: But isn't that a sibling?
2: No.
1: But you're literally,
2: you're the same age.
1: You're going in the same grade.
2: You're doing the same stuff.
0: I think it would be
2: like a built-in best friend.
0: I think it'd be a weird thing where nobody could tell you apart. Like, you know, so do I exist because this person keeps calling me by the other name?
1: Yeah.
0: They don't even know like who I am. Like I am a separate person than this person, which is maybe why they lean into the whole, like they make it just their identity.
1: Well, and that's the other thing.
0: It's their whole identity. When you're an identical twin, like some of these people, the ones that dress the same, they do all the same crap. They marry another set of twins.
1: It's like, that's so gross.
2: That's bizarre.
0: Yeah. You know, it's like they make it their entire identity.
1: Yeah, but I think
0: maybe that's why.
1: When you're in the rebellious stage, like there were twins in our high school that one was like preppy cheerleader, like the whole thing, and the other one was super goth and always wore black, and I think that was just at least the goth chick's way of separating herself.
2: That's pretty true.
1: Yeah. Huh.
2: We had these twins. One became the head cheerleader. She was a good girl. The other one, mega druggy.
1: Yeah.
2: Rebellious.
1: No, sick of having a twin.
0: Well, I wonder what the conversation was like with the mom.
1: Yeah.
0: Like these twins. So, hey, Ma.
1: Here's
2: tell
1: the
2: us
1: deal.
2: About your past.
3: Yeah, which one's my dad?
5: Because you're a whore. Come
0: on. Right, 877-44 Woody. 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
2: 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Sebastian Park is going to be extra slow westbound 10 because right before Puente Avenue, there's a left lane accident with heavy traffic there from Vincent Avenue. Laverne, you got the two left lanes blocked. It's a two-car crash westbound 210 at Fruit Street, and there's a backup to about Baseline Road. And always a late morning Irvine accident. Right now it's northbound 405 after Jeffrey Road. That crashes up against the center divide. And as they try to clear that, it's sluggish from Sand Canyon Avenue. 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
0: So you never miss anything there on the podcast. Sorry for some of the issues. I guess there's been something going on with, is it the iHeart app, Menace?
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1: Oh, nice.
0: Looking forward to talking to those guys. Mm-hmm. Also tomorrow, more tickets for Haley Williams, both the sold-out show there at the Wiltern. Coming up on the 12th, which is next week, next Tuesday.
2: Yeah.
0: And then again at the Hollywood Bowl, you can win those tickets again later on today. Nicole Alvarez, Booker and Stryker. getting you set up here on Alt 98.7. Tomorrow, here on The Woody Show, more Nate Bargatze tickets and Ronda Rousey, Gina Carano. Nice. You got Nate Diaz, Mike Perry. They're fighting. Big MMA fight. Huge. They're calling it, I was going to say, it's the fight of the year.
2: Right.
0: Happening on Saturday the 16th at the Intuit Dome. More chances to win tomorrow, Wednesday, here on The Woody Show. Anything you got for us between now and then, you can leave on the After Hours voicemail. That number is 877-44-WOODY. You can find us, follow us on social media, look for us there at The Woody Show.
1: Yep. Mm-hmm.
0: Greg Gorey.
2: Yeah.
0: Parting words of wisdom, please.
2: Yeah, being hated by idiots is the price you pay for not being one of them.
0: And if you can't relate to that, it's because you're one of the idiots.
2: Yeah.
0: Or they say, if you don't have any annoying neighbors, you are the annoying neighbor.
1: Exactly.
2: Right.
0: Because every block's got one.
1: Yep.
0: All right, thank you very much, Greg Gorey.
2: Cheerwood.
0: 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It's Nicole Alvarez and the Alt 120 next here for your listening pleasure. Thank you so much for giving The Woody Show some of your valuable time this morning. You know, we love and appreciate you for that. The rest of you guys can suck it. We'll catch you back here on Wednesday. Have a great day. SMD double M.
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Happy gloomy Tuesday. Happy Cinco de Mayo. Here's for some context. I'm Nicole Alvarez. I still am wearing a festival bracelet on my left hand. It's my version of a wedding ring. I'll probably be buried in one of these. And you'd think I would have enough of them by now. But no! ACL just announced theirs. Austin City Limits, Turnstile, Rufus Du Sol, Lord, the XX, Kings of Leon, Geese. The list is long and distinguished. And this band, 21 Pilots, Alt 98.7.

Alt98.7, I'm Nicole Alvarez. I love you. I swear to God, my life is so crazy right now. And every time I come to work and I put on my headphones and I know that you're there, I'm like, finally. Anyways, I've got Hayley Williams tickets. This woman is playing five shows in Los Angeles. Look how far she's come. And I've got tickets to the Bowl and tickets to the Wiltern coming up. Somebody.

Going by on the top of Tuesday is quite the flex there, universe. Alt 98.7, I'm Nicole Alvarez. So there's a lot going on. So I have some alt music news and some alt concert updates coming up for you, plus another chance to win $1,000 and those Hayley Williams tickets. You can't get into the Wiltern, but we can get you in, and we're going to throw in the tickets to the Hollywood Bowl. Like I said, there's a lot going on. Alt 98.7, Ellie's Rock Alternative.

I love that band. And I'm not depressed. All 98.7 Ellie's Alternative Rock. That was Radiohead. So there's this very famous, and I do mean famous, and incredible Italian composer and conductor. His name is Ennio Morricone. You've heard a lot of his work in a lot of your movies, trust me. So Muse borrowed inspiration from that genius to write this, Knights of Cydonia. And Cydonia, if you've ever seen a picture of the planet Mars where it looks like a face, that's Cydonia. This is Muse, Alt 98.7. I'm Nicole Alvarez, LA's Alternative Rock.

All 98.7, I'm Nicole Alvarez. So the composer that I told you helped to inspire that, his name is Ennio Morricone, and you've heard this guy score so many movies like this. You know this, right? This is also the song that they call Ecstasy of Gold that Metallica comes out to on stage. So this piece, and many like it from the composer that I told you, inspired Muses Knights of Sidonia. I'm Nicole Alvarez. I like to talk about music a lot, and I like to share knowledge, and hopefully you appreciate it. But I've also got Hayley Williams tickets coming up next hour, and $1,000 on Alt 98.7, LA's Alternative Rock.

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Like, it's like a fashion Super Bowl or whatever. I watched it last night from the couch on my phone, like judging people's outfits. And one of the people that was there was Jenny. Jenny is the one who sings these epic vocals on Tame Impala's Dracula. I was going to say Dracula, Force of Habit. 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
2: LA's

Do you listen carefully to lyrics? I do. There's a lyric in that song. Basically, he's saying, I hurt you because I'm not a perfect person. I mean, we have to stop using that as an excuse. Like, oh, I'm sorry, I'm not perfect. I'm so sorry I did that. I'm only human. We've established that. We know. What's the real reason behind what you did, a-hole? Just kidding. Alt 98.7, or am I? LA's alternative rock, alt music news coming up next, and tickets to Hayley Williams on the way.

our friends, The Offspring, All 98.7, Ellie's Alternative Rock. I'm Nicole Alvarez. So on my watch, when you're with me, I'm going to make sure that you are the most well-informed so that nothing slips through the cracks, so that you know you have options in this life. So this is Alt 98.7 Music News. ACL just dropped their lineup. That's Austin City Limits. It's phenomenal. Turnstile, 21 Pilots, Rufus Du Sol, Lord, The XX, Kings of Leon, Brandon Flowers Without the Killers, Geese, Bleachers, Amel and the Sniffers, Sophie Tucker, The War on Drugs, and more. That festival takes place over two weekends, October 2nd through 4th and October 9th through 11th. Tickets aren't on sale yet, and if you can't afford them, you can buy them on layaway. Basically, layaway is like the Spirit Airlines of concert experiences. And then finally, AFI has announced a 2026 North American fall tour, not landing in Los Angeles, but they'll be at Aftershock in Sacramento later this year. Your Hayley Williams tickets are coming up next hour, and another shot at $1,000. 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

0: She's a writer and a fighter. Here's to her next chapter. 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

new yellow card, Better Days on 98.7. I'm Nicole Alvarez. Yeah, finish strong. So listen to this. Have you heard of the cruise ship, of what's going on that cruise ship? There's this cruise ship called the MV Hundius, and there's a virus outbreak. The virus is something called like the Hanta virus, and it's carried by rodents. So I don't know, these little rodents like paddled out to sea and jumped on the cruise ship. And all these people are stranded and quarantined on the ship. They can't leave. Four people have died. The videos are so chilling. There's people sending like SOS videos. See, this world is wild these days. That's why I go to the dispensary and I go home. I also don't cruise because you can't Uber out of there. But I hope they all get home safe. Alt 98.7.

You and me, kid. You and me. We've got a lot coming up. I've got a lot to do for you and with you. All 98.7 Ellie's Alternative Rock. Happy Cinco de Mayo. There's this shot I used to take on when I was stupider than I am now. Have you heard of the three wise men? Johnny, Jack, and Jose? Don't do that today.

All 98.7, LA's alternative rock. Somber showed out at the Met Gala last night. I think he was one of the only alternative artists that I've seen on the carpet. Well, besides like Jared Leto, there were a few more, but Somber went like head to toe. I'm here to own this night. And he had like a cape. I don't know what designer he was wearing, but like, who cares? Somber, at the ripe age of 24, is living his best life in ways that I'll never be able to. Good for Somber. All right, your chance to win $1,000, and trust me, it's a good chance, is coming up right at the top of the hour, so close attention. 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

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This song was inspired by a drunk night out in San Francisco. 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

0: Another woman who absolutely rocks All My Needs 7. Did we do this on purpose? Gwen Stefani into...
1: Hold on.
0: Somebody did this on purpose. Gwen Stefani into Bush. That makes sense. You know, it's all lighthearted. So Hayley Williams, if you don't know, she started Paramore when she was 15. Shortly after, she won a Grammy. She's also got 2 solo albums. She's an entrepreneur, and she trusts us enough to present her big, massive first show at the Hollywood Bowl in October, to which they've added a second date because she's so phenomenal. That, along with 3 nights that she sold out the Wiltern. I mean, how could anybody not love that woman? Your chance to get into those shows coming up right after this on Alt 98.7, LA's Alternative Rock.

He's a talented man, yes. He's also a very sexy man. I know what you're thinking. Why would you objectify Gavin Rossdale? You don't like it when women are objectified. No, but I feel like guys have some catching up to do, so like I'm going to throw. He's very sexy. You guys do it all the time. Why not? Alt 98.7 presents the Hayley Williams Show at the Hollywood Bowl. A second night has been added because it's so in demand. We've also got some Wiltern tickets, so call me. 800 782

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0: Oh my God, I love it. That's new music on Alt-98.7. That's Edge Hill, and it's called Double Take. I'm Nicole Alvarez. What's up?
1: Hello.
0: Hi, you're caller 98. What's your name?
1: Holy moly, Shireen.
0: Holy moly, Shireen. What a creative name.
1: Hi, Queen.
0: Oh my God, hello. You just won tickets to see Hayley Williams at the Bowl, and you're also going to go to one of the sold-out nights at the Wiltern, so congratulations, and a happy Cinco de Mayo.
1: You are absolutely joking with me. You're a queen. Your crown is crooked. Let me fix it for you, please. And this is a public service announcement to anyone from LA. Go subscribe to her Substack. Thank me later, please.
0: I didn't think anybody read that. Dude, thank you so much. Thank you so much.
1: You're a magician with words. I love you.
0: I swear to God, I'm not crying. I swear to God. It's all 98.7, Ellie's Alternative Rock.

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3: All right. Before we get back into the music, just a little concert update, if you will, because I don't want you to miss a single thing, at least not on my watch. You've got Hayley Williams at the Wiltern May 12th, 13th, and 15th. Lorde at the Forum May 14th and 15th. Lorde the Machine at the Forum May 19th and 20th. And Bright Eyes will be celebrating two album anniversaries at the Hollywood Bowl May 23rd. You know who else is going to be at the Hollywood Bowl? My Chemical Romance is going to be at the Hollywood Bowl. There's a lot to look forward to. So, I mean, days that everything feels like, guess what? We've got tickets. We've got concerts. Some air in our lungs. What else do we need? My Chemical Romance, Alt 98.7, LA's Alternative Rock.

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That's Bloodhunging, the Bad Touch. So the lead singer of that band, can you believe that song exists? Thank God. The lead singer of that band, his name is Jimmy Pop, and he was watching Discovery Channel one night, and he was watching monkeys do it, like monkeys mating, and he's like, man, even they're getting laid. Why am I not? I'll tell you what, Jimmy, the part of you that wrote that song is the part of you that's probably in the way of you getting laid. But bravo, song was huge in Germany. Pierce the Veil, So Far So Fake, Alt 98.7.

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On my DX7, I'm Nicole Alvarez. Happy Cinco de Mayo. You're always sending me new bars to check out because you know that I like to go out probably more than anybody on the planet. And somebody just sent me a bar. I think it's in downtown LA and it's called Uncle Ollie's Penthouse. And it's like a house party vibe. And they serve you out of red solo cups. And there's a drink called The Influencer, which is a shot of tequila. And then you take a selfie with the bartender. It's New Cannon's Alt 98.7.

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Paradox, The Message, Alt-98.7, Ellie's Alternative Rock. So my friends turned me on to the comedian that you already knew about, Shane Guinness. And I watched the special the other day. So last night I got tickets to the Hollywood Bowl to see Shane Guinness and friends. I laughed so hard that the sides of me hurt today. And it was so refreshing to be amongst thousands of people just laughing. It's just, what a night. Alt-98.7.

0: 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This life is more than just a read-through.
1: I think that line is brilliant. And I know that not everybody goes around saying, like, Chili Peppers lines are brilliant, but they're really deep. I mean, those guys do. They're very soulful. But that line, this life is more than just a read-through, I mean, it hits. 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End of beginning. More Hayley Williams tickets coming up.

0: 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Anything you got for us between now and Wednesday, leave it for us on the After Hours voicemail. 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
1: Yeah. Yeah.
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0: know, we've got more chances to get into the MMA event of the year. It's Ronda Rousey, Gina Carano, Nate Diaz, Mike Perry.
1: Yeah.
0: It's happening on the 16th at the Intuit Dome. Win your tickets Wednesday.

0: We suck. Oh my god. There's three of us whistling, and it sounds like a half human is whistling.
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0: Alt 98.7, LA's alternative rock. I'm Nicole Alvarez. Booker and Stryker are clearly in the room. Hello. How do you two celebrate? Hold on. Cinco de Mayo. How do you do?
1: First of all, by understanding what Cinco de Mayo is. It is not Mexican Independence
0: Correct.
1: Day.
0: Correct.
1: It has to do with defeating somebody else back in the 1800s.
0: The Battle of Puebla.
1: Yes, and I believe Mexico does not really celebrate it as much as Americans do.
0: No, correct. We've stolen another thing.
2: Right. I told him all of this before we went on the air.
0: Did you? Yeah. I feel like he knew that, but that doesn't answer the question. What do you do to celebrate Cinco de Mayo?
2: We got some things cooked up today.
0: Okay. Mm-hmm. Okay. Do either of you speak Spanish? I feel like I know that Stryker does
2: si,
0: poquito. Right. Un poquito. And
1: un
0: you?
1: Un poquito.
2: Punto.
1: No, Booker.
0: So there's this test. Do either of you know how to roll your tongue? There's this test to see
2: Spanish
0: if you're
2: tonight.
0: Drunk enough on Cinco de Mayo, and you have to repeat after me. Okay. R con R cigarro.
2: Nope.
0: Just try it. R con R cigarro. R con R farril. Rápido corren los carros por el ferrocarril. God, your girlfriends must hate you.
1: Opposite.
0: We're done.
1: I'm in the union. I have a hard hat.
0: Booker and Stryker are coming up next to help you celebrate your Cinco de Mayo.
2: Yes,
0: Alt 98.7. They don't know when to stop.
1: Bye.

0: Here we go. Booker and Stryker together again on Alt 98.7, LA's alternative rock. Stryker, how you doing?
1: A little let down.
0: Go on.
1: I wore my Air Jordan 3s. These are my favorite and best pair of shoes to the dentist today. The great Dr. Hilton. And you were in my head, the dentist and the hygienist, who are amazing. Look at your shoes to make sure they're not super dirty. Mm-hmm. And if they're really nice, they may say great shoes. I did all that for nothing. I could have walked in with 1996 shoes on, and it wouldn't have mattered.
0: You're so wrong. It mattered. They saw. They noticed. They're not going to talk about it. It's in the code of ethics somewhere. They're not supposed to be talking about your
1: wardrobe,
0: right?
1: And stuff.
0: Nothing that you look like or smell like or what you're wearing on your feet. I'm just saying they take note.
1: Oh, a mental note, yes. Of it, like this guy in the chair.
0: Yes,
1: stepped it up,
0: and
1: because I'm
0: going
1: to stare at his feet for an hour,
0: right,
1: straight.
0: Exactly. That's what it's about.
1: And let me tell you what it's also about. The last thing Dr. Hilton said to me, tell Gwen Stefani I said hi at the Sphere for No Doubt. I love that he knew who Gwen Stefani was.
0: That's pretty cool.
1: I love that he knew I was going to see No Doubt at the Sphere.
0: And you're going
1: Come
0: this weekend.
1: Now. I'm going this weekend, man.
0: You're not even prepared, are you?
1: No, sir, I'm not.
0: Good man.
1: But my teeth are white.
0: Right.
1: My gums are feeling healthy.
0: You got some fresh teeth for some No Doubt.
1: That's right, Booker.
0: All right. We are going to get you in to see Hayley Williams two times. We'll tell you about that coming up. Booker and Stryker, Cinco de Mayo.

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1: What's up, friends? 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

0: Art Booker and Stryker, Alt 98.7, LA's Alternative Rock. The Haley Williams Show. You got it at the Hollywood Bowl. We'll get you tickets to that. Also, she's got other shows at the Wiltern. We'll get you tickets into that. So stick around after three. We'll do so. But first, Stryker, with everything happening in the world.
1: Warped Tour 2026 in Long Beach. The lineup, the full lineup, has been revealed. It's July 25th and 26th. There must be 70 different artists on there. I'm just going to name a few here. You got Papa Roach, All Time Low, Jimmy Eat World, Plain White Tees, Phantom Planet, Booker, Save Ferris, Real Big Fish, Gym Class Heroes, MXPX, Third Eye Blind, wow. Story of the Year.
0: Long Beach?
1: All in Long Beach.
0: Wow.
1: That's in July, Warped Tour 2026.
0: Kick ass. On the run, driving in the sun. Whatever happened to our our friends in Phantom Planet? We saw them at Beach Life Festival last year. They promised to visit up with their new song. Great song. They played it for us on the air live. Remember, it was great. Hadn't heard from them since. Neither, none of them. Nobody's reached out.
1: They took our phone number, and I'm not sure if that single was released, but you and I both really liked it.
0: It's a great song.
1: And they were so cool. They just showed up with a guitar and like a bongo. Like, guys, can we play live on your show from Beach Life? Yeah, they played the song.
0: It's amazing.
1: And they played this one, too. Love this tune.
0: Mm-hmm.
1: All right, it's a shout-out time to a 16-year-old from Garfield High School, Andres Gonzalez. He just earned a $20,000 scholarship. He is the Coca-Cola Scholar winner. And you know what college he's going to go to in the fall? He's only 16.
0: USC.
1: He's going to Harvard.
0: Whew.
1: Congratulations. That's a big deal. There were tens and tens of thousands of people trying to get this $20,000 scholarship. They selected a few people, and he is one of them. So he not only got that, but he got into Harvard.
0: That's pretty cool.
1: That's a big deal. And this is also a big deal. When great things happen to great people, a friend of mine, Tamika Watkins, who was in the Los Angeles area, she produced a musical called Titanic. It was just nominated for 4 Tony Awards this morning.
0: That's cool.
1: She is, as am I and her friends, so excited. I don't know if this was expected or unexpected. One of the nominations, Best Musical.
0: Cool.
1: The plot of Titanic, Booker.
0: Titanic?
1: That's what it's called, Titanic.
0: Okay.
1: It retells the story of the movie, the Leonardo DiCaprio movie, with Celine Dion in the musical. Somebody playing Celine Dion.
0: Okay.
1: And Celine Dion, I believe, she claims to have been on the boat.
0: Stryker, spoiler alert. Spoiler alert.
1: Okay, spoiler alert. Anyway, if you have a chance to see Titanic, you should see it. And congratulations, Tamika Watkins. This is huge news. Lakers, OKC, 5:30, game one. Let's go, Lakers. I think the point spread is 52.5 right now.
0: No! No, got a song ready for the Lakers.
1: No, don't.
0: I think I got a song ready for the Lakers.
1: Oh, my God. Listen, OKC, they haven't played a game in about 2 weeks.
0: That's a good point. Maybe they're rusty.
1: Yeah.
0: Maybe they forgot how to play basketball.
1: Fourth quarter, they're going to score 70 points. But come on, Lakers, let's go. You got this. Dodgers, Astros, White Sox, Angels. I'm Stryker. That's all I got.
0: Day is done. Gone the sun.
1: No,
0: from
1: Booker,
0: the earth
1: don't do it.
0: To the hills.
1: Play the game. You play to win the game.
0: To the sky. All is well. Safely rest. God is nigh. They're cooked. I know, we haven't played them yet, but
1: you don't play the game on paper, you play it on the floor.
0: Is that how it goes?
1: Yes.
0: Okay. The word is family. You can play that game. A chance to get $1,000 of alternative income. Family, just drop into the box at alt987fm.com and pick up the phone at 3. You can win a G.

0: All right, Booker Stryker, Alt 98.7, LA's alternative rock, and of course it's Cinco de Mayo. And Booker and Stryker have some Cinco de Mayo programming for you today.
1: Feliz Cinco de Mayo, our producer, DJ Regulate, said, guys, I'm going to bring an idea to the table on Cinco de Mayo. After all, he is the Latino Fabio of Los Angeles and Long Beach. All right, DJ Regulate, you are up. What is your idea for us for Cinco de Mayo here?
2: Hola, amigos. I'm going to give you guys a Spanish word of the hour.
1: Okay. And what do we do with that word?
2: Well, you're going to have to guess what that word means.
1: Ooh. Okay. Okay. All right. I like this.
0: I like this.
1: Okay. Right. DJ Regulate, Latino Fabio, for the word of the hour is what?
2: All right. The first word, it's going to be easy. Stryker, I know you're a university professor of Spanish linguistics, so you might get this
0: indeed.
2: Very quickly.
0: Yeah.
2: Chismoso.
1: Chismoso.
2: Mm-hmm.
1: I don't know it offhand, but I'll take a guess. What about you?
0: I think I know kind of what it means.
1: So why don't I go first then, because I truly am guessing. Okay. Chismoso?
2: Chismoso.
1: Say it how it's supposed to be said.
2: Chismoso.
1: It's not. I'm going to say white bread.
0: Okay. I think.
1: Wait, am I right?
2: No.
1: Okay.
0: When a white guy orders a pizza, he orders it with more chismosa.
1: Oh, Booker, very, very good. No. Is he right?
0: No.
2: Negative.
0: Does it have to do with like almost chutzpah or like you've got the thing?
2: Nowhere
0: you're cool?
2: Near.
1: I want to hear it in a sentence, right, and then sentence. Let's take put chismoso in a sentence.
2: Booker y su amigo Perez Hilton son muy chismosos en su programa.
1: I'm
0: do a
1: going
0: podcast
1: to say
0: with Perez
1: he does
0: Hilton.
1: A podcast, and Perez Hilton is very chismosa in the what?
2: In su programa.
1: And he's very chismoso. Oh, I'm going to say very high energy.
0: Ooh.
1: Over the top, high energy, up three notches.
0: I'll take what Stryker's having. Why not?
2: It is a person who speaks about gossip.
1: Oh, chismoso, a gossip speaker.
0: Well, we suck. But it's still Cinco de Mayo, baby.
1: And I really like DJ Regulate's presentation of that. Standing
0: good.
1: Ovation
0: good,
1: for you, buddy.
0: Good.
2: I got one for you guys next hour.
0: All right,
1: okay,
0: sounds
1: perfect.
0: Good. It is a chance to win $1,000 right now. The word is family. 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

0: All right, Booker and Stryker. It is Alt 98.7. You're just running through the building. Now you're out of breath.
1: And I'm thinking about if we just made a terrible error in front of one of our biggest bosses here at iHeartRadio. He brought in a friend or maybe a business associate, and you and I took the opportunity to not just say hello, but then we trapped the guy in a corner and pitched him our game show idea because we found out he was from the Game Show Network.
0: Right. Well, as soon as he said that, I think you offered up your services, and I was like, we have a little show called D Student Trivia we'd like to pitch. Then you're like, oh, well, that's right. Then you pitched it to him, the elevator pitch.
1: I gave him the elevator pitch, how we do it on the air. It's 10 trivia questions.

0: elementary school level trivia mixed with a hint of pop culture and a little bit of the theme of what we're giving away.
1: Mm-hmm.
0: And then I'm like, D's get degrees and D's get tickets. Booker threw in some great lines after that.
1: And you know what we got? Stoneface.
0: No, no. The boss had a look of disgust. The Game Show Network executive.
1: You think they're picking us up?
0: Listen, executives don't show their poker face.
1: Right.
0: He's walking right now back there to offer it to Steve Harvey.

0: Booker and Stryker, Alt 98.7. We go out of our way not to be too political, but are you down with the with the Iran war? You've heard of that, right?
1: Yes, Booker, I believe I have.
0: Okay. Are you aware of the meme war that's happening right now between the U.S. and Iran? The meme war.
1: M-E-M-E. The meme war. I am out on the meme war right now. Okay, so, fill me in and fill everybody in.
0: This is a good one. So I guess the president, he stays up late and he tweets all night long or whatever you call that on his own thing.
1: Truth Social.
0: Fine. He's there and he sent something to Iran saying that we hold all the cards, and he's there holding all of the Uno cards, which is
1: Uno cards,
0: right? Which is funny in itself. Like, why couldn't it be a regular deck of cards? Why is it an Uno deck of cards? Well, the funny thing about Uno is, if you've ever played, the goal of Uno is to get rid of all of your cards. So here's our president going, we hold all the cards.
1: Then we're gonna get rid of.
0: So Iran. Because I guess we're all, the whole world, we're now
1: who's
0: petrified.
1: Who's running the social media team for Iran?
0: That's a good question. I don't know.
1: Who's running it for the president?
0: I'm not really sure. I think the president is running his own.
1: He is not. He does not know how to get a deck of Uno cards unless he's great on ChatGPT.
0: He might be. I mean, he may just be. But so Iran responded. They got some guy. He's standing there. And he's like, yeah, but we're holding less cards. And it's some dude holding.
1: Very smart response.
0: Right. Less Uno cards.
1: Sure.
0: So not only are we paying $7 for a gallon of gas, we're now losing the meme war to Iran.
1: With the game of Uno. How about what he should have done is, we're winning the game of war, flip over an ace, and have them flipping over the king.
0: Right.
1: Now that's a good meme right there.
0: Anything is better than what we've come up with.
1: We're the hungry, hungry hippos. Eating all the marbles, and maybe they're... Listen, I'm just throwing the stuff at the wall for anybody to use.
0: Somehow we're a Pez dispenser of entertainment here. Temper City is what you're hearing. Self-Aware is on Alt 98.7.

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0: By the way, you can pre-order the new Muse album. 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Have you?
1: No, I've never pre-ordered an album. 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So that's the reason I think a lot of people do it, because it's not like they're really going to run out these
0: There's
1: days.
0: There's a rush at Target for the new Muse album. 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
1: I'm going bad, good with the stories.
0: Bad, good. Got it.
1: The westbound 210 freeway lanes are closed at Polk Street. This is Sylmar, the Bledsoe overpass. There was a shooting involving police right there. So we wish everybody well, number one. If you're in that traffic, it is going to be a total nightmare. I don't know how long it's going to be closed for, but that's what's happening on the 210 freeway.
0: Okay, I'm going to chalk that up to bad.
1: This, I think, is pretty cool. It's Guns N' Roses. You know, these guys continue to tour. They just kicked off their U.S. show. And what I love is this. They did 28 songs. And they kicked off the concert with this song, Welcome to the Jungle. That's the way to kick off a concert.
2: You're in the jungle, baby! You're gonna die! Time to die!
1: I'm bringing this up because I love they're going with, I know they have a ton of hits, I know.
0: Right.
1: But this guitar riff, everything about this song is what you close with and they open with it.
0: That's a good idea. I like that.
1: Let's hear this for 1 second.
0: Live footage from that show.
1: Pretty cool, man.
0: Very cool.
1: So we'll chalk that up to good.
0: All right. Put that in the good pile.
1: Bad now. The northbound lanes of the 110 freeway in San Pedro are still closed.
0: Okay.
1: It's a homeless campfire. it was like there's a tunnel there, utility tunnel, and that's where the fire started. And homeless people live in that area. And now within the last 20 to 30 minutes, the yellow police tape is up.
0: Which means someone could have died in that tunnel.
1: That's what we're talking about right there.
0: Put that as bad, Stryker.
1: Wish everybody the best there. Now we're going to go to a good story. California drivers, that's you. You could soon get a Disneyland-themed license plate. This is what's going on with this. All the money for the plates will be going to children's hospitals across California. Before they move on with this, though, they need 7,500 orders to proceed. And I was wondering, how much does it cost? What is the price to get this? Well, there's two prices, Booker. $50 for the plate or $103 for a personalized plate.
0: Oh, cool.
1: Now, I've written three personalized plates, and I want to see if you can get these right.
0: Mickey one.
1: No, these are no, that would be good. These are Disneyland themed.
0: Okay.
1: Remember, Disneyland themed.
0: Gotcha. Disneyland themed.
1: DCKLVR.
0: Duck lover.
1: Thank you. It could go the other way.
0: I got you.
1: But we're going with Dark Lover. This one is a little easier.
0: Okay.
1: It's for the real Disneyland folks out there.
0: Okay.
1: FSTPASS.
0: Fast Pass.
1: Fast Pass. Everyone wants one of those. Next one, INDKNEE.
0: I don't know.
1: INDKNEE.
0: iDisney?
1: You know what? I may have messed this one up. Indy!
0: What?
1: Nope. I tried. Listen. I should have stopped at Fast Pass.
0: You really should have. Stop at the Fast Pass.
1: But that Duck Lover's pretty good right there. Hey, the Lakers, game one of their series against Oklahoma City. I'm born and raised in L.A. Lakers have been my team. Never wavered. Let's go. It's going to be a tough series. I get this, but you never know what can happen. I'm Stryker. That's all I got.
0: All right. Here's the deal. If you're a Hayley Williams fan, Alt 98 Station's your station. Because we're her station. We're presenting her shows at the Hollywood Bowl.
1: Yeah.
0: Okay? You want to go to that? We've got tickets. And when you win those, I'm Booker and Stryker hooking you up for her other show at the Wilter. How about that? Multiple shows there. We'll get you into one of those.
1: Perfect.
0: So that'll happen in this 3 o'clock hour. Hang out with us, Booker and Stryker.

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0: 20 minutes. Stay with us. It is Cinco de Mayo, and of course, Booker and Stryker, we know how to celebrate.
1: Yes, we do. Our producer, DJ Regulate, Latino Fabio, the king of Long Beach, said, Booker and Stryker, I have an idea for Cinco de Mayo. So we hand it over to our producer, Mr. Regulate.
2: All right, señores, Booker y Stryker, I got a Spanish word of the hour for you.
1: Okay.
2: Pantufla.
1: Pantufla?
2: Pantufla.
1: And we have to try to decide what that means, and if we can't get it right, can you put it in a sentence?
2: Correct.
1: Can you say it again?
2: Pantufla.
1: Pantufla.
0: Pantufla.
1: Can I try to break it down before my guess?
0: Go ahead.
1: Pan means bread, so I'm going to say breadwinner.
0: I like that.
1: Pantufla?
0: I was going to say you couldn't afford to go to the dentist, so you pawn something to take care of your tooflets.
1: Oh, okay.
0: Pantufla is what I'm going to go with.
1: So, wait.
0: You're selling something so you can afford the dentist. Pantufla.
1: Pantufla.
0: Yeah.
1: And I'm going to go with breadwinner.
0: Breadwinner.
1: Are either of us in the ballpark?
2: I am sorry, those are both incorrect. I like that you knew pan was bread.
0: Okay.
1: Yeah, tufla. The text line is 22987. You can text us the answer if you know it. I'm going to close out the text line. I just want to see if people know it before we actually guess, because I see what time it is. 22987 text line.
2: Okay. All right. Would you guys like a sentence?
0: Yes, please.
2: All right. Every Hispanic out there can relate to this sentence. Mi mamá me tiró su pantufla cuando no saqué la basura.
1: One more time.
2: Mi mamá me tiró su pantufla cuando no saqué la basura.
1: It has something to do with the trash.
0: Yeah, throwing that. Something into the trash, pantufla. The bread into the trash, the cake into the trash.
1: Wait, Booker, let's talk this out.
0: Because
1: we need a serious guess. Let's get this one right. Pantufla. My teacher, Mr. Casicedo at Palisades High School, I've given you nothing but props for 25 years on the radio, except now. Thanks a lot for not teaching me this
0: taught
1: word.
0: Taught you nothing. Same here. 3 years of Spanish. No clue.
1: Pantufla. I'm sorry, Edward. One more time with the sentence.
2: Mi mamá me tiró su pantufla cuando no saqué la basura.
1: Something about cleaning. I don't know, man.
0: Go ahead. Give it to us.
1: Give it to us.
2: My mom threw her pantufla.
1: Underwear.
0: Her bread?
2: Her slipper.
1: Oh, slipper.
2: All my Hispanic brothers and sisters know all about the slippers being thrown at us.
1: Well, let me see if anyone knew this on the text.
0: We're 0 for 2.
1: Oh, my God, he's saying it wrong. Pantufla, slipper, slipper, slipper, slipper, slipper, slipper, slipper, slipper.
0: He's saying it right.

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0: The only time we use AI is for our grocery list. 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Why is this so healthy? Where's chocolate-covered things that I love?
1: 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Guaranteed human.
0: Where's my pretzels? 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

0: your chance to win in just a couple of minutes. Let's stay on the music tip here, Stryker.
1: Booker, when we announced No Doubt was going to be at the Sphere, that felt like it was 7 years ago.
0: Mm-hmm.
1: Do you know that the residency kicks off tomorrow?
0: Tomorrow.
1: We have been giving away tickets for you to see No Doubt at the Sphere, not for tomorrow's show, but one of the many shows they're doing in Vegas.
0: Mm-hmm.
1: More chances are coming your way to go see them at the Sphere in the next couple weeks or sooner than that on Booker and Stryker.
0: Very nice.
1: I'm so excited for this band. How are you feeling about their residency?
0: Well, I was going to ask you, because you're going to go this weekend, are you going to purposefully try to stay off of the internet

0: won't be spoiled, so you can watch, you know, watch it for the first time with, like, you know, virgin eyes.
1: You mean before I get there on the 9th?
0: Yeah.
1: Like for tomorrow and their second show?
0: You know, somebody's going to record
1: it. Yeah, I will try not to watch too much of it. I mean, I probably take a little bit of a peek at it.
0: Yeah.
1: But I'm, you know, you and I both get excited about Vegas, and you throw in the Sphere and No Doubt, who are our friends over many, many years, and we cheer them on.
0: Sure.
1: So I know for a fact, because I've been texting with them a little bit, they're good nervous and very excited. And I think this is the hardest they've worked on anything they've ever done in their life.
0: Okay.
1: Yeah. So good luck to No Doubt kicking it off.
0: Very cool.
1: Mañana. I never have known your take on this band, Greta Van Fleet.
0: Oh, my God. Are you kidding me?
1: I love this song. It's called Highway Tune, if you have that one, Bookie. Highway Tune. Many, you know, some, oh, they sound like Led Zeppelin. That's fine. They're like 23 years old. They sound like Led Zeppelin. I think these guys
0: are like 40 now.
1: Incredible live.
0: But they are.
1: They put out a post that made me think that they're either retiring already.
0: Oh, come on.
1: Or there's new music coming.
0: New music coming. They're not old enough to retire. I think they're badass, to answer your question. I just think they're badass. Like, just dirty rock and roll. Hell yeah.
1: When this song dropped, I'm not kidding, this singer, Josh, I think he was like 20.
0: Mm-hmm.
1: This is what he sounds like.
0: Yeah. He's like 5'3". He's a little guy. A lot of boys.
1: So what they wrote on their Instagram was, thanks for the wild ride. I think that's going to be the name of the next
0: song. Wild Ride. That's the name of the song. All right, that's cool. That's cool.
1: Mike Ness from Social Distortion. So if you don't know, Social D has a new album that drops on May 8th. It's their first album in 15 years.
0: No kidding.
1: Mike says, shortly after this one drops, another one is coming our way.
0: Wow.
1: Hey, Mike Ness is one of the most talented, properly rated, possibly a Rock and Roll Hall of Famer for the inspiration and longevity.
0: Mm-hmm.
1: But anyway, we're a fan of Mike Ness and Social D around here.
0: Very cool.
1: All right, I'm going to just wrap it right there.
0: Okay, we're going to give you tickets right after this song. Hayley Williams, two shows, one at the Hollywood Bowl, another one for the Wiltern.
1: That's such hard ticket.
0: Right? Alt-98.7 presents the show at the Bowl. We're going to get you in next. Hayley Williams, hold on. Booker and Stryker. Alt-98.7.

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0: Booker and Stryker. 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
1: It's all about the Hayley Williams Show. You are calling Booker and Stryker at alt987 right now. You're going to go to one of the three Wiltern shows, and you're going to get tickets for the Hollywood Bowl show, the first one of the two.
0: It's like a twofer.
1: This is a hot ticket. And by the way, Hayley Williams loves Alt-98.7. We are presenting the show at the Bowl. Alt-98.7 presents the Hayley Williams
0: Show. By the way, that was her call. Like, she made that choice. That's not like some promoter was like, hey, Alt-98.7. She wanted us to do it because she thinks all the other stations stink. That's the honest truth. Just wanted to share with you. That's the honest truth.
1: Well, who is caller 98? I want to give the number out for the next, because a lot of people are texting. What's the number? 800-782-7987.
0: Okay. Brittany's on the phone in Riverside. Okay. Hi, Brittany.
1: What's up, Brittany?
2: Hey, Booker and Stryker. How are you guys?
1: We're doing very well. Thank you very much for asking. What are you doing in Riverside right now besides calling us?
2: I'm actually coming home from work. I listen to you guys every day when I drive home from work for about a good hour or so.
0: You're the one. Thank you.
1: Brittany in Riverside, thank God you're the winner. You give all the time to Booker and Stryker, and now you're going to see Hayley Williams, not once, Booker.
0: Two times, Wiltern
2: Hollywood. Oh, my God. Thank you so much, guys.
0: Thank you so much for listening. We appreciate you. Let's play some Hayley. This is Glum, Booker and Stryker, Alt 98.7.

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0: All right, Booker Stryker, it is Alt 98.7 Paradox there. Do you think that song, let's just say that song as is, as recorded, the way it sounds mm-hmm. now, do you think that song, if it was released in 2003,
1: right.
0: it would be a big hit song?
2: Yeah.
0: You do?
2: I do.
0: Yeah.
2: And I think it's big now. And I think people have known of that band for a little bit. But now they're really starting to get to know who they are. Yeah. Green Day loves them. Good Charlotte loves them. All the pop punk and punk bands are like, that's a good sound right there.
0: Yeah.
2: By the way, they're from Atlanta. They're black, every member of the band.
0: Huh? Thank you.
2: I don't know. It's just whatever.
0: Stryker with the nugget.
2: Hey.
0: Stryker with everything happening in the world.
2: Say it one more time smoothly.
0: Stryker with everything happening in the world.
2: Christy Vega. Vega Square, Casa Vega Restaurant in Sherman Oaks, Fulton and Ventura Boulevard. It is now known as Vega Square.
0: That's cool.
2: Commemorative intersection honoring the restaurant. That ceremony happened today. They've been in business around 70 years. I think Booker has been there somewhere between 14 and 22 times. And so
0: a lot of
2: I've
0: times.
2: Probably been there 26 yeah, times in my life.
0: A lot of times.
2: Born and raised here. If you drive down Ventura Boulevard, it's the best signage on Ventura Boulevard.
0: It really is.
2: Never mess with that.
0: You know what? It's one of the best signs in LA, period. You know what I mean? Like, if you had
2: good
0: to,
2: call.
0: If we did like a lineup of all the great signage in Los Angeles, it would definitely be in the top 10, in my opinion.
2: And then when you're in Hollywood, you go to El Compadre
0: exactly.
2: restaurant.
0: Or El Coyote.
2: El Coyote is also
0: another
2: great.
0: Another great sign. What is it with the Mexican restaurants all having great signs on this Cinco de Mayo?
2: Here's the thing. When you get good Mexican food and great service and nice people and you go there once, you're like, I'd like to continue to go back.
0: Right.
2: So when they open in 1972 or 1960 and they can put those cool signs up, thank God the city hasn't messed with those signs so they get to keep them.
0: Yeah. So you're saying, in summary, if you have a bad sign, there's no chance of your business staying in business.
2: Correct. Look at Pioneer Chicken. How great is that logo?
0: Great sign.
2: Bob's Big Boy.
0: Yep.
2: Kentucky Fried Chicken.
0: Well, it's kind of falling apart a little bit.
2: See the Booker and Stryker logo?
0: That's pretty hot.
2: Warped Tour 2026 in Long Beach. We're number one there. The lineup has been announced. July 25th and 26th. Papa Roach.
3: Cut my life into pieces.
2: All-time low. This is my last resort. Jimmy Eat World. Plain White Tees. Phantom Planet.
0: Nice.
2: There we go. Save Ferris, Gym Class Heroes, MXPX, Story of the Year, Third Eye Blind, you know, Real Big Fish. They're doing shows.
0: Cool.
2: And there must be 40 other artists / bands that are playing the Warped Tour.
0: Hmm.
2: Okay, real quick on this song. If this came out today, I believe this would be a top 10 song.
0: So we're going backwards now.
2: I just think a catchy song and a really well-written tune is good anytime.
0: Not too bad. Not too shabby.
2: I'm going to bring up the Tony Awards. It's like the Oscar Awards, but for musicals. It's a big deal. A friend of mine, I want to give her a shout-out. Tamika Watkins, congratulations, because her musical that she produced called Titanic, which is a comedy, it's a spoof, but really well done on the, not on the sinking of the Titanic, but of the actual movie.
0: When you say it, I'm sorry, it's probably offensive to somebody, but I don't care. When you say Titanic, I feel like Melania Trump is saying Titanic. Say it again.
2: Titanic.
0: Yeah, exactly.
2: Because that's the
0: that's all
2: name
0: I can
2: of it.
0: Hear.
2: So it was nominated for Titanic. 4 awards, including Best Musical. And I know she got up early this morning for curiosity to see, hey, who's getting nominated for the Tony Awards?
0: Yeah, maybe I did.
2: She and 4 nominations. It's a lot of hard work. Tamika Watkins, congratulations. Come on, Lakers. Tip off in about an hour from now versus OKC. One of the best NBA teams of the last 10 years. It's not going to be a sweep. I think the Lakers are going to win this series.
0: It might
2: series.
0: Be a sweep
2: no,
0: the other
2: Lakers,
0: way.
2: Lakers are going to win 4-3 in this series.
0: You think?
2: 7 games.
0: Mm, okay. That's a bold prediction.
2: I'm Stryker. That's all I got.
0: It is Booker. It's Stryker. It's all 98.7. The word for this hour.
2: Yes.
0: For this hour's win, W-I-N. You could win $1,000 if you put it in.

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0: Booker and Stryker, Alt 98.7 on this Cinco de Mayo. And I got a lot of Mexican friends. I know you do too, Stryker. I don't know one that celebrates Cinco de Mayo. And all my Mexican friends, like if a kid ties its shoe, it's like, oh, let's have a party. But this, not so much. But Booker and Stryker, we're celebrating today.
1: Yes, we are. Our producer, the Latino Fabio, DJ Regulate, pitched us an idea before the show. He's like, guys, I want to give you a Spanish word of the day and see if you can figure out what it means in Spanish.
0: Okay.
1: He says both of you guys took Spanish in school. You should be able to get it. So far, we are 0 for 2 today. DJ Regulate, before you give us the third word of the day, can you tell everyone the first two from the 2 o'clock hour and the 3 o'clock hour?
2: The first word was chismoso, which meant a person who gossips.
0: Gossip.
2: And the second word was pantufla, which means slipper.
0: Okay.
1: The text line, and by the way, 22987, if you know the word in English, I'm going to close out the text line, but I'd love to see how many texts come in as Booker and I are trying to figure
0: it's
1: out
0: funny,
1: what the word
0: is. It's
1: funny
0: because it's tons. Like, so many people are like texting as we're doing this because we're stupid, apparently.
1: But I don't want to go that far. When I was in Mexico about a week ago, it was like riding a bike. I was speaking so well in Ensenada to the people there.
2: I believe it. I think your Spanish is pretty good.
1: Thank you, Regulate. Right. My people. And my middle name is Ramon, and that is true. Okay, Regulate, give us the word of the hour.
2: All right, amigos. The word of the hour is estornudo.
1: Huh?
0: Oh boy.
2: Estornudo. I'm gonna give you guys a hint.
1: Estornudo was my second grade teacher.
2: That happened earlier in this studio.
1: Estornudo?
2: Estornudo.
1: Estornudo.
0: Estornudo.
1: Booker, let's chat about it for a second. 22987 if you know what it means.
0: Happened in the studio. Could it be dead air?
1: Estornudo.
0: Estornudo.
1: Are we saying it right?
2: Estornudo. No, you're kind of butchering a little bit.
0: Do I have
2: it? Estornudo.
0: Estornudo.
1: No.
0: Estornudo.
2: Estornudo.
0: I'm saying
1: Oh, estornudo.
0: Basically Spanish.
1: I'm gonna take a guess.
0: Go ahead.
1: I'm gonna say embarrass ourselves.
0: Let me go with we make people laugh.
2: Unfortunately, you're both incorrect.
1: All can you right. put
2: but
1: it
2: I
1: in
2: have
1: a
2: sentence.
1: Sentence? Yes, he's gonna put it in a sentence now. Give
2: All
1: me
2: right.
1: a sentence.
2: Like I said, your hint was that it happened earlier.
0: We're 0 for 3, bud.
2: Stryker contuvo un estornudo y casi se vuelo o se vuela la cabeza.
0: Ah, okay. He lost his glasses on the way to get a drink. That's not what he said.
1: Can you do it one more time, please?
2: Stryker contuvo un estornudo y casi se vuela la cabeza.
0: Something about you
1: in
0: left.
1: Head,
0: you went to get a drink. You left. To
1: I
0: get
1: didn't
0: a,
1: hear.
2: I will say this.
0: He did have a drink.
2: Stryker did something, and Booker, you said something to Stryker.
0: Are you drunk? Is that what it is?
1: What's the word again? Estornudo?
2: Estornudo.
0: All right. We're 0 for 3.
1: Get I want to
0: go to the test. Go to the text line. And they can yell at us.
1: Okay. I'm going to say,
0: what is it? What are we doing?
2: Stryker held in.
1: I got it. There's so many texts coming in.
2: Sneeze. And nearly blew his head off.
0: Oh my God.
1: I sneezed.
0: All right.
1: Everybody, I mean, guys, thank you so much for all the texts. There's 97 texts that came in
0: just
1: in about
0: now.
1: A minute and a half.
0: That's crazy.
1: Thank you for listening.
0: Sneeze. Appreciate
1: Achoo.
0: It.
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0: right. Booker and Stryker at his Alt 98.7. Tim Martinez has been on the Woody Show about a billion times. He's a resident drunk today. Because I just said a moment ago that it's Cinco de Mayo, and I don't know one Mexican that actually celebrates Cinco de Mayo.
1: Pick me.
0: Pick me. He just walks
2: Tim Martinez
0: drunk.
2: Been celebrating since 2 weeks ago, no. Leading up to the stage.
1: No, 11:30 to be exact.
0: Oh, my
2: Where
0: God.
2: Did you go? Ernie's?
1: Ernie's.
2: Ernie's.
1: Yo!
3: Hey.
0: A little hoppy home.
1: Yes.
2: Tim Martinez.
1: Ernie's in Burbank.
2: Yeah.
1: You got margaritas half off.
0: Yeah.
2: Oh, that's great.
1: No, I lie. No, not. It wasn't half off.
0: Lakers?
1: It was.
0: Let's talk Lakers for one second. Let's focus here.
2: Okay. Lakers game focus. One is like an hour from now against OKC, the number one seed. They are awesome. What's going to happen with the Lakers?
1: Lakers are winning it.
0: Tonight?
1: Yep.
0: Game one.
1: Yes.
0: They're
1: going to
0: take out OKC.
1: You know
0: I
1: what?
0: Because
1: Regulate is a hater. He hates the Lakers.
0: Hates LeBron.
1: And, no,
0: let's
1: he
0: be
1: hates,
0: clear. No, he LeBron.
1: Hates LeBron and the Lakers. If you hate LeBron, you hate the Lakers.
2: I don't think that can be true.
0: I don't think it's true.
2: Because
0: either.
2: LeBron's just
0: a little
2: led
0: bit
2: the
0: of a
2: Lakers.
0: Whiner.
2: He is a whiner, but he just led the Lakers in a round two. But he can be a punk and unlikable at times. But it doesn't mean he's not freaking
1: he's
2: awesome.
1: Would we be where we are today without LeBron?
2: Yeah, I would be working on 98.7 without LeBron. Easily.
0: Me too. I'd probably be here with Stryker.
2: LeBron's had no impact on my career.
0: Not zero on my career.
1: Let me rephrase that.
0: Okay.
1: Would the Lakers be playing today without LeBron?
0: Maybe they got a young player at some point. Maybe Brunson is a Laker. Someone like that is here now. Who knows?
2: They would not be here without LeBron.
0: There you go.
2: Let's take on OKC.
0: Celebrate.
2: It's going to be Lakers in seven. I think Luka will come back eventually.
1: Mm.
2: I think Kurt Rambis may suit up for game four. The Lakers have
1: I'll
2: this.
1: Take him.
0: What's Kareem doing? Get him off the couch. Let's go. Thank you, Tim Martinez.
1: I love you guys. Margaritas for everybody.
0: Go,
1: Happy
0: baby.
1: Cinco de Mayo.
0: Oh, my God. It's Booker Stryker.

0: Lifehouse Booker and Stryker. It is Alt 98.7, LA's alternative rock.
1: Booker, who loves Postmates and delivery more than me?
0: I can't think of a person.
1: I'm so disappointed with them that I'm going to call them out. The last two orders, they've completely screwed up.
0: Another?
1: Booker, my girlfriend Britt, a little under the weather. I sent her soup. They delivered it. The expiration date on the soup, today is Cinco de Mayo. Mm-hmm. The expiration date on the soup said May 1st. So they're delivering soup that was expired 4 days ago.
0: Now, are you sure it didn't mean it was made on May 1st?
1: 100% it says it clearly sell by May 1st. So it's not, if it said May 5th, what do I care?
0: Can I ask you though, is that on Postmates or is that on the place you bought from?
1: It's probably a little bit of both. It's both. When I ordered 2 nights ago, I think it was, not only was the order messed up, they delivered it from a completely different restaurant. I ended up getting...
0: He wanted sushi. He got... what'd you get? You got...
1: I got Panda Express.
0: Panda Express. Not even close.
1: And that's been happening recently. And I really dislike putting down a company that I like so much.
0: Right.
1: But if it happens once every 10 orders, I don't care.
0: Yeah.
1: But it's like 5 orders in a row. Like three before that. It was missing rice with my order. It's just frustrating because it's expensive to get the delivery.
0: You know, I think something's going on bigger than that, like globally, like the tightening of the belt. Let me give you two examples. Like I went to McDonald's today, and there's always this great hack at McDonald's. Like if you get something from them on the receipt, if you fill out their survey, they'll give you like one sandwich free or something.
1: Right.
0: Well, I got my McDonald's today. There's a survey, but they're not offering anything free. And I'm like, oh, the tightening of the belt, right? Like I think something... like that is going on. And then I have these coupon apps that I use. I'm kind of obsessed with them. I've had them for years, and I don't know why I love them so much, but I do. But typically, like, put it this way, like 2,200 points would get you $5 gift card at Amazon or something, right? Well, as of yesterday, that 2,200 points was jacked up to 3,000 points.
1: Which is harder to attain to get the $5 gift.
0: This is the time when people need the free stuff and like the extra help. And it just seems like, I don't know, I think the man's just kind of tightening the belt on every little thing right now.
1: Something that I appreciate more than anyone, or as much as you, is if the food is not great, but the service is great,
0: right,
1: I'd probably go back.
0: Right.
1: But when the service stinks and the food stinks, then there's no chance.
0: Yeah.
1: And so, yeah, it's just like they keep messing up the order one after one order after another.
0: Yeah, the buck is thin.
1: Get it right.
0: You got to do it right.
1: Yeah, do it right.
0: Put the buck somewhere else. Booker and Stryker, it is Alt 98.7.

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